0: From the Sky News Centre at 2, Andy Burnham's opening a new government headquarters in Manchester, known as Number 10 North, in a bid to shift power away from Westminster. The new Prime Minister will work from there for the first time later today. Meanwhile, plans to release thousands of prisoners early across England and Wales have been paused. Andy Burnham's announced a freeze on the scheme, which was due to start in September, to ease overcrowding in jails. Mark Fairhurst from the Prison Officers Association thinks a review is right.
1: We must listen to the victims of crime. We've got a lot of worried people now who are fearful that come September, their perpetrator will be on the streets. This doesn't feel like justice to me. This is so, so wrong.
0: Southport killer Axel Rudikabana has been transferred to a high-security psychiatric hospital from prison. The Ministry of Justice says the move to Broadmoor will not impact his 52-year minimum sentence. The US is imposing a new 10% tariff on UK goods, along with imports from almost 60 other trading partners. It's over claims they haven't done enough to tackle forced labour in global supply chains. The Commonwealth Games is officially launched in Glasgow, with more than 250 gold medals up for grabs. The King and Queen had a starring role in last night's opening ceremony, emerging from a TARDIS at the start of the event. Around 3,000 athletes are involved in 10 sports over the next 10 days. Reigning light middleweight boxing champion Rosie Eccles has her sights set firmly on gold.
2: This is my third Games and my aim is to retain the title from the last one, to come home with a gold medal, three medals. That's why I've come back and why I've stayed, obviously to represent Wales, but to bring another gold home, to stand on that podium with the Welsh anthem, that's what dreams are made of.
0: A Painted Lady Summer is underway, with huge numbers of the migratory butterflies arriving in the UK. Conservationists say this could
3: be
0: the third...
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0: From the Sky News Centre at 3, Andy Burnham will chair the first meeting at his new No. 10 North office in Manchester today. As he begins working from the base, he says will help shift power away from Westminster. He announced the plans in his first major speech as MP for Makerfield last month.
1: We will create a more streamlined state with a clearer purpose. Now get this. No. 10 North will be the nerve centre of a rewired Britain.
0: The Prime Minister intends to work from there at least one day a week. Meanwhile, the PM insists no prisoners will be let out as he announced a pause on an early release scheme. It was due to take effect from September in efforts to tackle overcrowding in jails in England and Wales. Southport killer Axel Rudakabana has been transferred from prison to a high-security psychiatric hospital. The Ministry of Justice has confirmed he's moved to Broadmoor, but insists it doesn't impact his 52-year minimum sentence. The US is imposing a new 10% tariff on UK goods, along with imports from almost 60 other trading partners. It's over claims they haven't done enough to tackle forced labour in global supply chains. King Charles made a memorable entrance at last night's Commonwealth Games opening ceremony. He and Queen Camilla emerged from the TARDIS alongside Sir Kiris Hoy. Athletes from 74 nations will compete against 10 sports and 6 parasports. Six-time Paralympic champion swimmer Bethany Firth was last night's baton holder for Team Northern Ireland.
2: They called me and asked me if I would do it, and it wasn't a question of asking. I was just such honoured to be even thought of to do it. So I cannot wait, and it's something I'm hoping my daughter will one day say to all her school friends that Mummy held the baton for Team Northern Ireland.
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0: From the Sky News Centre at 4, Andy Burnham's opening a new government headquarters in Manchester, known as Number 10 North, in a bid to shift power away from Westminster. The new Prime Minister will work from there for the first time later today. Meanwhile, the PM says no prisoners will be released early after announcing a pause to a scheme aimed at easing overcrowding in jails in England and Wales. The changes had been due to come into force in September, but prompted concerns some violent offenders could benefit. Domestic abuse survivor Molly Cousins has waived her right to anonymity after learning her attacker could have served just 15 months of a five-year sentence.
1: I don't think that it's for the victims whatsoever. We haven't got an answer as victims. You know, we're still wondering what's going to happen. The whole policy needs to be rejigged and looked at properly to protect the victims.
0: Southport killer Axel Rudakabana has been transferred to a high-security psychiatric hospital from prison. The Ministry of Justice says the move to Broadmoor will not impact his 52-year minimum sentence. The US is imposing a new 10% tariff on UK goods, along with imports from almost 60 other trading partners. It's over claims they haven't done enough to tackle forced labour in global supply chains. An 11-year-old girl's become the first UK patient to receive new gene therapy that could treat a rare eye condition. Catherine Lestrange was expected to become blind by her early 20s. Medics at St Helier Hospital are hoping their world-first procedure could stop this process. Eye surgeon Dr Nirubhan Kumaran treated her.
2: One thing that often patients and families are worried about is the loss of sight and the loss of independence. So the real hope is through this treatment to protect patient sight so they can hopefully maintain that independence.
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0: he says will help shift power away from Westminster. He announced the plans in his first major speech as MP for Makerfield last month.
1: We will create a more streamlined state with a clearer purpose. Now get this. Number 10 North will be the nerve centre of a rewired Britain.
0: The Prime Minister intends to work from there at least one day a week. Meanwhile, the PM insists no prisoners will be let out as he announced a pause on an early release scheme. It was due to take effect from September in efforts to tackle overcrowding in jails in England and Wales. Southport killer Axel Rudakabana has been transferred from prison to a high-security psychiatric hospital. The Ministry of Justice has confirmed he's moved to Broadmoor, but insists it doesn't impact his 52-year minimum sentence. The US is imposing a new 10% tariff on UK goods, along with imports from almost 60 other trading partners. It's over claims they haven't done enough to tackle forced labour in global supply chains. King Charles made a memorable entrance at last night's Commonwealth Games opening ceremony. He and Queen Camilla emerged from the TARDIS alongside Sir Chris Hoy. Athletes from 74 nations will compete across 10 sports and 6 parasports. Six-time Paralympic champion swimmer Bethany Firth was last night's baton holder for Team Northern Ireland.
2: They called me and asked me if I would do it, and it wasn't a question of asking. I was just such honoured to be even thought of to do it. So I cannot wait, and it's something I'm hoping my daughter will one day say to all her school friends that Mummy held the baton for Team Northern Ireland.
0: And average
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1: And everybody know the story of David and Goliath, but this is bigger than Trump. This is for the warrior, this is for you and I. This is for euphoria, give me a peace of mind. God is recording this, won't you look in the sky? Tell him that you got the behavior of your neighbor. Even when stability's never in your favor. Fly with the turbulence, only last a minute. Land on your dreams and recognize you live it. Walk through the valley and peaks with bare feet. Run through the flames, there's more passion for me. A glass testimony just so the world can.

0: Alistair is going to be working from his new base in Manchester for the first time today, Ruth McKee reports.
1: Andy Burnham's described his new office as the Situation Room for Making Britain Better. Number 10 North, based in Heron House in the city centre, is central.

0: global supply chains. Southport killer Axel Rudakabana has been transferred from prison to Broadmoor High Security Psychiatric Hospital. The Ministry of Justice insists it doesn't affect his 52-year minimum sentence for the murders of three girls in 2024. Fewer than half of young people in England say they're satisfied with their life. New analysis suggests teenagers and young adults find life more pressurised and more isolating. Team Scotland got the biggest cheers of the Commonwealth Games opening ceremony in front of a home crowd in Glasgow. Five-time Commonwealth Bowls champion Alex Marshall was one of the flag bearers.
1: Glasgow's done us very proud in the past, and I'm sure they'll do us proud again this time. We were actually in Glasgow this afternoon, and you know, people are coming up and saying hello and go Team Scotland, and that just gives you that buzz to try and get out there and do well for Team Scotland and try and bring back, you know, as many gold medals as we can.
0: Team England's Adam Peaty Ramsey begins his hunt for another gold medal in the pool on the first full day of action. That's the latest. I'm Faye Rowlands.
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1: This is a beautiful day. It is a new day.

0: Steve Burnham's working from the new number 10 North for the first time today. He's described the base in Heron House in the city centre as the situation room for making Britain better. The new Prime Minister says it'll be the place where power will be delivered into the hands of local people, and he'll be working from there once a week. Our political correspondent Amanda Acas says it's part of a bigger project for the PM.
1: This week we've seen him in Scotland, he's been talking to the First Minister of Wales as well, so he's trying to show that he is covering the whole country. It's not just about Manchester, and this is kind of symbolic of the broader project of getting out of London.
0: The US has imposed new tariffs of at least 10% on imports from 60 countries, including the UK, over claims they failed to prevent forced labour. It'll replace temporary levies introduced earlier this year after Donald Trump's import tax regime was struck down by the Supreme Court. Southport killer Axel Rudd Cabana has been transferred from prison to a

0: structure to ensure that we are making the best interventions in the best way to have the best impact for the public purse.
1: Your picky bits in a summer picnic protect your heart. Health experts say foods like hummus, falafel and vegetable dips can all count towards your five a day. And the Loch Ness Monster, King Charles and Sir Chris Hoy all had starring roles in last night's Commonwealth Games opening ceremony. Athletes from 74 nations will compete. That's the latest. I'm Faye Rowlands.

0: Good morning. Wait a minute, I haven't even done my settings yet.
1: That's terrible. I'm not even switched on, am I?
0: Yeah, but you're doing a minus 12.
1: Oh, well. That's because I'm big and large.
0: Yeah, but I mean, how...
1: I've got a booming voice.
0: A booming voice, right? Up to plus three now.
1: Who would need their voice down at minus 12? Maybe someone like a giant.
0: Yeah, a giant, yeah. But then you would kind of... The giant would be in because the mic would be up and the seats would be wrecked.
1: So, no giant being in. Oh, well.
0: Good morning. Welcome to Friday morning. It was a beautiful summer, sunny morning when I came down. It's dulled down a bit now, but we'll have the official word as well. How are you this morning, Mr. Gibson?
1: Not too bad.
0: Good stuff.
1: Good stuff.
0: The weekend is upon us, yes, aye. Back to real football. We'll talk about that very shortly as well. We'll have a bacon banjo, which features... Now, who did I... did something about this last night.
1: Mm-hmm.
0: Now, who is it? Who is it?
1: Who is on the bacon banjo?
0: The bacon banjo is...
1: We got two tracks from...
0: Two tracks from Barry Blue.
1: Oh, yeah.
0: And one from the Skids.
1: Oh, my.
0: So there you go. It's
1: Barry Blue and the Skids. That's some sort of sandwich we'd never seen.
0: Yes. How's your week been?
1: Ach, aye. It's been okay.
0: The weather's been fine. It's been a little bit too hot once again, but...
1: Just a little bit. But get plenty of clothes dried. Not a lot done. Michelle's been out in the garden, so she's just been pittering around.
0: Oh, so Michelle's been in the garden. Sandy's been out in the garden.
1: I take her out in the garden. I sit her in one spot, and that's the spot she works
0: in. All right,
1: and
0: okay.
1: Then I move her on to the next spot. So I'm chief mover, and I get rid of rubbish. So
0: you're getting, when she's moving, you're getting rid of rubbish.
1: I'm getting rid of rubbish.
0: That's good. I mean, I like a collaborative thing.
1: Yeah, don't ask me to make the garden look pretty. That just doesn't happen. You know, it's that's way above my pay grade.
0: Well, once you get a certain height of grass and stuff like that, people just don't bother. I mean, our back is a...
1: Oh, my front garden is so ridiculous. And really, my front garden, I should actually cut because that's the one that people complained about the last time because it wasn't cut down. I went, I'm keeping it for the wilderness. But you know, I've got a hedgehog in there. I've got to think about the hedgehog.
0: But the thing is, nowadays, the council won't do anything about it because they don't even cut their own grass at council.
1: No.
0: You know?
1: No. And I said, it's hard for me to get the machine down there. And let's be honest, my knees and legs aren't dealing with it these days.
0: Oh,
1: but if you go through the council list of getting them to come around and do it for you, cost a fortune.
0: I know.
1: You've got to be in some sort of, you know, the way they say it is, if nobody in your house can do the garden, then contact the council. And I'm sort of saying, well, I've got a daughter upstairs that can do it. I've got me who really can do it, but just can't be bothered.
0: Yeah.
1: You know, so, yeah.
0: Yeah, because my mum gets into from Rowan. I think they cut the grass, I can't remember, is it 5 or 6 times a year,
1: is
0: something
1: it?
0: Like that, yeah.
1: For, is it 70 quid?
0: I can't remember.
1: I remember looking into it, my God, but I think it was something like that. And I've had to buy a second permit for my bins because remember you used to have to buy permits for your bins,
0: aye,
1: the brown bins, to get them emptied. But then they stopped that where you can get one bin emptied.
0: One bin emptied, aye.
1: But you can actually get two bins emptied, but you can't have them both full of garden waste. So you can get one bin emptied of garden waste and one bin emptied of just normal
0: recycling.
1: Yeah, recycling. And we're currently using both bins for... I had to purchase a...
0: Is that the grey bins or the brown ones?
1: The brown ones.
0: The brown ones are supposed to be just for garden waste and food waste, aren't they?
1: Yeah.
0: And the grey ones are for recycling.
1: Yeah, but you can only use one for garden... If you're putting out two bins, only one of them can have garden waste in it. The other one can only have thingy waste.
0: Food.
1: So you can't have... two brown bins full of garden waste.
0: Surely.
1: Listen, it's a ridiculous rule, I think, because I sit there and watch and put it away, and it all goes in the same machine.
0: Yeah, but also, I mean, it must take time to check in every bucket if they are going round the hill of Aberdeen checking every bucket.
1: Yeah. I wouldn't. Because there's some really stinky buckets out there.
0: Well, I was just saying that they're going to open that beach... new leisure place there. It's going to be a phased opening when it starts to open.
1: Is it?
0: Yeah, It looks almost ready to open, to be quite
1: honest.
0: Looks
1: all right. Yeah. You know, I'm not saying it's something that we probably didn't need it, but, I mean, I'm not going to bite anybody's hand if they're going to give you it for it.
0: Well, that's it. And it enhances the beach, you know?
1: Yeah, hopefully it does, because I just hope, I mean, I haven't talked to anybody from the cricket or the baseball, but I hope they were relocated and not just clubs just folded, because there was a pretty big... Well, hey, but it was a pretty big cricket pitch and used cricket pitch actually in the summer, and the baseball used it as well. So I don't know what's happened to them. I don't know if they've gone somewhere else.
0: And that places as well where that is now, that was used to be where the places like the circus now, mm-hmm. which is now down at the other end beside Burger King, which meant that it was a double booking and the ladyboys had to go to the Tivoli because the circus had already booked the pitch there. So they'll say...
1: So how does that work? Because they probably used to working in a tent. So
0: yeah.
1: I mean, I'd torture you to their performance.
0: I don't know how it... But I've
1: never been to a ladyboy ladyboy thing, but I don't know what happens. If anybody's been to one, let us know. I mean, I'm presuming it's... What is it?
0: It's just
1: you know what it is?
0: It's just a variety show, I think.
1: Have you ever been to one?
0: I've never been to one, no. But I know people have been to one and they say they lap it up, says brilliant.
1: Yeah. I've always wondered if it's like gymnasts and stuff like that. I don't know. I honestly don't.
0: But you think the circus?
1: I know I am. I don't want to talk about what I'm thinking in my head right now because we'll probably get kicked off the radio.
0: I've got a circus next Friday anyway.
1: Nice.
0: So, next Friday afternoon. So.
1: It's a human circus, is it?
0: There's no animals. There's acrobats, there's motorcycles, clowns. There's also a live rock band as well.
1: Listen, that's what we want to get in, especially this summer. Give kids something to do. And I do know there's a lot of half price tickets going around in certain shops and stuff like that. So, you don't have to pay full price. There is tickets out there. It's community centres and local shops and stuff like that might have them.
0: Well, I was like £22 for a concession ticket. That's for me, and £22 for a kid as well.
1: Is that expensive?
0: No, it would be a little bit of discount, but I mean, you pay.
1: How much are they normally? But if you weren't a concession, I was going to say, being more than a kid's ticket.
0: But that's like the third sort of tier of seats. It's like because there's seats at the entrance where the performers come in, but they said it's restricted view.
1: Ah, right.
0: Then there's side seats, and then there's grandstand seats, which is all the way around, and then there's VIPs at the bottom, at the ringside sort of thing. I didn't want to go ringside.
1: Why not?
0: Because I got covered in water by clowns or something like that.
1: Yeah, that's true.
0: Michelle wouldn't go anyway because there's clowns.
1: Yeah, it's clowns. I remember that. Remember when Scotty talked about it? He went ringside and he got pulled out? He was part of the performance, remember?
0: Aye.
1: Scotty Taylor, he was part of the performance. I think it was a Star Wars thing they were doing out there. Yeah, I'm the same with you. It'd get me a few rows back, you know, so I don't get chosen because, you know, fine, if you've got a big fat boy in the front row, you're getting picked on.
0: Aye.
1: Big time. They'd
0: be scanning the crowd and saying, right, really good. There's a
1: beep beep beep beep beep.
0: Right, we start you off with Stone Roses and Love Spreads. We will have the weather and the traffic after this next song is Stray Cats.

0: Stray Cats there, Runaway Boys. I'm just looking at the prices for the circus. So the rear view, that's restricted view there, that is prices from 12.20 to 14.85. The side view, that's £19 to £22.23. The grandstand is £25 to £30. The concessions are £22 there. And VIP ringside is £37 to £39. So there you go. It's
1: that's cool.
0: There's for everyone there as well. So
1: yeah, it's not wrestling sort of types.
0: No,
1: tickets, is it?
0: No. Well, that's it.
1: Affordable.
0: Yeah. What does it say? It says it's got the Dagger Troops Double Wheel of Death.
2: Oh.
0: Extreme Freestyle Motocross Team.
2: Nice.
0: The Globe of Death. And a lot of death here.
2: A lot of death.
0: Skywalker Marion. Clown Eddie. The Dick Troops Double Ukrainian Swing. Laura Miller's Aquatic Aerial Hoop. Lucky Hell's Aerial Sword Swallowing Act. Palomino, South America stunt legend. And it says a full live rock band, the heartbeat of the show. Circus Australia, a full live rock band, complete with singers and dancers delivering a powerful, electrifying soundtrack. So looking forward
1: nice.
0: To it anyway.
1: Yeah,
0: it should be good.
1: Cool.
0: It should
1: sounds
0: be good
1: cool.
0: anyway. I mean, I can't remember the last time I was at Circus. It must have been years and years ago.
1: Yeah.
0: When I was a kid or something like that.
1: I think that would be the same as me. I never took my kids to the circus. I think my brother-in-law and sister-in-law used to do that because they worked in the community. They used to get half-price tickets, so they used to take kids. So, yeah.
0: I think I always remember about then, but you don't get now is the smell. You can just smell of animals, but, you know...
1: That's true, because for me and you, back in the days when we were going to the circus, it was like elephants and zebras and...
0: Yeah,
1: you
0: know, lions and stuff like that, yeah.
1: That. So, yeah.
0: But they stopped that, which is good anyway.
1: Yeah, it is good.
0: I mean, you heard some horrific stories of how animals were treated back then, so...
1: Well, especially in a travelling circus, because it's not as if you can take a lion for a walk down the beach, is it? Let's be honest. So he's going to be stuck in a cage all the time. So,
0: I know.
1: Yeah, no.
0: They're not allowed to roam free.
1: Yeah.
0: Right, have you got the weather ready?
1: Oh, certainly also.
0: Right, let's have a look at the weather at 22 minutes past 7.
1: Yeah, good morning. It will be a dry and warm day with some hazy, sunny spells developing by the afternoon. Brisk westerly winds across the north and west with a maximum temperature of the day of 23 degrees centigrade. Tonight, increasingly cloudy this evening with a chance of light and patchy rain, perhaps briefly turning heavier. Later, clear spells and isolated showers develop accompanied by freshening winds and a minimum temperature tonight of 13 degrees centigrade. The outlook for Saturday, rather cloudy at first with patchy light rain spreading southeast during the morning, then turning drier and brighter in the afternoon with a few slight scattered showers, fresh winds easing and a maximum temperature on Saturday of 20 degrees centigrade. Sunday, bright or sunny spells on Sunday with the odd shower but many places dry. There we go.
0: Good stuff, thank you. Looking at traffic, not a lot happening on the roads this morning. Again, the roads are closed, Virginia Street, Regent Quay, Market Street, Gill Street Junction is picking up traffic there. But it's not too bad. No real problems in Torrey. If you're on Wellington Road, the traffic lights at Barlingarth Road are slowing down in both directions, as will the traffic lights at Greenwell Road. There's no problem coming in there. There's no problem coming in on the Stonehaven Road. Again, the southbound carriageway of the Anderson Drive between Broomhall Road and Bridgetty is still closed. No real problems, actually, Great Western Road for a change. And what's this says here? I thought it was an accident there. No, we're looking okay all the way down to Huddigan. Huddigan, a wee bit of traffic on Offal Road at the traffic lights turn past the bypass there, but not too much to write home about. Dice Drive, a little bit of traffic there, but no real problems there at all. Black Dog,
1: whoop, whoop.
0: It's clear. It's clear. what's this here? Is that? No, I thought it was an accident there as well. In the city centre, Six Roads is starting to get busy as well, especially on Hilton Street. As you go down there, Ashgrove West, Ashgrove Road Junction is busy. Westbourne Road, Argyle Crescent Junction is busy, as is Rosemill Place, Argyle Place, and Carden Place, Albert Street. All these junctions busy as well. There's also a fair bit of traffic in Great Western Road queued back there at the lights at Holborn Street. That's heading city-bound as well. Apart from that, no real problems that I can see. Is there anything outside the city? Let's have a look and see what it says here. No real problems there, and no real problems on North Deeside Road. Anything on Fubar there?
1: Nothing at all. Just if you're waking up 5 hours ago, people were complaining about a smell of burning going on in the city. According to Fubar, it could be the wildfires in the Cairngorms. Unfortunately, the smell is, you know, far away the Cairngorms are from here. So we're just getting the tail end of that now.
0: Did you see that that fire last week, earlier on this week, that was at Stonywood Mill? Did you see that?
1: Yeah.
0: Yeah, it's sad.
1: You know, but it's a school holidays. You know,
0: thing is,
1: I'm not saying it's kids, but it's kids.
0: Yeah, but I mean, for me was younger. There was a lot of derelict buildings when we was younger.
1: Of course, there was.
0: I mean, our buildings getting built, and you've never seen them on fire.
1: No,
0: so
1: it's an empty place now, isn't it? I mean, do these even still have security there? I think once they get out of these places, if they're not going to get used for what they're meant to be used for, they just bulldoze them.
0: Yeah.
1: Therefore, nobody can get in and cause fires. But I don't know. I don't know what's left in the Stonywood Mill. So it's obviously being a paper mill, might have left paper, and they put the paper up on fire. But yeah. There used to be security around the mill, but I don't think there's security anymore, so the kids will be getting access to that. Or grown adults, you know.
0: That Buxbourne Manor beside you, they would have thought they would have knocked that down.
1: Well, I held, and this is going back a year that it had been bought, and someone's going to reopen it. But I can't see that ever happening. You know, it's just, and it's funny because they broke into the manor and they were having a feely time in there, breaking stuff up. And then so I think the police or someone went in it and took all the stuff out. And I'm not 100% sure. I'm sure all the stuff's still sitting out in the car park.
0: Yeah, I think so.
1: You know, I don't get it, you know, but I'm with you, Dave. You know, if it's not getting used, but I don't know who owns the land, just bulldoze it, get the stuff away and make it a bigger car park. You know, it's not as if we can't do more car parks.
0: Well, the thing is, I mean, I can't understand why that place closed down, because I always thought it was busy.
1: Yeah.
0: You know, and it's on a... There's nothing else around. I can the 4 miles just up the road and that. But, I mean, if you want to go in for a meal and a pint, and because there was rooms there as well, weren't there?
1: Well, the Travel Lodge is
0: Travel Lodge,
1: door,
0: aye.
1: You know, and the Travel Lodge doesn't do food, I don't think. So that was an ideal. You know, especially the fact the Tekka's opened up there as well.
0: Yeah, yeah.
1: I don't know. It's one of these things. I mean, I ate there, and I thought the food was being all right.
0: Yeah, I've eaten there as well.
1: You know, so I don't know. It's one of these things. It's strange. I mean, there might have been rooms in there. It's a big enough place to have them.
0: Yeah, I know.
1: But, yeah, it's a little adventure there for someone, but I think there might be too much for a fix-me-upper now.
0: Well, I think it's been on fire about half a dozen times. So.
1: Well, I saw the stuff that came out. Now, Christ, all that stuff was in there. Mm-hmm. There's some good seats there, good tables.
0: I know.
1: You know, I thought someone had certainly been in there and flogged them.
0: Because you've got to look at it, because it you kind of like it is when you've had a fire. It smells, and it's and with the water going on it as well, there'll be a lot of water damage. So they're probably better just knocking it down and making it a car park, or knocking it down and putting something else in there.
1: Yeah.
0: There you go.
1: There's an idea for you.
0: Right, here's a little bit of Billy Joel at 7:30. We'll say hellos after this.

0: Billy Joel and the Piano Man. Ever played the piano, Sandy?
1: No. I used to hit the notes, but never actually play it.
0: Well, that's terrible, that.
1: So no, I couldn't actually play the piano. I think I attempted to play chopsticks once, just because everybody after the film Big came out, think they could play the piano, but could play chopsticks on the piano. My nan was amazing. She was never musically trained, but she had that ear where she can listen to music and then just, you know, transfer it onto whatever instrument she was playing. But she loved playing the piano. Back in the days, we used to have pianos in your front room, you know.
0: Yeah, I know. That's right.
1: I think every Tom, Dick and Harry had one.
0: There's a picture of me somewhere when I was a bairn sitting at a piano in my grandma's front room, but everybody had a piano in their front room.
1: And I don't... It's the sort of thing now where... If I was a little...
0: Every pub as well.
1: Yeah.
0: Roll out the barrel. Well, I'm a barrel of
1: fun. It's like the one... I think they've got one in Union Square. They've still got the one in Union Square?
0: Yeah.
1: And you see people just down there and playing the piano. I mean, fantastic. That's really what you... That's what it's all about, is it?
0: There's still one in the Queen Vic in Albert Square in EastEnders Square.
1: I'm not sure.
0: That was the other one as well.
1: Yeah, I was over there as well. I haven't seen EastEnders in, Christ, about 10, 15 years.
0: Well, I read further down here, so I hope it's okay. A 22-year-old woman's denied entry to Gourmet Burger Kitchen at the Trafford Centre due to a little-known rule. So, it says, young woman's baffled after being denied entry to a Gourmet Burger venue because she didn't have physical copy of her ID with her.
1: Okay.
0: Now, why would you want need to get in a burger place? That scares me.
1: That's scary.
0: It's probably got Lurch's sauce or something like that.
1: Yeah.
0: Despite having no plans to order alcohol, she'd been hit. She'd been at the expansive indoor shopping and leisure centre and Venture for Food. She went to the GBK restaurant, was asked to show her ID to confirm she was over 18 years old. She showed a photo of her passport on her phone, but the employee told her it had to be the real deal. So you had to. Why would you go out with your passport?
1: Exactly. There's plenty of other things you can. I mean, I hardly ever go out with my driver's license anymore because I've got it on my phone.
0: Well,
1: you know, so it's And if it's good enough for the police, it should be good enough for everybody else. You know.
0: She says, "We're coming to Trafford Centre. Yeah, we're trying to come in here to eat a burger. No alcohol, nothing, just a chicken burger." A member of staff asked her to show her ID to prove her age because you've got to be over 18 to eat here.
1: Oh, okay.
0: So, fams, if there's obviously kids when they get in there as well.
1: Well, I thought so.
0: Despite being 22 and went to order food, not alcohol, she was still barred from entering a popular burger restaurant. Is there a comment from the Trafford Centre? She eventually dined elsewhere.
1: Yeah, that's what happens. I mean, I haven't known anybody ask for ID. I can understand if it's an actual pub, but no. If you're not buying alcohol, I don't think it should matter.
0: But the thing is, and this is quite important in here, this one of the comments says, it's a really mad policy. Feel sorry for a minimum wage lad having to enforce it.
1: Yeah.
0: Because that's a policy. And you've got a guy there, it's on the door, so you can't get any got ID.
1: Yeah.
0: And if people kick off with that, and he's on minimum wage, it's ridiculous.
1: Yeah. Listen, work doors, I know exactly how bad they can be, and I know how evil people can be as well. So that's why they've got people above you. You just call your manager down. They're not paid to get shouted at, so...
0: A spokesman said, like pubs, clubs and other venues that sell alcohol, the conditions of our current licence state that guests must be aged 18 or over unless they're accompanied by a responsible adult.
1: Oh, OK, there we go. That's how you get kids in.
0: Well, that's it. At time we need to check ID to verify guests' age to ensure we are complying with the law. We operate a Check 25 policy, ensure we are compliant with our licence, as with pubs and other licensed premises. This means the original physical ID document rather than a photo on a mobile phone, which we are unable to accept. We appreciate this can sometimes be disappointing for guests, and we understand the frustration this has caused. However, our team are simply following the requirements of our licence and applying them consistently. Can you imagine? Right, are we going into town? Right, we're going to go for a burger. Right, okay, we've got your money, got your keys, got your phone, got your passport. Okay, let's go. But even saying that, when I went to change my phone, because my phone had bricked and it couldn't receive a text message, I had to go down with my phone and a passport to prove I was who I was.
1: Yeah.
0: They say it's a... I don't know.
1: Nah. We've got a problem with this now. Trying to deal with one of the banks we're with. They sent us an email looking for Michelle's date of birth now, but, and it even says in the email we sent, do not send important details through the email.
0: Yeah.
1: So I went, okay, so how are we meant to give you the date of birth when you've actually said not to give you the date of birth over email? So went through their secure server and says, no, that's not secure enough. But it's your secure server. No, it's your secure server where you ask people to email you through your secure server. But yeah, oh no, if you just phone, it says, so how come phoning is more, you know, how does that make it safer?
0: I know.
1: You know, I don't see how that makes it any safer.
0: I know. It's just the thing with online banking and stuff like that is it's, you know, I mean, I do all the online banking for my mum, and your voice is your password. If you've got a sore throat or a croaky voice or something like that, sorry, voice not recognised.
1: It's a nightmare if you're dealing with someone else's account, because, like what you're doing there, because I deal with all the finance, including everything we do with Michelle, they always want to talk to Michelle.
0: Yeah.
1: And I went, no, you should have down in file that they're allowed to talk to me.
0: Yeah.
1: I said, because that's the way it was done.
0: We had that to start with, the problem. I could have spoke to Mrs. Ironside. Yeah. Could you get her to come online? I said, well, she's blind. She can't come online. Yeah, that's why I'm doing it. Why do you think?
1: That's ridiculous.
0: Anyway, good morning to Ali Hannah. She says, good morning from sunny Rotherston.
1: Nice.
0: How are you, Pierre? Hope the move went well, Ali. It's all not bad in sunny Woodside.
1: Yeah, you got close at the river.
0: Yes. Gordon Fraser says, morning, lads. Jim's asked for a couple of tracks. We'll get them on very, very shortly. And Colin Digby, the legend, the guru, the Obi-Wan Kenobi of Shmoo, says, morning, guys. Can you play Ollie and Jerry, Ain't No Stopping, Nut McFadden and White Adversum? Because I played that last time and he chastised me about it. He says, he's out dark soon. As usual, he thought we'd change him over to a job as a tree cutter so he can turn over a new leaf.
1: Oh, yeah, there we go. And stick to toxin.
0: He gets a request in, gets a joke in, and he gets his legend status recommended once again. Anyway, this is called Ain't No Stopping Us Now. I hope this is the right one, Colin, because it's the only one I've got on here. It's Ollie and Jerry.

0: There you go, Colin. There, that's Ollie and Jerry there, and Ain't No Stopping. There's No Stopping Us, that's what it's called. There's No Stopping Us, is there, Sandy?
1: Not stopping us at all.
0: Ollie's been in touch and says the move went well, but he spent ages trying to find out where he's put stuff. That normally happens, does it?
1: Yeah. Especially if you've got all the boxes, you don't want to empty them all, you just want to go into one and look for the one with your special cup, you know, so you can have a cup of tea or something.
0: That's it. You know, the one you've had since you was a kid.
1: Yeah.
0: A cup or something like that.
1: It's in the last box you're looking. You know it.
0: No, you've got a little bit of information for anybody that's needing pies today, aren't you?
1: Oh, certainly have. Because I was woken up this morning, 10 hours ago, from the Tilly Butcher, who has dusted off and cleaned up his pie shelves. And my goodness.
0: And they're stacked full.
1: Stacked full. As I said, Dave says, in 15 years. How long has he been open? 15 years?
0: Something like that.
1: I have never, ever seen that fridge that clean. And I've never, ever seen that fridge that full. And, yeah, if you don't get down there quick, they're going to be gone. Always do it the weekend. The weekends are some of his best times. And I think the pies went on sale yesterday from 4, I think. So you might be lucky to get some pies there. But they look really nice. So, yeah, support local. Especially the butchers.
0: Yeah, absolutely.
1: We've got some really good butchers in Aberdeen.
0: We have brilliant butchers. You know, absolutely.
1: Ridiculous how good
0: they are. Mine's on holiday just now, but...
1: That's a shame. That's a shame.
0: You ever taken anything home with a doggy bag from a pub or a sort of restaurant or anything like that?
1: Sometimes the kids can never finish their cake from that dice farm and they get a box to take the cake home.
0: Well, it says, often known as a doggy bag, diners often happily package up your leftovers for your enjoy later on that day or the next. But one woman's experience of a Toby Carvery may well put her off for life. Ellie Watson's friend had struggled to finish off the food at the chain Swansea branch. The meal consists of gammon, stuffing, roast potatoes, vegetables and a Yorkshire pudding.
1: Nice.
0: It was so delicious, she asked for the leftovers to be packed to go. But she claims she was...
1: I don't know what's going to happen here.
0: When I saw the picture, I thought I was going to say this. It says, what she claims, she told the restaurant no takeaway boxes. A waiter offered a workaround, said they could wrap it up.
1: Oh my.
0: So the wrap was delivered in a way she wasn't expected. The remaining roast dinner had been bundled together, placed in cling film, and formed into a cylindrical parcel.
1: Oh my goodness.
0: The picture of it looks like a massive blooming sausage. She says she queried about, but alleged staff repeated there was no takeaway containers, even though she claimed she noticed some stocked up on deliveries.
1: Yeah.
0: Her takeaway was on full display and a video taken once she got home, showing the squashed meal being unwrapped and emptied onto her plate before she throws what she described as slop away.
1: Never.
0: Having lodged a complaint, says the eatery, says food is intended to be eaten straight away, not reheated, to stop people making themselves ill. Now, that is a true rule. Because we are now not allowed to give people takeaway boxes from the community hub to take home, because if they're reheated in there, that's all the risk goes back onto Berkshire Story. But the woman from Middlesbrough says, I was out with a friend catching up and she couldn't eat much due to medication. Instead of paying for a child's meal, she paid for an adult one. Oh my God, it just looks, I mean, even the picture of it unwrapped, is it, you wouldn't eat that, because you just look at it and say, nah, you're okay. The waiter says, I haven't got a box, but I can wrap it up for you. Thought we'd come in a takeaway box. I just watched him give one to a delivery driver, then came out all wrapped in cling film. I got up and said, is this a laugh? And the chef behind the counter, I asked for one of the takeaway boxes and says, I'm not allowed to give you one.
1: Okay.
0: I went, are you kidding me? And he says, listen, I'm on your side. It's not me. Go and speak to the manager. So even the chef knew it was wrong. How would you put a whole Sunday dinner in cling film?
1: Yeah.
0: Spoke to the manager. Still wouldn't give me one. He said they were running short. Oh, that's a goodie, eh? But I saw them for takeaways. It's not even like a Yorkshire pudding wrap. It's literally all poured in. It looks like a dog's dinner, like slop. Little else I could do. Took the food away and lodged a complaint over the boxes. But Toby Carver says, with our takeaway boxes, we purely use them for takeaway use. We are prepared by guests at the desk by our team in the kitchen. These are then taken by our guests straight away. It avoids the temperature dropping too low and needed to reheat. Our food is intended to be eaten straight away and not reheated. And I get that as well, but I mean, come on. Why would you... If that's your rule, then why give doggy bugs?
1: Well, yeah, why offer the service?
0: You know, it's ridiculous.
1: If you can't give the service, why offer the service?
0: Absolutely ridiculous.
1: Yeah, no, I don't understand that.
0: Anyway.
1: Because officially she became a takeaway. So really, she's still got a box because it's takeaway.
0: Yeah, I know.
1: She paid for it.
0: I know. Jim says, morning, Dave and Sandy. Hope you're well. Well, we are well.
1: Yep.
0: Double dunder today, if possible. Burning in the Flame of Love by the Dell Lords and Blessed Are the Meek by Status Quo. Jim, they're coming up right away, starting off with the Dell Lords.

Right, I want to try something here because it looks like the balance is out of hell here. I want to try something. Well, give me 2 minutes, Jim, and I'll get that Status Quo song on in a minute. And let's see if this works. I've just got to zip that up there. I've got to try and move that up there and see if this starts again. That's there.

0: There they go, got there in the end. I had to swap over cables here because one of them is only playing out mono, it looked like. That was the first one. Sorry about that, Jim. We'll throw it on again on Monday. And I had to swap channels, swap cables. It just seems to be every time I come in on Friday. It used to be a thing, didn't it? Friday, yeah. We used to be problems with the desk.
1: Eh? Always.
0: Don't know what happened. It's just the studio was in a mess this morning as well, which didn't help. But, you know, we'll get there in the end.
1: In the end, yeah.
0: We'll get there. Here's a good point. Right. We're talking about the takeaway containers.
1: Mm-hmm.
0: No, oh man, where's it going? Richard says, and we're talking about, you know, the kind of, once food's been reheated, the kind of, what about the too good to go stuff?
1: Yeah.
0: Because he says, how would that work with the too good to go apps off the shelf? Double standards. It's a fair pointer, isn't it?
1: I mean, do they hand it out saying, do not reheat? Do it, is that a thing? But who wants cold gravy?
0: Well, that's how I know.
1: You know, everybody knows what happens in gravy when it cools, it gets solidifies.
0: Yeah,
1: and
0: I know.
1: It becomes. Yeah, you know, you're right enough. See, the thing is, I understand what they're saying about not reheating, but I swear you can reheat once. I know you can't keep on reheating.
0: Yeah, I thought you could as well.
1: I thought you could cook, as long as it's been cooled properly, and put it in the fridge, you could reheat it next day. But the only things I don't really do that with is chicken, because I'm never 100% sure with chicken.
0: No, chicken, I wouldn't reheat chicken.
1: It's a weird one, you know, because, as I said, I mean, how many of us have reheated a Chinese next day? You
0: know? Yeah, I know.
1: It hasn't killed us yet.
0: Yeah, and nobody reheats pizza, though, because it's eaten cold.
1: Oh, yeah, but having a reheated pizza, actually, the next day is actually really nice. If you sprinkle your own little cheese on it, give it a spray of water, you know, so it makes a dough puff up.
0: The Sandman
1: oh,
0: kitchen.
1: Guys.
0: Sandman kitchen.
1: But you're right. Certain foods just get eaten next day when it's hot or cold.
0: Yeah,
1: no, that's a good call, Richard, because then what? You're right, it is double standards.

0: stuff.
1: I know, that's it. I mean, you don't really want to throw it because it's a waste of food, and I know how you feel about wasted food.
0: Oh, I hate wasted food.
1: Yeah.
0: Yeah.
1: Anyway, Stacey, what are you saying?
2: No, it's time for a bacon banjo.
1: It's time for a bacon banjo, 2.5 minutes.

0: Hey, go over here's a bacon banjo. Start you off with Do You Wanna Dance by Barry Blue, then Working for the Yankee Dollar from the Skids, and then Dancing on a Saturday Night by Barry Blue as well. That was a bacon banjo on a Friday morning on your breakfast show. Now, it's time for some weather and some traffic, methinks.
1: Yeah, good morning. It's Friday the 24th of July. Here is your weather. It'll be a dry and warm day with some hazy sunny spells developing by the afternoon. Brisk westerly winds across the north and west and a maximum temperature today of 23 degrees centigrade. Tonight, increasingly cloudy this evening with the chance of light and patchy rain, perhaps briefly turning heavier. Later, clearer spells and isolated showers develop, accompanied by freshening winds and a minimum temperature tonight of 13 degrees centigrade. The outlook for Saturday, rather cloudy at first with patchy light rain spreading southeast during the morning, then turning drier and brighter in the afternoon with a few light scattered showers, fresh winds easing and a maximum temperature of 20 degrees centigrade. And the outlook for Sunday, bright or sunny spells on Sunday with the odd shower, but many places dry. There we go.
0: Good stuff. Super. Thank you, Sandy. Looking at the roads, Tamaka Drive is clear, as is King Street. Usual closures, as we say, that is Virginia Street and Regent Quay, both closed. I don't know how long it's going to be closed for. It says until August the 7th, so it's another couple of weeks yet. No problems in Torrey. There's no real problems in Wellington Road. There is traffic at the traffic lights, but they're yellow, not red, so you're all right there as well. A little bit of slow-moving traffic heading city-bound, going past Locker Lauriston. Again, South Anderson Drive, the southbound carriageway between Broomhill Road and the Bridge of Dee is closed. It's going to be closed until late September, so, you know, it's going to be like that. When the schools go back as well, it's going to cause a little bit of a problem. Travel Lines, Great Western Road, Anderson Drive, they're busy in all directions, as is the traffic lights at Westbourne Road, Langstrack, Anderson Drive combo there. That is busy. No real problems on the Parkway. No real problems on Ochnell Road. If you're heading into Aberdeen, a couple of minutes delay at Dyche Drive, that's city bound. No problems the other way, though. And no problems at Black Dog.
1: Woof woof,
0: because it's fine this morning as well. Six roads, that's clear now. Westbourne Road, Westbourne Drive Junction, Rosemount Place, Argyle Place Junction, Carden Place, Albert Street Junction. They're all heavy traffic on there at the moment. Springbank Terrace is busy also. Melbourne Street is still closed as well. And Great Western Road, Holborn Street traffic lights, that is no problem there at all. Other than that, I can't see anything else. Is there anything you've got there, Sandy?
1: No, absolutely nothing on the news. But I can give you a wee bit of things coming up on the second in Kintore if you want. This is from Fubar News. This is, I'm Rory from Track Track Community Group in Kintore. The group was set up after the council flattened a set of dirt jumps. Well, hey, is that not just the council for you? And the local kids had built without providing alternative place for them to ride. Instead of just complaining about it, we decided to do something positive and started working towards a long-term goal of bringing a pump track to Kintore to help show there's a real appetite for cycling and getting kids outdoors. We're holding a free family fun day at MTB Skills Day on the 3rd of August. Thanks to sponsors from the local businesses, the MTB coaching is completely free, and there will also be bouncy castles, face painting, raffles.
0: They're
1: throwing bouncy castles. Please tell me there's free food. That would be cool. Food. There's got to be food as well. No, it doesn't need to be free. Raffles and plenty going on for families. The flyer's been attached to Fubar, so if you're going to Fubar News, got information there. But it's 10 to 1 o'clock, Monday the 3rd, at Kintore. So yeah, free cycling in is it motocross? I think that is motocross. Is it
0: motocross?
1: Yeah. So if you fancy it, if you fancy something like that, that's brilliant and good. I like the fact that instead of moaning and complaining about it, they actually went out and done something about
0: yeah,
1: it.
0: Yeah,
1: I think
0: absolutely.
1: That's brilliant. Absolutely. So shout out to Rory and all those from Tuach Track community group. I hope I said that right. And if you fancy going out there, Kintore, that is Monday the 3rd of August, 10 a.m. to 1 p.m.
0: Right, I'm going to get a little bit of exclusive here.
1: Oh, exclusive. I love exclusives.
0: Right, so Aberdeen FC legends, musicians and supporters have come together to create a new anthem celebrating the club's historic European triumphs of 1983. The initiative has already raised more than 10,000 this year for AFCCT and the Paul Laurie Foundation through direct contributions from Finn Laurie, Finn Maury. Right, so this happened a few weeks ago.
1: When they go, part of it?
0: I wasn't a part of it. No, Marion is, though.
1: Oh, nice.
0: Good old Marion, and Deborah's part of it as well.
1: Deborah as well.
0: So, Two Stars on Her Chest was written and arranged by David Sherritt, songwriter and creator Finn Maury, and features Aberdeen-born Terry McDermott, star of The Voice and his band, The Algiers. Recording heroes also include John Hewitt, Jim Leighton, Neil Simpson, alongside Paul Laurie, Richard Gordon, club staff supporters, and the Finn Maury Red Army Chorus.
1: Nice.
0: Anthem will be performed live at Pittodrie by Terry McDermott and the Algiers during halftime at Aberdeen's Premiership match of the opening Premier match of the season against Hearts on Saturday, August the 1st, 2026. Also perform a full set at a fundraising gig at OGV Podium in Aberdeen City Centre later that evening, hoping to continue the celebrations and raise further support for AFC Community Trust and the Paul Laurie Foundation.
1: Nice one.
0: So there's various ways to donate money for, you can be part of it. Businesses are asked to contribute, supporters and it says supporters are being invited to contribute £19.83, or businesses can become official campaign partners by contributing £1,983. Everyone contributing at supporter level will receive a free digital download of the song. So, are you ready to hear it?
1: I am.
0: Right, here we go. This is Two Stars on Her Chest from Finn Maury, Terry McDermott and the Algiers, and a cast of hundreds.

0: There you go, exclusive first play on Smooth. Yeah, that was Finn Murray featuring Terry McDermott and the Algiers and a cast of hundreds, Don's legends, club staff, all that stuff. Two stars on our chest. It's available for download now as well. All money will go between Aberdeen FC Community Trust and the Paul Laurie Association as well. Paul Laurie's on that song as well. So nice good song. Stuff. Yep. What do you think of it?
1: Yeah, good song. I don't think it's one the fans are going to be chanting around the pitch.
0: No.
1: You know, it's not three lines, is it? So it's...
0: I also thought when the Stan Freya says, no, wait a minute.
1: Are we going to follow this up? This could be the coolest record ever.
0: This did say radio edit, so...
1: this is about to become cool. Yeah, but no, good. It's doing what it's meant to do. Get folk listening, get folk involved in the club. And, if we can get a wee bit of money as well. Hey, all good.
0: No, I've got some. Monkey news.
2: You're having a laugh.
0: No, honestly, monkey news. A terrified female, Colin Marl Mosette, was discovered on a 302 bus waiting in Kensal Rise, northeast London, last Friday. The terrified female, a mother had been able to move her buggy down the walkway because a laundry bag was sticking out the luggage bay. The monkey was in the luggage bag. While the driver pushed the bag out, the monkey, since named Oyster,
1: great name,
0: started chirping and jumping. It feared to be the first of many abandonments after April's new legislation mandated all primates kept in England are licensed with the RSPCA.
1: Oh, right.
0: It was clearly intentional, said the RSPCA London chief. This is clearly a direct result of the new legislation, and it's something we feared would happen. I'd be surprised if it's the last primate we saw dumped. Frightened Marmoset was left well concealed in the laundry bag. They'd been left with some apples, but was understandably very stressed and dehydrated.
1: Oh, man.
0: That's horrible.
1: I'll take it.
0: Yeah.
1: I'll take it. Well, I didn't even know you can have monkeys. You don't have monkeys, are you? As long as it's RSPCA, it's okay.
0: That was my thought as well.
1: Well, I didn't know that. I did not know you could keep monkeys.
0: Well, it says,
1: that can't be right. You can't. No way you can.
0: I wouldn't think so. I mean, the only person I ever kept a monkey was Ross and Friends.
1: Yeah.
0: Oyster, who's healthy and living in a sanctuary with specialist primate facilities, has not been microchipped, which is required under the new law. In a twist of fate, sanctuary has been working with us to find a suitable female marmoset to introduce to the lone male they were caring for. So she's got a boyfriend already.
1: Yes. Oh, nice one. The monkey kingdom lives again.
0: Well, yes.
1: One
0: from the north of England. But when that fell through, just a few hours before Oyster was rescued, it looked like destiny that Oyster was supposed to go there.
1: Nice one.
0: She settled in really well over the weekend and is eating well, so hopefully she'll be able to meet a new friend soon.
1: Inverted commas.
0: If she isn't claimed, then she'll remain with the experienced keepers, a wonderful enclosure and company. That's a good end to a story. How could you just put a monkey in a bar and leave it on a bus? I didn't get that. I hate animal cruelty.
1: I hate cruelty any kind, but especially animals, because they can't talk for themselves. No. Animals and kids, because they generally can't speak up for themselves. But I hate all forms of animal cruelty. It makes my blood boil, because everybody knows the rules and regulations before you get these animals. So if you can't look after them properly, don't get an animal. It's simple as that. A monkey, I've got a few questions. One, how you get it into a country that doesn't have monkeys?
0: Yeah, I know.
1: And two, how did you keep the monkey? Joking apart, right? That episode of Friends, I think the monkey was called Marcel.
0: Marcel?
1: And he was one of these monkeys do it for you, you know, what they call it? What's a name for it? When they've got an animal that helps you. It's a wee bit like guide dogs.
0: Therapy.
1: Like that. But I didn't think there was anything like that over here.
0: No, I didn't think of that either.
1: You know, the only time I think I've seen a monkey is in a zoo. And that made me sad as well, because the monkeys can't get let out in the open because they would escape a zoo. They're kept in cages. And I'm not one of these for caged animals. You know, it's just one of these
0: things. Gibraltar, you need to go to.
1: Yeah, it's one of these things that I've... But is that another ones that steal everything?
0: Yes.
1: They're worse than seagulls over there.
0: I saw the one when Carl Pilkin was there, and they were sitting in his head, it was in his pockets and in his bag and everything. You know, one was distracting him and the other was stealing. He's looking like... It's like organised crime.
1: Yeah.
0: Anyway, we'll give you one exclusive. How would you like another exclusive?
1: Oh, man.
0: Because this was just released. This was just released at midnight last night.
1: Ooh.
0: This is a Skylight's new single called Need Me.

0: I absolutely love that. What do you think of that?
1: Top tune, yeah.
0: Very sort of 90s Britpop, but that's the kind of stuff that they do anyway. So that's the Skylights' brand new single that is called Need Me. Skylights, of course, appearing at Music Hall. I think it's the 17th of November. There's still limited tickets available for that. I'll just show on Sunday as well. They've got limited edition shirts available. It's like T-shirts, Adidas T-shirts, in red or black for the Aberdeen gig, and they're playing at Leeds, so they've got yellow or blue there. I know the market. That's the thing about it, you know?
1: Oh, definitely.
0: And it's Adidas stuff as well.
1: Oh,
0: so.
1: I mean, it's good stuff, because I remember when John Cena did his retirement tour, he had a different T-shirt.
0: That's
1: every
0: right.
1: City went in.
0: That's right.
1: So it's part of being history, is it?
0: Yeah. Because you're going to get people say, well, especially with the John Cena one, that I want to get one of everyone. You spoke about that.
1: Yeah, I did. If managed, if you got that collection, good on you.
0: And these things aren't cheap either.
1: No, they're not.
0: I mean, you've been to a WWE event.
1: Yeah, when it was cheap.
0: Yeah.
1: And that would still cost me £300.
0: Yeah, but how much was the merch then?
1: You were the cheapest, probably, T-shirt was probably £20.
0: Yeah.
1: And it wasn't even a T-shirt, it was a vest.
0: Well, if you go to any gig, you're speaking £40 for a T-shirt.
1: There was stuff up there, up to about £100, £150.
0: There's £70 for a hoodie and that as well. So, yeah, it's
1: a bit expensive. But if you can get the merch before you can get into the actual venue, then, you know, you get it a wee bit cheaper.
0: Yeah, absolutely. Right, it's 8:34. We left you on Monday with the Aberdeen heading down to Dumfries for Queen of the South. Mm-hmm. Job done. I mean, there was so much people getting sort of bent out of shape in the first half. Oh, we're doing 1-0, we're doing 1-0. You've got to remember that Steve Robinson is using the League Cup. Yeah, you want to win all your games, and we've won all our games, but he's tried to experiment for right back. He's obviously looking to maybe bring a right back in. He played Brad Lyons there, he played Malloy at left back, and it didn't work, and he took on Obi-Wan Kenobi and Guinness Walker, and it made a difference. And it's great to see Kevin Nisbet got a left foot, right foot, and a header as well.
1: Yeah,
0: through hat trick as well.
1: Perfect hat trick.
0: It's great to see him getting a goal. It's great to see the second half that was totally dominant. I think they'd something like 17 shots a goal or something like that, and 18 corners. So, you know, you've got to go down there. And as Ali says on the Monday when we spoke about it, I wouldn't know what it would do. It would do me, and so it's same as me as well.
1: Mm-hmm.
0: Now, it looks like they've got to beat Celtic Hearts, and then it'll go down to goal difference, because I think there's only four teams can finish in the top three for the seedings. I can't remember. I'll look into that. But they should be looking to score a few against Celtic Hearts on Saturday, because it's for the first division, I think, Division 1, League 2.
1: I think they got double relegated, didn't they? So I think they are down in League 2 at the moment. I think that's where they are.
0: You've got to beat the teams in front, yeah. And, I mean, speaking about the away games, I mean, it's two difficult away games, two sort of far-reaching away games as well, which have won 2-0 and 4-1. And yes, people will say it's against lower league opposition, but you can only beat who's in front of you.
1: That's it.
0: And it's much better playing in a competitive match, as was showed last week against Queen's Park. Aberdeen showed a little bit of metal, and think you're up 2-0, you take your feet off the gas, and then they score, and you see the game out. And then on Wednesday night there, you go down 1-0, and then you steamroll them 4-1. So, I'm quite happy looking at the signings as well. I still think there'll be people in and out before the start of the season, but before the end of the transfer window. Celtic Hearts on Saturday, and then the other Hearts next Saturday as well. It's the start of the league season, and it seems to come around pretty quickly, doesn't it?
1: Yeah, and just going back to what you're saying there with the leagues, there is only a couple of teams who are undefeated at the moment. So Ayr United sit undefeated at the top of their league, and they've got a goal difference of +5. If we go down, they finished theirs. And St Mirren, they're undefeated.
0: Yeah.
1: They've got 9 goal difference. And the other one, surprising one, Montrose.
0: Yeah.
1: So Montrose are +5. So you're right, and Aberdeen currently +6. So, go there, get the first of all, get the win, and then worry about the goal difference later.
0: That's
1: the thing about it. But I'm quite surprising when Troas could leapfrog Dundee United. And the other one I thought was surprising was how poor
0: Falkirk
1: have
0: been.
1: They've got no way of getting out. They're relegated, basically. Not relegated, but they won't be in the next round of the Cup because they're going to get far too many points now.
0: But you look at, you're talking about that, and you look at the Hearts got a sort of sharp lesson in reality on Tuesday night. They're getting beat by Stroom Grass 4-0.
1: Hibs got beat 2-0, and I think only Motherwell came out.
0: Motherwell won 2-0 last night.
1: Yeah, but you're right. We always thought that was going to be a stuffing, you know, for Hearts. It's.
0: I mean, they lost 3 goals in about 8 minutes.
1: Yeah.
0: I mean, the thing is that you lose an early goal, and by all accounts, I never saw the game, but by all accounts and seeing reports, that they had a few good chances, they couldn't score. And then they just capitulated for 8 minutes and let in 3 goals. And, you know, and people say, oh, it's only half time in the tie. And if you get an early goal, that's great.
1: Yeah.
0: But the way the Hearts defence looked when I seen the highlights, you've got to keep the back door shut as well. So they might score goals.
1: They're not ready. They're not ready for Europe. It's too early. They'd have been as well playing in the League Cup, and especially the upheaval they had at the tail end of last season. So, yeah, they're not ready for Europe, especially the Champions League. I mean, it's different if you're playing UEFA, Europa League or Conference League. You get slightly easier sides, although Hibs probably won't say that. But, it's just a wee bit too far. So it looks like they're going to drop into the Europa League qualifiers, and I think they're guaranteed, though. Are they not guaranteed Conference League format?
0: Who?
1: Hearts?
0: No, they can get knocked out at every competition.
1: They can actually get knocked out, so they're going to the qualifiers all the way.
0: Yeah, if they get beat, I think they play Benfica in the next round.
1: Oh my. I noticed Benfica were down there.
0: If they get knocked out, they drop into the Europa League. They get knocked out of that, they drop into the playoff round
1: of the Conference League.
0: They get knocked out of that and they're out of the gather.
1: This is
0: quite interesting because I was just looking at this. This is, for example, Celtic. We'll look at Aberdeen and Celtic.
1: Mm-hmm.
0: So this is the players in this season for Aberdeen: Tony Yugani, Lewis Smith, Marius Muller, Arub Moulana, Conor Ronan, Alexander Breedle, Brad Lyons, Lewis Mayo, Dan Happ, Toyosa Olesanya, Nesta Guinness-Walker. Right, so and that's in. Out is Marco Lazatek, Topi Keskinen, Alexander Jensen, Graham Shinney, Ryan Duncan, Per Christian Bratveit, Vicente Bejelin, Tom McIntyre, Elvis Boongo, and a couple of sort of youngsters as well. But here's Celtic, right? So Celtic out. Kasper Schmeichel, Malik Nawoki, Lewis Palmer, Hayato Amunia, Kelechi Iheanacho, Stephen Welsh, Philip Skoberg, Ben Summers, Josh Clark, Ben McPherson, and they've only taken one player in, a Camilo Duran. Forward as well. So that's quite. They're the only team that's only taken one, and there's been a lot of upheaval. I'm not going to go through them all because Dundee's got about 8 new in and about 12 out. Dundee United's the same. Falkirk's the same. There's a lot of them in and out as well.
1: That's Aberdeen 11 and 10 out. So that's nice. And I counted there, I think, Celtic 10 out, 1 in.
0: Yeah.
1: You know, no, there's a lot of those players you're mentioning were Celtic I've never heard of. I've heard of Iheanacho and I've heard of the goalkeeper. But, yeah, it's a wee bit ridiculous, is it? And that's when did their Champions League start? 3 weeks.
0: 3 weeks, I think.
1: Martin O'Neill facing the same problem he had the last time he came in and started a season. The lack of money getting spent at Celtic, so it looks like they're not taking the Champions League or Europe serious. So it looks like it'd just be a league for him. And if it's just league, then you've got to think, why is Martin O'Neill in charge? You know, I'm sure Martin O'Neill went in there wanting to take a good old go at Europe.
0: Yeah, I think so.
1: You know,
0: I mean, if you look at Hearts,
1: what they should be doing.
0: They got a new head coach in. Then they're in. They've got Calvin Miller, Basai, another guy that I can't pronounce his name, Bo Roos, Cormac Daly, Roger Matto, Kamson Kamara, Josh McPick, Tom Renault, Stuart Finlay, and Malachi Fagan-Walcott. But more importantly, who have gone out of Hearts is Derek McInnes, Lawrence Shankland, Alexander Swallow, Michael Steinwinder, Macaulay Tate, Islam Chekskakov, Boyd Fraser, Cammy Devlin, Craig Gordon, Alan Forrest, Lewis Nielsen, Frankie Kent. A lot of these guys were starting last season. So, I mean, once you start losing starters, I mean, Aberdeen's lost players, but I wouldn't say, apart from probably Shinney, was a, and he, towards the end of the season, he wasn't a starter all the time, and Keskinen maybe, the rest of them were just sort of bit part players as well. But it's a lot of players there that, and a lot of experience went out the door there at Hearts as well.
1: Yeah, the thing is with teams like Aberdeen, because we finished so down, so low down in the league, we needed a change.
0: When you're
1: like someone like Hearts and Celtic and maybe and Rangers as well, if you're sitting at the top of the Scottish League anyway, you know, you basically should be replacing the players you're losing, you know, because and replacing them with better players, and that's the way you build the team. But that's obviously not happening, because there's always the, you know, I don't know how much, well, Hearts weren't in Europe last season, so there would have been a lot of money coming in for Hearts, so the money would come in this season. So, yeah, it'll be interesting to see. It's a tough one for them. If they can stay in the league phase, good on them. I think that's that, the league phase of any Europe, any of the European ones, is a massive plus for
0: I think the difficult thing for any team, and I mean English teams as well, if you go away from home in the first leg, you've got to keep it tight to give yourself a chance and get your fans, sell the tickets for the away game. If you get hammered at 4-0, then the fans are going to say, all right, okay, well, maybe give this game a miss, because European games are bumped up in price as well.
1: Well, not only that, you've got to remember Hearts are up Aberdeen, so they might be saying, well, we'll save our money and we'll go up and see them in Aberdeen.
0: Well, that's
1: that's another thing you could kick on, you know, and maybe, let's be honest, Hearts are always well supported when they come up here anyway.
0: Yeah, they are.
1: But if you get up, because Hearts will be playing probably... Are we playing Sunday?
0: They're playing on Tuesday.
1: Tuesday, so...
0: And then they're playing Saturday.
1: Saturday, so
0: and then
1: Saturday.
0: I think it's Thursday... because if we go drop into Europa.
1: So
0: you know, we found out last season trying to turn around and go into places like Kilmarnock when you're playing on the Thursday night, going to Kilmarnock on a Sunday, it's not easy.
1: No, especially when you're away from home in Europe, and then you've got to travel and you're away from home again, you know, so that you're getting no sort of, you know, continuity of talking to the players, because there is no training at that point. That was mentioned last season with Aberdeen. You know, you're just keeping them tight, keep them fresh for the next game.
0: Because if you're playing on a Thursday, you're leaving here on a Tuesday, so you're maybe playing Saturday. You're not in on Sunday. Monday you've got off anyway. Tuesday you're flying out.
1: Yep.
0: Then you've got a couple of light training sessions. You play the game, then you're back. And you're back on maybe the Friday morning or Friday afternoon, then you're playing again on Sunday. Yeah. So it's constant. You're not getting to work with the players an awful lot.
1: No. So, I'd like to touch good appointment for Aberdeen with Rachel Corsi. Absolute Aberdonian, Scotland legend, and possibly the best thing they could have done if they wanted to try and move the women's section on. I do know the women's section going through a lot of problem at the moment. They lost their manager, they're losing key players.
0: I think they're away at Hamilton this week. I know they're
1: going to be a tough old season for them this season.
0: I know they're at home to St Johnston in their League Cup next Sunday at Memorial Stadium. It's a 1 o'clock kick. I'll tell you more about that next week as well. I think they've got three home games in a trot or something like that. So it's a quick turnaround. They've lost a lot of the girls as well. I think they're going to have to maybe boost up the youth academy or that.
1: I think so.
0: You know, it's difficult. But women's football in Scotland is difficult if you're not Celtic Rangers, Glasgow City.
1: If you're not professional, then it's... It's like having professional amateur teams in the same league.
0: Nah. No.
1: Maybe meet together in the cup. Yeah, that's cool. But if you've only got five professional sides, and I think that's about what it is in Aberdeen, in Scotland. Yeah, I think you've got five professional sides, haven't you?
0: I think so.
1: Yeah. So if it's only a five league, then, you know, be it a five league. it might have to be that you need to have that Premier League 1, Premier League 2. You know, I don't know. I don't know the best way to do it. You know, especially if you're not a professional side, because you're going to happen what happens with Aberdeen, and your amateur players can just leave for nothing. You know, and you got to remember, a lot of these girls are still doing university. They know they've got probably other aspirations where football might not be there. Football will just be their kick around rather than being their actual profession.
0: Yeah, I know, and it's a shame, because the last thing you want to do is to blood the youth academy youngsters and they get trounced every week. Because mm-hmm. that just, I mean, you know, I do remember that about 3 years ago when Montrose was promoted, and Montrose got a lot of hammerings. But they consolidated, they got in a new manager, a good manager, and they've just cherry-picked a lot of the best players for Aberdeen, to be quite honest with you.
1: I mean, I think that's what you've got to look at, is it? You've got to look at the teams below you, or around about the same as you, and then cherry-pick them for, say, mm-hmm. what you can offer. And especially the fact Montrose ain't that far away from Aberdeen, so it's, you know, it's only, what's it, 25, 30 mile up the road?
0: Well,
1: you
0: down know? The road.
1: Down the road. down the road, sorry, up the road.
0: Well, I will say it's a good move. Eve Thompson is away to Motherwell, and people might say, well, why did she go there? But if you look at what Bailey Collins did, Bailey mm-hmm. Collins did the same move when doing Motherwell. Now she's playing for Rangers. So, you know, and that's, I mean, as much as you can, the English Premier League and all that, if you move to Glasgow Celtic, Glasgow City or Glasgow Rangers, that's mm-hmm. that's the pinnacle of your career here.
1: Definitely.
0: And should we move into Scotland contention as well?
1: Definitely, because that's where the European football is. And I noticed that Wrexham women were playing in Europe this week. They won 4-2 away from home, I think, in their first Champions League qualifier. So, well done to them. The only reason we know them is off the series.
0: Yeah, and they took hammerings at the start.
1: Oh, absolute milkings they took.
0: Yeah, because they were just playing in a local league, weren't they?
1: Yeah, and then really? Moved into the professional league, and they were taking hammerings from the big girls up at the top. And the managed to get themselves into the Champions League, and there they go, they're winning in Champions League now. I think it just shows you, but there was a lot of money thrown in that club.
0: Oh, yeah.
1: And
0: I
1: think that's the main thing. If you're not going to throw money in the club, then you got to be realistic where you go, your club's going to sit.
0: Yeah, you know? Exactly. You got to be happy with where you are and Kenya limitations. But we'll see what happens, because they haven't named a manager yet. There's somebody in overall charge of the ladies' development, but I don't know if he's going to be put in charge of it. We'll see what happens. But there's still tickets left for Kilty Hearts tomorrow. Mm-hmm. Get yourself along. It looks like it's going to be a fine day with Sandy's weather forecast. So if it does rain, blame him.
1: Should be good.
0: Here's Boston. More than a feeling.

0: interest in there and more than a feeling. What's on your agenda this weekend, Mr. Sandman?
1: Sandman, give me a...
0: Oh, wait a minute. Before we go there, now, you were singing there a way to More Than a Feeling.
1: Yep.
0: And the guy was singing other wrong words, wasn't he?
1: He certainly was.
0: But you says, this is very important, this.
1: Yep.
0: What should there be in every song?
1: Shoo-dooby-doo-boo. Just fits every song.
0: It fits every
1: a
0: song.
1: A shoo-dooby fits everything.
0: A shoo-dooby-doo-boo.
1: You'd think that when you were in the car this morning,
0: yeah,
1: listen to a tune, just go, just throw in a shoo-dooby.
0: Yeah, exactly.
1: Fits perfectly. Fits
0: exactly
1: perfectly.
0: But how dare he sing the wrong words?
1: I know.
0: I mean, you was singing all the right words.
1: Yeah, I was, yeah. I made my own Sandman version.
0: Yeah.
1: You know? Like every song, and I get criticised so much about it, Dave, at home. You know, that's not even the proper words. It's a Sandman word.
0: Yeah, it's like a Sandman edit.
1: Yeah, it's my word.
0: Remix.
1: It's what I hear.
0: Yeah.
1: Okay.
0: So are you up to anything then?
1: No, I don't. No. I don't think so. I'm going to shopping after this. I'll probably go and see the boys at the weekend. And then, yeah, we'll see how it is. Michelle's had a sore back for the last couple of days, so...
0: Because you put her out in the garden, that's why.
1: Well, maybe that was something to do with it. But, yeah, so we'll just see how it goes. Take it from there.
0: And then we'll be back on Monday morning.
1: We will.
0: Hopefully with an Aberdeen victory over Kelty Hearts.
1: No,
0: and you were just saying there's the Montrose or... St Mirren or Ayr United and Aberdeen, that's the only ones,
1: that's only ones that can finish with 4 points.
0: And three out of that four will be seeded. So the last thing you want to do is to miss out in seeding and then in the next round get drawn at Parkhead or Ibrox or something like that.
1: You want an easier draw in the first round anyway, just to get you into the quarterfinals and then take it from there.
0: Absolutely. Right, thank you very much. If you stay tuned, I'm here with Northfield Cummins Park. Middlefield, everyone's added. It'll be a whole one community show, like Roses, certainly.
1: Yeah, we'll just call it the community show.
0: The community show. That's between 9 and 10. I'm going to leave you with a little bit of a tune from a 1973 called Ghetto Child. And if Sandy starts singing the wrong words, I'm going to put his mic up.
1: Nice.
0: We'll see you on Monday. Ta-ta.
1: Ta-ta.

0: the Sky News Centre at 9. Prime Minister will work from the new number 10 North for the first time from today, and we're told it'll be a weekly occurrence. Andy Burnham says the new Manchester base will be the situation room for making Britain better. Ministers say UK exporters won't pay more despite new American tariffs. Donald Trump imposed charges overnight on 60 countries, including the UK, over what Washington says is a failure to block imports made with forced labour. The UK's rate is 10%, where it's been since February, when the Supreme Court ruled the president's original tariff scheme was illegal. Here's Cabinet Office Minister Sally Jamieson.
1: The UK has some of the strongest anti-forced labour laws in the world, and that's something we can be proud of, but obviously we've always got to look to do more. But I know that conversations will continue to make sure that we're getting a good deal.
0: Southport killer Axel Rudigabana has been transferred from prison to a high-security psychiatric hospital. The Ministry of Justice has confirmed he's moved to Broadmoor, but insists it doesn't impact his 52-year minimum sentence. A national strategy to cut the number of drownings by half has been launched in England. At least 35 people have drowned in England and Wales since May. The National Water Safety Forum is promoting its Phone Float Throw campaign. Megan Griffith's brother Hayden drowned in 2022. She's now a water safety advocate.
2: 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It just gives you those vital few extra seconds or extra minutes where you can calm and get your breathing to be air and not inhaling water. And it really could save your life.
0: We bought more from retailers last month, helped by the hot weather and discounts. Retail sales rose by 1% in June. And conservationists say huge numbers of migratory butterflies are making their way to the UK. A so-called Painted Lady summer is said to happen only once in a decade. That's the latest.
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There you go, kicking off your show. Hello there, and Last Train to London. Good morning if you listen to the live show. It's Friday, the 24th of July. Just dulled down a little bit just now. It was beautiful earlier on. It was nice when I left the house this morning to come down here for the breakfast show. But I just dulled down a little bit. But we'll give you the weather just a couple of seconds. And yeah, it's 7:30 past nine. So I think I will give you the weather right now, actually. This is your weather and traffic for your area on Shmoo FM.

So the headline for today is sunny intervals, changing to cloudy in the afternoon. Top temperature today is 23 degrees with a low of 13 degrees. Sunset tonight is 21:37, and it looks as if it's going to be a little bit of rain from about 6 o'clock tonight into the early hours of tomorrow morning. And Saturday, 25th of July, if you're going to the football tomorrow, Aberdeen, of course, home to Kelty Hearts. Sunny intervals, changing to cloudy by lunchtime. Top temperature, a little bit cooler than today, at 19 degrees with a low of 11 degrees. Sunrise tomorrow morning is 4:53, and the pollen count will be medium. And on Sunday, if you're out and about, cloudy, changing to sunny intervals by early evening. Top temperature on Sunday, 17 degrees with a low of 10 degrees and a low pollen count. And Monday and Tuesday look like this. It's going to be cloudy with sunny intervals with average highs of 20 degrees and average lows of 13 degrees. There you go. That is your weather for the weekend. Let's have a look and see the traffic in your area just now. If I just pull the map up. I don't know why I was away down the other part of the city there. But, yeah, no real problems that I can see in the area just now. Everything seems to be green for go. Provost Rus Drive, the roundabout there on Anderson Drive. A little bit of tailback traffic there, but not too much problems there at all. And also, there is a little bit of traffic slowing you down there on Spring Hill Road at the junction with Provost Fraser Drive and the junction with Byron Avenue and Provost Fraser Drive as well. Apart from that, everything looks okay. A little bit of traffic just outside the community centre there on Byron Avenue between Bremner Terrace and Byron Square. But apart from that, everything looks okay this morning. Yeah, so all good stuff this morning. If there is anything that I haven't told you about and I find out, I will let you know about that, no problem at all. Got to say, I was out with the Aberdeen FC Community Trust on a Tuesday and we had our health walk. So we walked from Byron Square up to Gray's Inn, actually, a little bit around Maastricht as well. So it was quite good. It was a quite good walk, or quite a nice walk, actually. Nice weather as well, really, really heavy. Heavy, I don't mean rain, I mean heavy as in sort of warm heavy. Walked up Byron Avenue, along Provost Fraser Drive, then down Spring Hill Road, along the Green Fern Road and back to the along Hilly Lands and then back to Green Fern, back to Gray's Inn. It was quite good. It was a good walk. We had a lot of people there as well, and we seemed to have scored there for the nice days for the health walks. If you're interested, this week's health walk is on Tuesday. That will be from we are starting at the Upper Westfield and having a walk around the Bridge of Dawn and back to Upper Westfield, you know, the Alec Corley pavilion there, walking around the Bridge of Dawn there, and then back there. That starts at 10 o'clock. That is on the 20th, I think it's 28th, is it? It's the same day as the open train session, which I'll tell you about later on as well. But if you're interested in that, that's free as well. Everyone's welcome to come along to that if they so need. Also, if something else if you're interested in, next Wednesday, down here at Shmoo, we've got Music Memories. That's a monthly programme running in conjunction with Aberdeen FC Community Trust and Shmoo. And it's 2 o'clock until 3:30 on the last Wednesday of the month down here at Shmoo. We've got a lot of... It's brilliant. I mean, I know it's my programme and I will say it's brilliant, but it is really good because we've got a lot of good people there as well, and we've people coming back every month as well. A little bit of a quiz, a little bit of banter, a little bit of facts and figures, and then a free cup of tea and biscuit. What more can you want on a Wednesday afternoon? So feel free to come along to that next Wednesday down here at Shmoo. That's 2 o'clock till 3:30, Music Memories, and you'll be made very welcome. 12 and a half minutes past 9, here's the Police on the radio.

Yeah, there was a police there, as I know, the police, and walking on the moon. One of my biggest regrets, and I haven't got a lot of regrets in life, but one of my biggest regrets is not ever seeing the police in concert. They never saw the time. I'm not even sure if they played in Aberdeen. If they did play in Aberdeen, I never saw them. And then they broke up just at the height of their fame. So shame, because a brilliant band. I would love to see them live. Anyway, enough about my regrets. We are Nature Collective. We're holding a conversation with Monica Faria Tinta. The event will be held this Monday, 27th of July, at the Sir Duncan Rice Library at University of Aberdeen. Monica has represented a landmark environmental and climate cases all around the world, including the groundbreaking Los Cedros, Rights of Nature case, helping to shape new legal approaches to protect ecosystems and addressing climate change. Her work has been recognised internationally. She's been named as finalist for Barrister of the Year at the Lawyer Awards, Woman of the Year at the Women in Diversity and Law Awards, and the Times First Lawyer of the Week in 2025. During the special conversation, Monica will share stories of her work and explore how law can help protect the living world alongside themes of climate justice, community action and our relationships with nature. Now, if you're wanting tickets there, get yourself over to Eventbrite. That's www.eventbrite.com and look for Conversation with Monica Faria Tinta, and you can get tickets there. It doesn't say if they are free or what they are. I'll maybe try and have a look onto the Eventbrite thing and see how much it says. Does it say... It does not say if they are free or not, but if you click on there, it'll tell you. That's 5:30 at the Sir Duncan Rice Library. Oh, it is free. Yeah, it is free, but you've got reserved tickets. It's Monday the 27th at the Sir Duncan Rice Library, Aberdeen. That is 5:30 till 7:30 p.m. Eventbrite, I've got the tickets on there, and the tickets are free. So all good stuff there as well. Now, also something, and this is free as well, if you're looking for something to do, this is, I know, just put a note in your diary for this. That's Sunday, August the 30th. That's down here at Shmoo Station Road, Woodside. 1:30 to 3:30 p.m. It's a drop-in, so come in any time. It's give it a go, a chance to try a range of fun activities. All are free, all ages and abilities are welcome. So that's like music, film, radio, art, creative writing, theatre, face painting, photography, dancing, podcasting and more. For more information, get in touch with info@shmoo.org.uk, or you can call 01224 515013. That is the Sunday 30th of August, 1:30 to 5:30. It is a drop-in session, so drop in at any time. It's the Woodside Give It A Go down here at Shmoo Station Road. You can come in, see the studios and see, who knows, we got a shot at radio, maybe take over this show. So you can get a shot at music, film, radio, creative writing, art, theatre, photography, face painting, dancing, podcasting, if you so desire, or just come down and have a nosy around Shmoo. But you got, if you want more information, get in touch. It's 01224 515013, or for email, it's info@shmoo.org.uk. Now, there is things happening up at Tillydrone and at Northfield as well, so if you just bear with me till I pull this up. So if you live in Tillydrone or Northfield, community nursing, this is NHS Grampian outreach team, is here to support with a range of services close to home. So there's a drop-in sexual health clinic at Tillydrone, that's Friday 9 a.m. to 4 p.m. or a community nursing support, that's at Northfield, that's Tuesdays 9 a.m. till 4 p.m. Right, I'll go into the details of this. So a drop-in sexual health clinic for adults aged 18 and over, open Fridays 9 a.m. to 4 p.m. Drop-in for a first appointment and pre-book follow-up appointments. So that is for sexual health advice, cervical screening, STI testing and contraception advice. That's a Tillydrone Clinic, Pennon Road, Aberdeen. If you want to give them a call, it's 01224 260055, and it just says here, ring the bell when you arrive there as well. All this free as well. And then we have got a community nursing outreach team, support your health and wellbeing. That's at a Northfield Health Clinic, Quarry Road, Aberdeen.
And that is on Tuesdays. I think I will find out. It did say Tuesdays there. But let's see if it says. So it says, Tuesdays, 9 to 4pm. Adults aged 18 plus who are living in Middlefield, Cummins Park, Hitherfold, Northfield or Maastricht, and who are registered with a GP practice in Aberdeen City. How to access the service? You can give them a phone, 01224-894-328. Drop in Tuesdays, no appointment needed. If you prefer, you can call the nurses, and that number, that's between 9 and 4pm, 01224-849-328. So the services offered are nursing support, minor illnesses not covered by the pharmacy, minor illnesses, burns, sprains, cuts and wounds, complex wound care, checking and caring for leg ulcers, health checks, that's BP, weight, cholesterol, diabetes risk, long-term condition reviews, asthma, COPD, diabetes, arthritis or heart disease, and all consultations are confidential, of course. And it says the things that they don't offer, but it says nothing. There you go. So that is on a Tuesday at Northfield Health Clinic, Quarry Road, between 9 and 4 o'clock for people living in Middlefield, Cummins Park, Hitherfold, Northfield or Maastricht. We say walk-ins are welcome, but as I say, if you want to get in touch with them just to get a little bit more from them, call the number. The number will be manned 9 a.m. to 4 p.m. That is 01224-849-328. So as I say, if you're interested in that, that is good stuff. It's it saves certainly. Everybody knows how much of a nightmare it is trying to get an appointment with the doctor nowadays. So something like that is really good. It says that some things we don't offer. We don't replace your GP. We can't speed up appointments for your GP or other services. We don't give vaccinations. We don't carry out mental health assessments. We don't provide care to children or young people under 18. If you are help finding the right service, we're happy to point you in the right direction. So, yeah, it's a one-stop shop there at the Northfield Health Clinic on a Tuesday. And as I say, the Sexual Health Clinic is open today at Tilly Drone Clinic, Penning Road. That is between 9 and 4pm. All these things are, of course, free. 9:24, here comes a song that should have been number one. And in my mind, it was number one.

Ultravox with a UK number one in my mind, with Sir Mizure in my mind, kept off the top of the charts by Joe Dulce and Shut Up Your Face. I mean, how bad is that? Anyway, I always play it and say it's number one. Just coming at 9:30 on a Friday morning, the 24th of July, if you're listening to the live show. It's Dave here with the Northfields Cummins Park Middlefield Community Show. All good, and there's something new happening in your area. Now, I'm going to tell you about it, and then I'm going to tell you because I'm going to have the guys on the show in 2 weeks' time, I think. Yeah, 2 weeks' time, 7th of August. So this is a sport and memory session launching the 19th of August, 2026. Join our friendly weekly club to look back at your favourite sport and memories with a relaxed blether and a brew. So that's going to be every Wednesday starting on the 29th of August, 10:30 a.m. till 12 p.m. Northfield Community Centre, that's Byron Square. Would you like to meet other like-minded people, share stories about your favourite sport and moments and players, take part in fun, inclusive activities, improve your physical and mental well-being? Why not go to Sport and Memories Go? Because it is free to attend, it's run by trained volunteers, dementia-friendly and all welcome. So if you want to get in touch, this is run by Sport Aberdeen, so it's active lifestyles at sportaberdeen.co.uk. 01224 507701. That's active lifestyles at sportaberdeen.co.uk. 01224 507701. I just got confirmed in the last sort of 20 minutes that Sport Aberdeen are going to come on the show on the 7th of August to tell you all about that before they start on the 30th of August. The 19th of August. I'll tell you something, the sport of these sessions, I'm so glad that they're getting taken out into the community, because we've done sport and memories, we've done football memories, we've done golf memories with the Community Trust, but it's great to see other people taking up, and then the social memories, they're really, really powerful sessions, these, where you can get people to open up, and one of the most important things is dementia and Alzheimer's friendly as well, so anyone can attend, they're free to attend. You meet friends, you can make friends as well. As I say, Middlefield have been very grateful to us. We're very grateful to them for letting us host the social memories the last Friday of the month. Now, there's not one next week because they're really, really busy with the school holidays, but the next one will be the last Friday in August, and that runs 11 till 12:30. This one is going to be every Wednesday, every week. That's a big commitment to take on for Sport Aberdeen, so well done to them. You know what I mean? You've got to use these things or you lose them. We try to have some football memories in other parts of the city and didn't work, but I'm pretty sure they've done their homework and it's going to work up there as well. So, yeah, if you tune in 2 weeks' time, I will have the guys from Sport Aberdeen on and they can tell you all about it. I'm looking forward to that. I'm going to go to a couple of sessions myself as well just to see what like it is, because, yeah, I've enjoyed the football memories, the social memories and the music memory sessions that we have done with the Community Trust all over the city as well. So, yeah, looking forward to that as well. Right, let's see, what have we got here? Let's see, we've got on the news desk. Well, I just lost my mouse. Here we go. Shmoo Avenue Community Job Club starting Monday 27th of July from 2 p.m. till 4 p.m. at Shmoo Station Road. That is this Monday coming up as well. Drop-in sessions will run weekly, so you can drop in every week or just when required. A Shmoo trained employability support worker will be available to help with job searches, CVs and applications, finding training courses, college applications, navigating DWP journals and benefit applications, and any city residents who are of working age can attend. I think that's very important, that as well. A lot of people get really sort of bent out of shape about CVs and job applications. Come down here, the employability support workers here are absolutely brilliant, and they'll help you with any problem that you might have as well. So that's starting this Monday, 27th of July, 2 p.m. down here at Shmoo. It's a drop-in session, so just come down any time between 2 and 4 and see one of these employability workers. And as I say, any city residents who are working working aid can attend. And another one is important there as well, is navigating DWP journals and benefit applications, because that can be an absolute minefield. I know that by speaking to people from the DWP. So, yeah, say if you're interested in that, get yourself down here to Shmoo
on a Monday. Now, this free family fun over the school holidays. An array of new leaflets and trail guides were launched for free family fun in Aberdeen just as the school's summer holidays. The launch included six free family fun leaflets comprising three outdoor and three indoor locations, a wild beast mini trail and Aberdeen and Bloom trail guide, and a printable list of all 14 parks and gardens to visit. Three outdoor free family leaflets are for Duthie, Hazelhead and Seaton Parks, and the indoor ones are for Art Gallery, Proviskeen's House and the Maritime Museum. The wild beast mini trail includes sightings of Scotland's national animal, the unicorn, and Aberdeen symbolic leopards at locations around the city on crests, as statues and various other forms. New trail leaflets and trail guides are available to download in print, and a limited number of many of the trail guides are available from city council libraries. If you want to download them, if you go to www.aberdeencity.gov.uk and look for council services, and there will be a link there. You can click for free walks and trails in Aberdeen. Really good that, and the parks are beautiful, so to get a little more information on the parks as you go through them, it's really great. Seaton Park, Duthie Park and Hazelhead Park, really, really well kept parks as well, and there's so much to do there as well, or just to sit in the sun, which we had a brilliant summer this year so far. Anyway, sometimes some people might say it's too hot, like me, especially at night, but yeah. Now this is the advisors from Home Energy Scotland will be on hand to share tips to reduce your energy bills and CO2 emissions. You learn about support that's available to households in Scotland for energy-saving home improvements and the specialist energy advice services they offer. In collaboration with our partner Alzheimer's Scotland North East at their Aberdeen office, that's 13 to 19 King Street, from 10 a.m. to 12 p.m. on the following dates. That's the 7th of August, 4th of September, 2nd of October, 6th of November and the 4th of December. That is for advice for Home Energy Scotland sessions at Alzheimer's Scotland, Aberdeen office. That's 13 to 19 King Street, 10 o'clock, 7th of August, 4th of September, 2nd of October, 6th of November and the 4th of December. Now, I've got a little bit of an exclusive here. It's not as big an exclusive as it was earlier on because I played it on the breakfast show this morning. Skylights are a band, Yorkshire-based band who have a real affinity with Aberdeen, and they always sell it when they come up. Well, they're coming up to Aberdeen on the 7th of November to the Music Hall. There's still tickets available. I'm going to get them on one of the shows as well, into Shmoo as well. They're great friends of the city. They're great lads as well. And they've got a brand new single out, which only was released at midnight. This is called Need Me from the Skylights. Enjoy.

Yeah, absolutely love it. That's a brand new single, only released at midnight. That was the Skylights there, and Need Me, a bit of exclusive. I think Gordon played it at Pittodrie last week, and we played it at Pittodrie tomorrow as well, but I think we were the first radio station to play it. So brilliant stuff. And as I say, they are coming up to Aberdeen on the 7th of November, and I'm trying. They've have promised if they can fit into their tight schedule, they will come on a show here as well, because I tried getting the last time and it was all tied up, but that was a sort of Friday night. It's a Saturday night now, and hopefully we're also make a push to see if they can play on the pitch at half time at Pittodrie as well. But that's in the future. But there you go, that's available for download now. That is the Skylights and Need Me. Now, the Listening Cup is a chronic pain support cafe. Join them for a warm, welcome space to connect with others who understand, share experience, listen to support one another, and explore helpful ways of coping over a cuppa. This is a peer support cafe, not a clinical programme, but pain champions are available to offer encouragement, signposting information about local support and services. This cafe will take place every third Saturday of the month from 10:30 to 12 p.m. at Aberdeen Vaccination and Wellbeing Centre, in the Bon Accord Centre. So there you go, 10 o'clock 10:30 till 12, third Saturday of the month at the Vaccination Hub as well. 9:42 on a Friday morning in the Aberdeen. It's dulled down a little bit, but it's still quite bright as well. It's still a bit humid as well, so you know, it's difficult. It's really difficult to sleep in last night because it was so hot, to throw the covers off, put them back on again. Yeah, we shouldn't complain, because in another 8 weeks or so we'll complain and it's raining and snowing and that. But Norfolk Community Centre Group has got a Totally Toddlers fun, friendly group for little ones to play, learn and make new friends. Monday morning 9:15 till 11 and Thursday morning 9:15 till 11:30. £2 per child for a day, including a snack. Totally Toddlers, children up to age of 5 welcome. That's Northfield Community Centre, AB167LL. If you're interested in your kids going along to that for something to do during the school holidays, as I say, Monday morning 9:15 till 11, Thursday morning 9:15 till 11:30, £2 per child for a day, including the snack. Pretty good value if you ask me, at Northfield Community Centre as well. Now we've got no, that's past. I was looking at, so there we go, there's something that's fantastic. I saw something here on about goalkeeping coaching. Yeah, here we go, one space remaining due to someone pulling out. FFT goalkeeper summer camp, that's the 3rd till the 7th of August, 10 a.m. until 3 p.m. at Lawsondale Woodside, £100 per goalkeeper. But that's for 4 days, 5 days, a few spaces remaining. Looking for the perfect way to keep your goalkeeper active this summer? Join us for a week dedicated to developing every aspect of the goalkeeping position in a fun, positive and challenging environment. Throughout the week, goalkeepers will improve their handling, diving, footwork and shot stopping, learn more about the goalkeeper position and decision making. Taking place in exciting themed training days, build confidence, make new friends and enjoy plenty of games and challenges. Whether your goalkeeper wants to sharpen their skills before the new season or simply loves being between the posts, this camp is for them. Book now, space is almost gone. That's www.ftfcoaching.co.uk and check out their website for details on one-to-one sessions and future camps. So that is, it doesn't say an age, I don't think it says here. It just says goalkeeping summer camp, specialist goalkeeper training, 3rd to 7th of August, 10 a.m. to 3 p.m. Lawsondale Wood, West Hill, and it's £100 per keeper. So if you're interested in that, get yourself over to that website that I gave you, and I'll give you it again in a minute if I can find it. www.ftfcoaching.co.uk if you have a goalkeeper, because I think that a lot of goalkeepers, especially with youth teams and that, don't get very specialist goalkeeping tuition, so something like that is really good for them as well, and it keeps them busy during the summer holidays, isn't it? £100 a week is pretty good
value when you see the rest of the prices for cams that's going up as well. So yeah, if you're interested in that, get yourself over there as well. Now, I've got, we're talking about the Sporting Memories up at Northfield, which is starting. Well, there is a Football Memories session this Thursday coming, the 30th of July, at Pittodrie. The Football Memories is 2 p.m. till 3:30 p.m. at Sir Alex Ferguson Lounge, Pittodrie. Again, tea and coffee provided, and again, it's dementia and Alzheimer's friendly. On the same day, if you want to come in there before, come up to the Community Hub. That's 12:30 till 3:30. That's in the Richard Donnell stand in the Legends Lounge there as well. And I happen to know it's macaroni next week for a free meal, tea, coffee, juice, free Wi-Fi and all that as well. And as I say earlier before, there's the Music Memories down here at Shmoo, 2 or 3:30. That's on Wednesday the 29th. So good stuff. And if you're into, all these are free, all these stuff I'm giving you is free, apart from a goalkeeper coach, of course, everything's free. So enjoy, get yourself entertained over the holidays. It's 9:47. Here's a little bit of The Damned from 1986 and a Barry Ryan cover.

7.5 minutes to 10 on a Friday morning on Shmoo. It's Dave with your Northfield Cummins Park Middlefield Community Show. A few things I want to get out of here, out there before we end. So this is from Demslow Legacy Trust. The Northfield Street Sports Session will be not running this week. Session will return on Friday the 31st of July. That's next Friday. Participants are reminded to treat all staff, volunteers and fellow participants with respect in line with our code of conduct. Please remember that behaviour in the surrounding community has an impact on whether sessions can operate. So it's been cancelled for this Friday, but it will return next Friday the 31st of July. Also, if you still haven't managed to register for the food bank registration scheme, then don't worry. Food bank is available every Tuesday and Thursday. This is at Northfield Community Centre, where you can register by providing essential contact information and certain documents. If you'd like more information, please contact the centre 01224 695 416. You must provide proof that you live in the AB16 area and have children if you claim for our family food parcels. So that's Tuesday 6pm till 7:30pm and Thursday 10am till 2pm at Northfield Community Centre. Also, they've got this thing about, this is happening tomorrow, mobility and camping. Somebody cares. At the front door of our sale, you will find our mobility room plus camping and cases. There is lots on offer for all requirements. Please stop and have a look. Saturday the 25th of July, 10am till 12pm. That's Pavilion 5, Craigshaw Business Park, West Tullis. That's behind McDonald's and Wellington Road. Entry is £1 per adult. Card payments accepted inside, minimum £5. So that's Somebody Cares selling mobility equipment tomorrow up at the Pavilion 5 in Craigshaw Business Park in West Tullis. Also, if you're looking for something on Tuesday, then Aberdeen are having an open train session at Pittodrie. Entry to the stadium is free for all supporters. In addition to watching the squad train, fans of all ages can enjoy a variety of activities throughout the day, including a look at the official team bus, signing opportunities with the players and interactive football challenges. While admission is free, we ask all supporters to book their slots in advance to secure their place. Secure your free event tickets, and you can upgrade to stadium tour is there as well. If you go to www.afc.co.uk/e-tickets, and then you can get your free tickets there on Tuesday, the 28th of July. That starts at 10 o'clock. And have a look around the team bus, which is really impressive, to be quite honest with you. Also, the club shop will be open at 9:30. The ticketing hub will be open at 9:30 as well. And there will be pop-up events inside the RDS concourse as well. Thank you very much for listening once again. I'm Dave, and I will be back next week with more of the same. Stay tuned for Tilly Talks. Going to leave you with the Eagles and New Kid in Town. Take care. Thank you. Bye-bye.

0: today. Mickey reports.
1: Andy Burnham's described his new office as the Situation Room for making Britain better. Number 10 North, based in Heron House in the city centre, is central to the PM's plans to devolve power away from Westminster. He says he wants to put decision making into the hands of people at a local level. During his visit today, Mr. Burnham will also chair the first meeting of the National Economic Council, a body created in 2008, which he is reviving.
0: Meanwhile, the government says the latest tariff announcement by the US president won't harm British business. Overnight, Donald Trump said he was imposing levies of 10% on goods coming into his country from the UK over what he claims are concerns about forced labour protections. A lawyer for the families of the children killed by Southport attacker Axel Rudakabana has accused the murderer of manipulating the justice system. Rudakabana has been moved from a prison to a psychiatric hospital due to safety concerns. 17 waste sites had their permits revoked or paused during an Environment Agency campaign targeting suspected illegal dumps. 30 criminal investigations have also started since March. An 18-year-old girl's become the first UK patient to receive new gene therapy that could treat a rare eye condition. Catherine Estrange was diagnosed with Bardet-Biedl syndrome as a baby and has been treated with a pioneering approach at a hospital in Sutton. Eye surgeon Dr. Nirabhan Kuramaran treated her.
2: One thing that often patients and families are worried about is the loss of sight and the loss of independence. So the real hope is through this treatment to protect patients' sight so they can hopefully maintain that independence as they grow older.
0: And if you're visiting Edinburgh from today, you'll be paying a tourist tax for the first time. It affects people staying in overnight accommodation in the city. That's the latest. I'm Faye Rowlands.
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0: That was Fayetteville there by Taylor Swift. So welcome to the Tilly Talks show. Today we're going to be discussing a lot about what's going on in Tilly, as well as some stuff that's happening in surrounding areas. We're going to be talking about some local news for Aberdeen, as well as what's happening at the Danston Community Centre, because they have so much. It's going to need a whole segment in itself. So we're going to run through all that, play some good music, and talk about all the stuff that's happening for summer and that's happening in Tilly. So stay tuned for all of that. We're going to go to a nice little alternative classic, which is Dear Maria, Count Me In.
1: I got your face.

was Dear Maria Count Me In There by All Time Low. One of my favorite songs. So we're going to talk a little bit just now about what's happening in the Danston Community Center. So there is a lot, so stay with me on this one. But there will be no Little Monsters & Co. or Stay and Play sessions this week. As far as more, they will resume the week after, but just keep an eye on their Facebook pages. They're really good at keeping all of their different groups updated. We have cheer-based strength and balance classes taking part on Mondays at 1:30 p.m. to 2:15 p.m. and they are £4 per person. These run weekly. They're really good classes and like they look like they're a lot of fun, so definitely go see that. They're also a little easier if you have any mobility issues or are just, you know, very new to the fitness game. There's also Dance Explosion, which is a freestyle and dance disco classes, as well as slow dance classes for children aged 4+. These are ongoing week to week, and all the contact details for how to get involved and who to contact and things are on the Danston Community page, Community Centre page, sorry, as well as the specific groups for each of these activities. There's also Jazzercise. There is not a lot of information on this on the Danston Community page, but they do have a QR code that will take you to their own like little webpage that'll tell you a lot more about that. You can also find them on TikTok and see the classes and some of the choreo and stuff, and it looks so much fun. It keeps popping up in my TikTok newsfeed and I'm really tempted to go. It looks so, so fun and so high energy, and just everyone looks like they're having a great time. So I definitely would go check that one out. There's also social badminton happening on Monday at 7:15 p.m. to 9 p.m. and Wednesdays 11 a.m. till 1 p.m. This is £4 per person. And yeah, it's a nice little badminton class, which I haven't played badminton since I was in school, but it's I would definitely go along to that. It seems fun. There will also be a this and that class that will be running at their usual time, as well as the Danston Community Centre Brunch Club. This will be taking part on Thursdays, 11 a.m. till 12:30 p.m. This is £5 per person. You can go along, have a chat, just have a nice safe space that's like nice and warm. You can go meet some people from the local community and just chill out, or just go and, I don't know, work from home or whatever, but in a nice, cozy setting. So, yeah, it's a lot of fun. Definitely go along to that. There is also a Learn Essential First Aid Skills happening on Tuesday the 28th of July between 1 p.m. and 12:30 p.m. There are limited spaces available for this. You can email the Danston Community Centre. Their email is danstoncentre@btinternet.com. So definitely get in touch. I am first aid trained myself, and having had to use it in the last tail end of last year, is an insanely essential skill to have. So definitely go along and enjoy that. It is for adults only, but the class is completely free. So if you're available on Tuesday, go along to that. There will also be pickleball sessions happening on Wednesday at 3:30 p.m. to 5:30 p.m. There is also something that is not happening at the Danston Community Centre, but is happening today, so I'm going to let you know because it will be starting soon. This is at the Ferry Hill Community Centre in Aberdeen, and this is Makaton Taster Sessions. They're suitable for parents, carers and professionals, so if you're just somebody that's wanting to learn a little bit of Makaton, which is an amazing skill to have, definitely go along to that. It starts at 1:30 p.m. today, 11:30 a.m. today till 1 p.m. So it is starting soon, but if you are free and in the area, definitely go along to that. Hopefully these do well and there will be more sessions to come. This Makaton is an insanely essential skill, whether your kid is just nonverbal from autism or other kind of neurodivergent conditions, or whether they are fully deaf or just vision. Like, there's so many skills that Makaton can help with, and I was lucky enough to learn when I was younger, as my uncle is completely nonverbal, as he has severe disabilities, and it was a life skill for communicating with him and being able to have
the kind of relationship that you want with your kids or just with family members who maybe don't have very good speech or just any ability to communicate in a way that is easy for them. And Makaton could be so good, and it's not super hard to learn, but it just takes time. So definitely go along to that, and hopefully they'll get a good turnout and we can see more sessions around this in future. But before we move on to our next centre, we are going to go to our next song, which is Hard Time by Paramore.

That was Paramore there with Hard Times. So we're going to talk a little bit more about the different community centers in Tilly now. So first up, we have the Tilly Drone Community Campus, or the Hub, as most of us know it as. So the little cafe in the campus called Fiddy's is going to be offering some amazing deals on Wednesday lunchtimes. So if you want to go in and just have some food, it's a really nice space to just sit and chill. It's also where we tend to do the meetings for the Tilly Towel. So, it's just, you know. Kate McPherson will also be performing there on the 30th of July. She'll be performing 50s, 60s, and 70s songs. Fiddy's will be open to refreshments up until 2 p.m. The show will be running between 1:30 and 3 p.m. So, the Tilly Community Campus are also going to be one of the main hosts of the Tilly Gala, which is happening on the 15th of August. So it's like just over 2 weeks. Just about 2 weeks out. So it's coming up soon, and this will be happening it's on a Saturday, and it's between 11 a.m. and 2 p.m. It'll be in the grounds of ALC and St. Peter's Primary School. There will be tons on, like, the gala never disappoints. There's always so much happening at them. But this year seems to be, like, it will be super packed. So there will be free activities and information stalls with information about all the different things that are happening in the area, as well as different support charities and organizations in the area that could help you if you need help or support in any area of your life, but also if you wish to volunteer for some of these areas and these different centres and stuff. So there'll be tons of those. There'll be different activities for all the kids to do, but also stuff adults can participate in. There's going to be a barbecue, so you get some good food. There will be a climbing wall, which I'm personally am quite excited about, so that should be fun. There'll also be a tombola with some really cool prizes. There hasn't been like any sort of information revealed about what kind of prizes, like, but they're normally really good, so definitely keep an eye out for that. There'll also be face painting and a bouncy castle. And as far as I'm aware, there's nothing that says on the face painting that it is just for kids. So, that could be fun. But the whole event will be cash free. So make sure you bring cash with you, as none of the activities or anything like that will have, or like for the tombola or whatever, will have card machines or anything. So try and take cash out beforehand. I think our only ATM in Tilly is actually at Morrison's, which isn't actually too far from the event, so that's nice and handy. But the whole event looks like it's going to be really, really fun and amazing. It always is. It's never, like, it's really good. And yeah, so I will be there, and I am pretty sure there will be some other people from Shmoo there too. So definitely come along. I'm quite excited for it. It's going to be my partner's first gala, so, or at least first gala since we used to go when it was very old, like in the late 2012 era, when Shmoo had their own little booth. We used to go down and help out with that. So yeah, it's been a while since he's gone, so we're going to go and see how much it's changed and things. But we're going to go to our next song, which is Bruises by Lewis Capaldi.

It's your love I'm lost in. Your love I'm lost in. Your love I'm lost in. And I'm tired of being so exhausted. Your love I'm lost in. Your love I'm lost in. Your love.

That was Bruises There by Lewis Capaldi. So we're going to talk a little bit about what is happening at the St. George's Community Center. So there is the Coffee Club, which will be happening at 9:30 to 11 a.m. on the first and third Thursday of the month. St. George's are also looking for volunteers, not just for the coffee morning, but for just different activities they're running. So if you want to help out in your local community or just want to get involved with the community center, definitely get in contact with them. You can do that via their social media or through email, which is on their page. But yeah, the coffee mornings are the coffee club, sorry. it only runs twice a month, but super popular. Get some really good food, and you get to mingle with your local community and stuff, so it's really nice. PoundFit will also be taking place every Thursday at 6 p.m. This is also £5 per person, so it's not too expensive, but it looks like a really, really fun class. And I can imagine after like a long week, it's the perfect way to, you know, vent your frustrations. But yeah, they also have a few other classes to do with different coffee mornings. They're also still running their community bus service, which takes people down to their different supermarkets. Sorry, I forgot the word there. It varies each week. Sometimes it's Sainsbury's, it's sometimes Asda or Tesco's. So definitely keep an eye out for that. They post it on the Tilly Joan community page pretty regular, where they're going and, you know, what time to meet and things like that. So definitely keep an eye out for that. So there's also a lot happening. We're going to talk a little bit about what's happening at the Lighthouse, as they're doing a lot of mental health awareness stuff. But on that same topic, there will be drop-in sessions for sexual health and other health-related issues at the Tilly Community Center. Tilly Community Hub. They'll be getting run by the NHS, and there's a lot of like health stuff going on in Tilly just now, so we'll get into that in a little bit. But we're going to go for a little bit of a pick-me-up this morning. And we are going to go with one of my favourite Pink songs that I love just belting out in the car. This is Raise Your Glass by Pink.

That was Raise Your Glass there by Pink. So we're going to take a little bit of a detour and talk a little bit about the autumn catalog that's just come out for HMT, because there are a few new additions to shows, but there are also just so many really good shows coming to HMT this year. So first up, we have the panel for this year, which is Goldilocks and the Three Bears, which is a panel I have not seen in a very long time. But it'll be running from the 28th of November to the 3rd of January 2027. And tickets are available, for all of these tickets are available on the HMT's website at varying different prices depending on where you want to sit. But we also have The King's Speech, Strangers on a Train, which is a new one. They hadn't announced that one yet. And tickets for that go on sale in a couple of weeks. But looks so good. We have Kaylee, which is, I feel like this is a new one too, but I'm not quite too sure what to expect with that one, but it should be so good. Honestly, I've never seen anything in HMT that hasn't been good, which is always a good perk, but yeah, it's going to be so good. But their full catalogue is available online, and honestly, they have so much stuff coming, it's insane. Like, one of my favourite, like, the big ones I'm looking forward to this year, to the tail end of this year, we have Burlesque the Musical coming, which is their first run of this show. So it's starting, you know, this year. I know the start date has just got postponed, but they are doing their first ever tour, and this is a musical I've been waiting for so long, so it's going to be so good. They also have some really big names coming, like there's Cats is coming for first time in forever. Yeah, they have like so many shows coming, so I definitely recommend, you know, heading over to HMT's website and having a look. But there's also so much happening at the other venues around the city as well, especially like the Art Gallery and Lime Tree have so much really good stuff. And with the comedy festival and things coming up soon, and with things happening at the Fringe and stuff, it's just, you know, check out what's happening in our local communities and stuff, and definitely keep an eye out for the HMT's student shows, because they are always so good and so amazing. But yeah, so we are gonna go a little bit to one of our next songs, which weirdly enough is a song that I was obsessed with growing up, and it's only from 2007, and I feel like this song should be a lot more modern than that. But we're gonna go for Girlfriend by Avril Lavigne.

That was Immortal Third by Fall Out Boy. So we're going to talk a little bit about something I just found on Facebook on the Sport Aberdeen page. So they are offering free swimming classes for 14 to 70-year-olds. This comes through funding from the Summer of Sports program. And basically anyone between the ages of 4 and 17 years old will be able to attend. The classes run from the 6th of July to the 14th of August at any Sport Aberdeen's pool. Basically, standard admission rules can apply to children under the eight-year-olds must be accompanied by an adult. And normally in these cases, it is an adult who can swim. But yeah, definitely keep an eye on that. If you have little kids who you'd like to get into swimming lessons, that is a really good way to do it. Because, yeah, swimming is super important, especially since we live on an island. Anyway, so we're going to talk a little bit about some other news that is happening in and around the city. So Pataudry has just been granted a permanent alcohol license. They are the first club in the Scottish Premiership to get this. So this just means that they won't be able to just sell alcohol for like specific events or on like kind of a temporary basis. They will be able to do this permanently and won't have to keep applying for different permits and things like that. So you'll be able to buy alcohol until 30 minutes prior to kickoff, but it will only be in selected areas, and I'm not entirely sure where those certain areas will be, but as far as I'm aware, it won't be like near the pitch. So definitely keep an eye out for that if you're going to any of the Pataudry games in the near future. This comes after they participated in a couple of trial programs, so I think there was one or two of the games in the last couple of months that this has been getting rolled out at, and they have decided to go for it full time. So I also wanted to speak a little bit about the Aberdeen Open for Business TikTok. So for any of the listeners who are on TikTok, there is an account called Aberdeen Open for Business, and essentially the purpose of this is to showcase all of the kind of different things that are in the city and a lot of the new businesses and just really quirky, cool businesses that Aberdeen has. So you've probably seen the Aberdeen Open for Business thing signage all over Union Street. And the whole idea of the TikTok page is it sort of accompanies that. So they each video they do will tell you a little bit about either a new business that's coming to the city, or a new business that's already established, or just some of the really amazing, quirky, but like less known places in Aberdeen, which we have so much. There are so many really cool gaming cafes and like gaming stores, as well as like vintage gaming stores and comic book stores, as well as like these really, really cute and like really pretty, really comfy, like nice places to go and have a little cup of coffee, like coffee places. We have so many amazing quirky businesses in Aberdeen that are doing really, really cool things. So this TikTok completely showcases all that. They also have an Instagram post if you aren't on TikTok. I'm not entirely sure if they're on Facebook, but they definitely are on Instagram and TikTok. So I highly recommend going and checking it out, seeing some of the different businesses that are being showcased on it, because honestly, I have learned so much about some of the places I didn't even know existed in Aberdeen. So, highly recommend going to check that out. But we're also going to talk a little bit about the Tilly magazines, because as I said earlier in the show, we do meet in the Tilly Drone Hub in Tilly. So, we are always looking for new members and people who want to share their stories. So, if you have a story and you want to get it shared in the magazine or even on the radio show, let me know. And we can get you in contact either through Rose or through me or through Shmoo in general, and we can get you on the show or get your content to put into the magazines, because the whole point of this show and the magazines is not just to showcase what's happening in Tilly, but to let the residents see what's happening and to give businesses a place to, you know, showcase what they're doing, because there's so much happening. It's insane how much stuff actually happens in Tilly. But on that note, we are going to go to our next song, which is one of my favourites from Youngblood. But we're going to go to this one, which is Zombies by Youngblood.

that it was Zombie there by Youngblood. So that is one of my all-time favorite songs, and anybody who knows this song will have seen the music video, which is so pretty and so like cinematically like intriguing. It's such a cool music video to watch and such a beautiful, beautiful homage. Yeah, I love that song. Anyway, so next week we are going to be looking a little bit more into what's going on in the city, but we're going to do a little bit of kind of alternative deep dive, and we're going to look at different places where you can access different services. We're going to do a rundown of different charities to deal with mental health and support for people during the summer months, where you can get help and support with the kids being off over summer. We're also going to try and showcase a little bit about some of the really cool local businesses that I talked about that I have seen on the Open for Business TikTok page. We're gonna do a bit more of a segment about what's happening in our city, but more of these really cool places, because there's so many different like little pop-ups and we have so much amazing food places. Like, I don't know how much of listeners spend a lot of time on places like Deliveroo, but if you ever just go onto the app and just scroll all the different options that there are in the city, there's so many like tiny little niche places that have the best food and like so much diversity of different foods that you can get in around the city, and it's quite insane to me. So we're going to do a little bit of showcasing for that, as well as doing our usual of talking about what's happening in the city, and you know, what things you can get involved in, what's happening in our local area, what's happening in the areas surrounding us. We will also hopefully have a little bit more information about different things you can expect for the Tilly Gala and some more details about that event, as well as some of the other like smaller things that are happening in around the city. It's going to be a good show next week, and we have so much coming up, because the one thing that Tilly never seems to disappoint on is giving us tons of content for the show, with how much things they have going on a constant and regular basis. There's always something to get involved in. There's so much of like fitness opportunities, as well as mental health support, and just fun things for you and the kids to do, as well as Oliver and St. Parks, which Aberdeen City Council have recently posted a little list on their Facebook page of all the different local parks, as well as some like photos and stuff of the multitude of parks that we have in the city, some of which I actually didn't realize existed. So definitely go check that out and keep their do a little tour this summer of all the different parks, because there are so many to offer. We're gonna wrap up the show with one of my favorite songs that I have listened to since I was a child, and was actually one of my dad's favorite songs. This is Bubbles. It's a Biffy Clyro song, and I can't believe how young this song is, but at the same time I'm very aware that 2009 is a long time ago, but also not as old as I thought this song was. But it's so good, and if you ever get the chance to see Biffy live, he is absolutely insane. It's one of the best concerts you will ever go to, so I highly recommend doing that. But on that note, here we go. This is Bubbles with Biffy Clyro with Bubbles, sorry.

0: From the Sky News Centre at 11.
1: The Prime Minister says number 10 North is open for business as he prepares to chair the first meeting of a revived National Economic Council. Andy Burnham's working from Manchester today, something he intends to do once each week. He'll meet with ministers and regional mayors, saying he wants to shift power away from Westminster. Shadow Business Secretary Gareth Davies says what matters more is how big issues are dealt with.
2: Whether he's making the decision in Manchester or he's making it in number 10 Downing Street down the road in Westminster, the answer is not more politicians, not more offices of government buildings. The answer is reduce taxation, be pro-enterprise.
1: The Southport killer, Axel Rudakabana, has been accused of manipulating the system after being transferred from prison to Broadmoor Psychiatric Hospital. He's serving 52 years for murdering three children at a Taylor Swift-themed dance class nearly 2 years ago. Ministers say the UK's exporters won't pay more despite Donald Trump's new tariffs. 60 trading partners, including the UK, over what Washington says is a failure to block imports made with forced labour. Fewer than half of young people in England say they're satisfied with life. New analysis suggests teenagers and young adults find life more pressurised. Analysis points to one in seven 16 to 24-year-olds being unemployed or not in education. This woman in Dudley is among them.
3: People make TikToks about it, joking about it all the time on my For You page. It's care, army, or you could be a retail manager, but you haven't got the experience, so you can't apply for those jobs. There's no jobs you can apply for. It's really hard in this generation, especially.
1: Yellow heat health alerts have come into force across parts of England. It's in place until 9am on Sunday. And Jurgen Klopp's been confirmed as the new head coach of Germany, replacing Julian Nagelsmann. Meanwhile, it's understood former Manchester City boss Pep Guardiola has turned down the chance to become Italy manager. That's the latest. I'm Faye Rowlands.
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0: Well, hello, good morning, almost good afternoon. This is Steph, and it is Steph's midday meal deal because I am the slightly taller, definitely less beardy version of Alan Parker.
1: Definitely less beardy.
0: This is 99.8 Shmoo FM, DAB and online at shmoo.org.uk/FM. And I am joined in the studio by Christine.
1: Yes, you are.
0: I'm well aware.
1: Did you draw the short straw?
0: No. Oh, no, I never look at it that way.
1: Yeah.
0: I find it more fun when there's somebody else in the studio anyway, because then if I say or do something stupid, there's
1: somebody to bounce off.
0: Oh, yeah. Or it not even necessarily bounce off, but it brings a different perspective on something. So I may have an idea, and it may be the dumbest idea in the world, and somebody will actually call me out on it right away, which is great.
1: Or find the nugget.
0: Oh, yeah, that... Wait a minute, there's actually something we can do with that. Because that's the problem. You get 50 ideas. One of them maybe have something to it, but it's like you need somebody else to actually see that and be able to sort of pull that out.
1: You need to be able to bounce, don't you?
0: Oh, God, yeah. Now, normally, I have Connor who does that duty. And he does that with me on Time Capsule on Mondays, Wednesdays and Sundays. And occasionally on Trans-Canada Cruise Control on Wednesdays from 5 to 7, right here on Shmoo.
1: You're not really busy at all.
0: No. It's like I'm pulling Parker hours. Which is totally, absolutely fine with me. Now, we have a little bit of housekeeping that we always do, and that starts with the weather. Now, according to the Googly Box, it says that it is currently 19 degrees here in Aberdeen, and we are supposed to hit a high of 21. Now, we might. The 21 is distinctly possible. And the fact that when I came in today, it was flat calm, that was that made the 19 actually feel like 19 and not 19 with a significant cooling effect. And that's the difference. There are some showers expected later today in different parts of Aberdeen and the Shire. So my feeling on this is if you're standing in a specific 1 square metre somewhere in the Shire, you'll be fine. Everywhere else,

0: Yes, is as good as mine.
1: Yeah.
0: Tomorrow, 19 with a as a high with a low of 13 and some showers. Sunday, 15, a low of 11 and some showers. Monday, Tuesday, both days expecting some showers. Apparently, we might genuinely see the sunshine. Oh, I know. But, you know, here's the thing. I can't be bitter about it this year because I can't look and say, I love Scotland in the summertime. It's the best day of the year. Because we've actually had better than that.
1: Better last year?
0: No, I think the temperatures are slightly down, but I think we've had slightly less rain. That's a feel. Or the rain has...
1: Or the rain's at night time, which is fine.
0: Do you know what? If we get rain at night, and even if there's still a bit of moisture on the grass in the morning and such, I'm okay with that.
1: Yeah.
0: I'm genuinely fine with that. When I was living in southern China, we knew that during the rainy season between 1 and 4 o'clock in the afternoon, you were pretty much guaranteed you were going to get rain.
1: You were going to
0: during
1: get
0: that period. But it's also living in a place where you plan your day about around and about air conditioning. You genuinely do look for places that have really good air conditioning so you can nip inside and get out of the heat. It's very important.
1: Well, it will be, yes.
0: It genuinely must be done. Now, I usually pick a couple of other places around the world, and today I picked Darwin, Australia.
1: Ooh.
0: And currently it is 7 o'clock in the evening, and they have a temperature of 28 degrees and had a high today of 32.
1: That's proper hot, isn't
0: it? Yeah.
1: Cool.
0: Yeah, no, that's genuine. And tomorrow and Sunday both, 31 and 30 respectively, and clear and sunny.
1: Mm.
0: Monday, a few clouds and 29. Tuesday, a few clouds and 29. Wednesday, a few clouds and 30. Thursday and Friday, both days, 32 and a few clouds.
1: I think the moral of that is, if you're Scottish, you're milk bottle blue.
0: Mm-hmm.
1: Yep. So stay inside.
0: Well, I sort of I always took the perspective that essentially I was the world's first living, moving, reflective surface when it came to sunshine.
1: Okay.
0: Because, well...
1: There has to be an award for that.
0: You'd think. And if I made the mistake, I didn't... The concept of a tan was wholly foreign to me. Now, I see people walking around shorts and so on and so forth at 15 degrees, and they've all got a nice tan, and I'm thinking, how? It's got to be a fake and bake.
1: Well, they've got to be lobster red.
0: Well, you
1: first.
0: See, that's... You see, I used to refer to myself as being lobsterific.
1: Mm-hmm.
0: Because got to be terrific. And I was definitely red, so lobsterific just worked.
1: Yeah.
0: Unless you happen to be coming from the Maritimes in Canada, where you occasionally see blue lobsters.
1: I don't think I've ever seen a real lobster.
0: I have. I've actually seen a blue one.
1: Have you?
0: Yeah.
1: Ooh.
0: You see them coming from the Bay of Fundy, which is the very east coast of the United States, New England and such, and then on the Canadian side, Nova Scotia and New Brunswick.
1: Mm-hmm.
0: And world's highest tides are at the Bay of Fundy. But they're lobsters. They're lobsters... Absolutely fantastic. And I have seen a blue one.
1: Yeah.
0: Living and in a massive tank.
1: I've never seen a living lobster, I don't think.
0: They look horrendous.
1: And I certainly have never eaten one because I know the squeal.
0: Oh, see, yeah, okay, that I didn't need to know that part.
1: Yeah.
0: No, okay. I'm kind of with you on that. I have seen one in a lobster tank. They are not beautiful.
1: Mm.
0: No, not by any stretch of the imagination. The blue and the color was actually quite impressive. Actually, would make a really nice uniform at some point for someone.
1: They look kind of prehistoric, don't they?
0: Yeah, it doesn't look like they've changed in millennia.
1: Yeah.
0: So now I do pick another place, and I pick a Canadian place, and I've chosen come by chance, Newfoundland. And yes, that is a real place.
1: Yes.
0: Currently, it is 15 degrees Celsius for them. And they are expecting a high today of 16 degrees and A few showers or drizzle, according to Environment Canada.
1: Hot rain.
0: Not at 16. It never really gets all that hot in Newfoundland. Tomorrow they are expecting a few showers and 18. Genuine sunshine on Sunday and 22 degrees, and that's probably going to be their summer high. Because it points out right to the Atlantic.
1: Yeah.
0: So it's literally the other side of us. And, yeah, it's not the nicest kind of conditions.
1: Mm. So what's your favourite place, Steph?
0: Oh.
1: In the world.
0: Okay. It's tough to narrow it down to one.
1: Mm-hmm.
0: But one of the places I absolutely loved spending time, and I spent a reasonable, over about a 15-year period, I spent probably 3 or 4 months there,
1: mm-hmm.
0: cumulatively, and that is Penang Island in Malaysia.
1: That just sounds exotic.
0: It absolutely, absolutely fantastic.
1: Yeah.
0: Standing at the breakwater on the edge of the ruins of Fort Cornwallis in Georgetown, you're looking out to the Andaman Sea.
1: Mm.
0: And yeah, it's genuinely, and you get the trade winds. You actually feel the trade winds, and I could easily kill an hour there and not even really notice. Very chill lifestyle. The food is phenomenal. because it's one of those communities that's really blended.
1: Yeah.
0: So it has lots of Indian influences, it has loads of particularly Cantonese influence, plus you've got the native Malay people all sort of mingling together there. One of the coolest events I ever went for was a festival called Taipusam, and that was in February. 1 year, and I saw some things. I saw suspensions. I saw piercings. I saw all of these things. And it's like, how do you make your body do that? How do you have the control over your body to be able to do that? But that was what belief was.
1: Yeah.
0: Just a very cool place to be, and you're walking around 19th century architecture.
1: Mm-hmm.
0: And all painted with modern bright colors and so on and so forth. Just a really cool place.
1: Yeah.
0: Just a really cool place to be.
1: So tell me, do you, when you've been to all these places, do you cook?
0: Yes.
1: You do?
0: I try to. I try not to botch it too bad, but I give it a shot.
1: Yeah.
0: A couple of my favorite things happen to be Chinese, mm-hmm. and I do make my own. And one of them is jiaozi, dumplings.
1: Right.
0: I make my own Chinese dumplings. And it's a lot of work, but well worth it. Mm. There's a couple of stir-fried dishes and so on and so forth that I learned over the years. And I'm actually willing to pat myself on the back for being able to make them. I made absolutely sure that I learned how to do it.
1: Mm-hmm.
0: And the thing that most of us don't understand living somewhere like here is when we see a place and it's an ethnic restaurant, without pointing at any one particular group, the stuff that you get is genuine but not genuine. In the sense that they've tried to duplicate it, but they've tried to duplicate it with different ingredients because they can't necessarily get everything.
1: Mm.
0: And it's also designed for a more Western taste. And that changes things considerably.
1: Yeah.
0: It's not always a bad thing.
1: Mm.
0: It's just...
1: Well, cookery is a creative task, isn't it? So every time you do it, it's going to be slightly different from the time before.
0: Oh, absolutely. And you know what? I'm genuinely fine with that because the way I see it is it's an evolution.
1: Yeah.
0: A certain dish evolves over time based on ingredients. Some of the dishes that you see now definitely didn't start out that way, but it's because they had access to X, Y, and Z to be able to make those changes. And now you go, wow. Well, yeah. it's like people who like spicy foods.
1: Yes, you either do or you don't.
0: Well, not only you do or you don't, but one of the reasons why certain communities prefer certain types of spicy dishes has to do with things that the way they needed to be done at a certain time.
1: Mm.
0: Like you go back a few centuries and you go to jerk chicken, which comes from the Caribbean. And the reason it's so spicy is because they didn't have refrigeration. And so meat would spoil.
1: Yeah.
0: And so what do? You can actually still use the meat. So they were actually aware and conscious mm-hmm. that we have to use this. We don't want to waste it. That they spiced it up in order to make it...
1: Last.
0: Yeah, basically. That's what it comes down to.
1: Yeah.
0: And so when you start looking at it from that perspective, it kind of makes sense. And there's your evolution. You started with something that may or may not have been somewhat on the plain side. But over the course of time, it's evolved into something that is a delicacy.
1: Mm.
0: And I totally get that. There are some that I will never go anywhere near. But there's some that I will happily manage to do again.
1: Yeah.
0: Right. Now.
1: Right. Paying attention.
0: No. There's certain things on the to-do list that I've got to do, and I've got to make it look like...
1: You know what you're doing.
0: Yes.
1: Because
0: Parker does this to me sometimes.
1: Oh, Parker does this to everybody.
0: That's okay. I'm doing it for him again on Tuesday, so...
1: Yeah.
0: Yeah, I am. So, in the meantime, I'm going to do this.

0: It is the midday meal deal. It is coming up on 25 past 11. That was Eric Carmen and Hungry Eyes from the Dirty Dancing soundtrack, one of those seminal movies of the 1980s. I think most people of of a certain age know that film. And if you don't, if you don't,
1: you should.
0: Go back and seriously, go back and take a look. Because
1: Patrick Swayze's worth it just in just by himself.
0: It's formulaic, absolutely.
1: Yeah.
0: But honestly, it harkens back to the 1950s with what it talks about. Mm-hmm. And honestly, I've read books from the same period, and it kind of makes a lot of sense.
1: Yeah.
0: Now, what I will say though is that the female lead, Jennifer Grey, if you saw her today, you would not recognize her from that film.
1: Mm.
0: She looks entirely, entirely different.
1: And apparently they couldn't stand each other.
0: No, they really did not like each other.
1: They were good actors.
0: Which, considering what they had to do together, that just tells you quite a bit. 99.8 Shmoo FM, DAB and online at shmoo.org.uk/FM. I have Christine along for the ride today, and I'm actually so glad you're here.
1: Thank you.
0: I'm
1: quite glad I'm here now, too.
0: Well, that's actually a really good thing to hear. It makes me very, very happy. Now, I've also got some other stuff that I sort of take a look at.
1: Mm-hmm.
0: And one of my favorite sources is United Press International, because they do weird news stories. Nothing satirical, just weird stories. They are... their stories come from around the world. And I was down south earlier in the month, and I got sick from the heat because it was 32, 33, 34 degrees. And I had forgotten that I'd been back in Scotland for a while and had re-acclimatized to the cooler temperatures and kind of like those cooler temperatures. And I had no air conditioning. I lived with a fan on me 24/7 while I was down there. Didn't really do much good, obviously, because I got sick. And I saw this story from literally yesterday.
1: Ooh.
0: From United Press International.
1: Hot off the press.
0: By the old school press definition, absolutely. Now, this story comes from Japan. The headline will tell you all you need to know, but we're going to dig into it anyway. Human refrigerator debuts in Japan amid rising temperatures. The temperature inside the box is kept at 59 degrees, and once a person's inside, cold air is blasted at their head, neck, shoulders, and back. The box, developed by refrigeration and vending machine manufacturer SDRS, is marketed by industrial equipment supplier Tusco Nakayama for use at business and other public spaces amid the summer heat. Now, I have friends that have lived in Japan, and I've spent a portion of two different summers in Japan. And it's worse now than it was when I was there roughly about 10 years ago. I've seen one of the issues that they're actually having is not what they list as the regular temperature. It's that feels like temperature, because of course the humidity in Japan is fairly high, much like what we deal with here.
1: Yeah.
0: That the humidity is just too high. And so of course that ups the temperature, because moisture is a great conductor and holder of heat. Now, the company said these boxes can help to relieve symptoms of heat exhaustion by rapidly cooling bodies, and it's marketed for places where people work outside, such as construction sites.
1: And then you put them in a box?
0: Well, they genuinely walk into the box. They spend a couple of minutes in the box cooling their body temperature down.
1: Ah, right. And I thought then they made you lie down in the box.
0: Oh, no. And that's why, but that's also why they pick the spots that they do where the jets of the cool air go. I understand that. I wholeheartedly understand that. Now, one of the places that this is being used is Maebashi City Hall in Gunma Prefecture, which is one of 47 prefectures that make up Japan. And it's one of the first boxes as a donation, and members of the public are being allowed to use it for free during opening hours. So you can nip into City Hall, nip into the box, cool yourself down, and then walk back out again. This, I think, this potentially could be a thing. Honestly, I only have one issue with it, and that's potentially the amount of hydro use, the amount of electricity that it's going to need. Because temperatures across Japan have been at or over 100 degrees Fahrenheit. So what's that, 36, 37 Celsius with regularity over the last several weeks. And on July 15th, so just less than 2 weeks ago, Tokyo had 48 people hospitalized with heat stroke. Now, this is a place where they have air conditioning.
1: Yeah.
0: This is a place where they have significant air conditioning, and they still have this issue. When I was talking before about looking for places that had aircon, I wasn't kidding. But there's an interesting way that in certain, not so much Japan, but in certain parts of Asia, where air conditioning is looked at and used somewhat differently. For example, if we're someplace hot enough, we are slapping that air conditioner as low as we can get it to go. I want to be cool, and I want to be cool now. Whereas if you are in an office space in Hong Kong, if it's 33 degrees outside, the air conditioning is only going to be at about 26 because you're still cooler than you were. It's not trying to get you absolutely cold. It's trying to get your temperature down a bit so that it's much more comfortable. So there's a little more awareness with electric usage and so on and so forth. It's not meant to turn your office into a freezer. It's just meant to get the temperature down. Whereas I can tell you flat out, at home, my air cons, because I had two separate air cons, one for the main living area and one for the bedroom, I had those as low as they would go. In the living room, it was 16 degrees, and in the bedroom, it was 18. And my electric bill. Like my gas bill. Kid you not, my gas bill was under a tenner a month.
1: Ooh.
0: Well, I only used it for showers.
1: Ooh.
0: That was the only thing I used the gas for.
1: Mm-hmm.
0: Everything else I used the electric for, and the biggest draw of that electricity wasn't lighting, it wasn't cooking, it wasn't anything. It was the damn air cons.
1: Yeah.
0: Because I had to have it frigid. That was the only way I was going to make it. And you see, I look at that. Right now, it's 19 degrees in Aberdeen, and 19 would have been just fine in my flat. I would have been just quite happy with that. In fact, I was most of the time. Whenever I went anywhere, without a word of a lie, I had a backpack, I had pockets, anywhere that I could stuff a face cloth. I had
1: Steph,
0: one.
1: Steph, that is classic.
0: Just
1: a cool face cloth.
0: Well, actually, honestly, more than anything, because I turned into a sprinkler, I was trying to dry my face as best I could often as possible. Because, do you know, the funny thing is, athletes will tell you this, but the average person doesn't think about it. When you sweat and it gets in your eyes, it stings.
1: Mm-hmm.
0: And that was happening to me with regularity, and I had to keep that from happening. Best way to do that was to have as many face cloths as possible.
1: Yeah. A nice damp face cloth.
0: I tried to keep one or two that way.
1: Mm-hmm.
0: And that's actually one of the reasons for the two big reasons for ever being a backpack person.
1: Mm.
0: One was extra stuff that I needed to carry. And the other was umbrellas.
1: Mm-hmm.
0: In my first 4 months in China, I went through a half dozen umbrellas that I lost.
1: Okay. You can do that here.
0: Well,
1: Every time you go on a bus with an umbrella, you lose
0: it. I did
1: that
0: until I started carrying the backpack and started stuffing it in the backpack.
1: Right.
0: The backpack, I would forget the brolly, but I wasn't going to forget the backpack.
1: This is true.
0: And
1: yes.
0: So once I made that connection,
1: mm-hmm.
0: Perfect. Absolutely perfect. And so I never lost another one in 14 years. I chucked a couple because they flat out wore out.
1: Yeah.
0: But I never actually lost another one. In fact, I still have my last one from China because it's genuinely better than what you see here.
1: Yeah.
0: And yes, I will say that.
1: And it's special because it came from China.
0: No. No, actually, it wasn't really all that special. Other than the fact that it has a trigger handle. So you push a button on it, mm-hmm. and it comes up and opens out.
1: Yes.
0: Beautiful.
1: Mm.
0: You pay an arm and a leg for those here. And I paid the equivalent of, £7?
1: Yeah.
0: You can't find that for the same price here. So, no, I don't want to part with that one.
1: Mm.
0: I will use it till it drops. So, as I said, yeah. 19 degrees here in Aberdeen. In Darwin, it is 27. So the temperature is on its way down, but it is 8 o'clock in the evening there.
1: Mm.
0: 27 degrees at 8 o'clock under partly cloudy skies actually sounds not bad.
1: Yeah. That's okay for walking your dog in.
0: Yeah.
1: Because this past couple of weeks it's been so hot, you don't want to take the dog out because
0: she's got
1: little pads. And the pavements are hot.
0: I absolutely get that. That actually makes genuinely perfect sense to me.
1: Hmm.
0: I would want, because I still have the Canadian mentality for some of that, especially the vast, because you don't get the vast difference here between summer and winter.
1: Hmm.
0: I have told people here temperatures that I used to contend with in Canada, and then they look at me like I've grown a second head, just out of shock. We would have temperatures in the wintertime, minus 30 was not uncommon. Mm. Yeah, minus 30-ish, and we'd still be going to school. None of this day off for whatever reason. You get on the damn bus. The bus is there. You're going. That's it.
1: Yeah.
0: And it was minus 30. And it could be blizzarding.
1: Mm-hmm.
0: And you're still going.
1: Do you get four seasons in one day?
0: Yes.
1: Yes.
0: No, absolutely. Where I grew up is right on the very eastern edge of the Rocky Mountains.
1: Mm-hmm.
0: And in a mountain valley. So you do genuinely get...
1: Yeah.
0: If there is extremes in weather. Oh, yeah. Well, I'm glad you used the word extremes because I don't get to talk about this nearly often enough. We get a very specific wind coming from the Pacific Ocean over the Rockies. It's called a Chinook wind. It's what the Chinook helicopters that the military use is named after. A Chinook wind, and the little old Google box will tell you this too, the Chinook wind, the highest recorded temperature change in a short period of time is thanks to the Chinook wind. The record belongs to a place called Pincher Creek, Alberta, which is about 25 minutes east of where I grew up.
1: Mm-hmm.
0: 32 degrees Celsius in under 2 hours. It went up.
1: Wow.
0: I do remember walking to school in February in board shorts because it was 15 degrees outside and the day before was minus 15.
1: Mm.
0: So it's very much a thing. But the second the wind stops, the temperature plummets.
1: Right.
0: Because the thing about the Chinook wind is it carries warm, moist air off the Pacific Ocean. And over the course of its way across, it'll drop some of that in the form of snow and so on and so forth. But it holds that heat and that moisture.
1: Hmm.
0: And it brings up the temperature. So if you get a couple of days of Chinook wind, you can genuinely watch snow melt.
1: Yeah.
0: over the course of a day. If you had a couple of inches of snow, that was all it was lying. A couple of days of Chinook winds, and that's virtually gone. And where I grew up, we did not get a significant amount of rain. Most of the groundwater was based on snowfall. And the average annual snowpack right in that particular mountain valley was somewhere around 11 meters. So just about 36 feet of snow cumulatively over the course of a winter. Yeah. And all of that, we'd have our spring runoff. Mm-hmm. So as it's melting, it would run off the mountains, and that would essentially fill up the water table as it headed towards the prairies. 10 minutes west, you're right in the Rocky Mountains. 20 minutes east, you're through the foothills and you're on the flatlands of the prairies, and you see wheat farms. That's the gap for where I grew up.
1: Yeah.
0: And so we were heavily reliant on snowfall in the wintertime. It's very much the nature of the beast. You do get used to it. You genuinely do. It's that four seasons in a day. Usually late spring into early summer. Although I do remember getting 6 inches of snow on July 1st.
1: Oh, that's, yeah.
0: Like, we were all off because school's out, and it was July 1st is actually a holiday in Canada. It's Canada Day. And, yeah, we got somewhere between 4 and 6 inches of snow. And it was heavy snow.
1: Proper snow.
0: But just cold enough to be snow. So the actual weight of the snow was genuinely heavier. That was something. Split the apple tree in our backyard, and that was it. Split it right down the middle, which is kind of a shame, but
1: we tried to
0: save it, but we couldn't do it. But this is exactly what I'm talking about. And then by evening, it was beautiful. We went from snow at about 10 o'clock in the morning to about 26 degrees by the time the sun went down, roughly around 9 o'clock at night. So yeah, we'd very much get everything.
1: Yeah.
0: Kind of cool. Difficult to plan for. Actually impossible to plan for. In fact,
1: Be ready for anything.
0: Oh yeah. Like I never owned an umbrella until I went to China. First few years of my life here in Scotland, never had a brolly. Going to Canada, we live in the mountains. It doesn't rain, it snows. You don't need a brolly.
1: Yeah.
0: You brush off the snow. That works just fine. Went to China, I needed an umbrella. And so that was why they were so easy to lose the first ones, is because I was trying to train myself into something new. Create a habit that I didn't know I needed.
1: Well, there you go.
0: And that's what it comes down to. So the temperature in Come By Chance is now 19 degrees, but it is raining. Their humidity is sitting at 90%. Now, if it's raining, why is it only 90%?
1: Pass.
0: These are the questions I have. Mm-hmm. It's 19 degrees. It is raining. But it's only 90% humidity. Theoretically, at least where it's raining, it should be 100%. Otherwise, the water shouldn't be there.
1: Okay.
0: I'm not going to get all science-y, because at some point then somebody's going to expect that again. And do you know what? I don't think I can do that.
1: Well, you probably can, but do you want to?
0: Point taken.

0: That was the one and only Supertramp with Take the Long Way Home.
1: And it was lovely to have a blast from the past.
0: Oh, do you know what? Truth be told, I love playing all kinds of stuff like this. It's my formative decade for music. And I do personally dig back further. There was a time in Canada where my vinyl collection was ridiculous. I had stuff from the 50s, 60s, 70s, 80s, into the 90s at that point. I won't say what happened to it because that's not a happy story. But, I had a really enjoyable collection. Like one of my favorites. I had Blondie's Heart of Glass on 45 on clear vinyl. And it was a promotional copy. So it wasn't one that was for public consumption.
1: Yeah.
0: I managed to finagle it from somebody, and it sort of said promotional copy not for resale. Beautiful. Just different. So these were the little gems that I picked up across the way. To this day I still prefer the sound of vinyl. I do. And I was
1: the
0: talking
1: crackle.
0: And I was talking to Alan a couple of weeks ago about something that kids today are missing out on buying an LP. Because the LP, the sleeve, the liner notes.
1: Yeah, the words.
0: But all of the artwork in that went into the random behind-the-scenes shots that would be put into the middle of a double album. Because there was all of that extra real estate there. That's all gone. And yes, you hit the nail on the head with the words.
1: Yeah.
0: Whether it was printed on a separate booklet or whether it was on the sleeve.
1: Mm-hmm.
0: That stuff is all gone now. And the creativity that went into that is something that I absolutely think was fantastic.
1: And I think one of the things that Alan loves is Yes.
0: Uh-huh.
1: you would never know.
0: Oh, but no,
1: see,
0: no, no.
1: See the album covers. They are...
0: They're works of art.
1: They are.
0: Absolutely. One of my favorite little tidbits is actually ties to The Simpsons.
1: Yeah.
0: Early seasons of The Simpsons, one of the voice actors was Phil Hartman. And he did voices of characters like Troy McClure and a handful of other characters as well. He was also a member of Saturday Night Live for a number of years. And on top of that, he was a member of the Groundlings improv theater group in Los Angeles. Canadian. Mm-hmm. And I want to make sure that I get that in. He was also Canadian. Untimely demise and all of that. But one of the things that nobody ever talks about is the fact that in the 70s, he was a graphic artist working for A&M Records, designing album covers.
1: Mm-hmm.
0: And you think about it. Actor, writer, voiceover artist, and graphic artist.
1: Yeah.
0: That's pretty cool from the talent scale.
1: It's not a bad CV, is it?
0: No, I think that's... I think I would be quite happy to have something like that.
1: Mm.
0: Now, the We Are Nature Collective Gathering. The We Are Nature Collective are holding a conversation with Monica Ferratinta. The event's going to be held on Monday, which is the 27th of July, at the Sir Duncan Rice Library at the University of Aberdeen. Monica has represented landmark environmental and climate cases around the world, including the groundbreaking Los Cedros Rights of Nature case, helping to shape new legal approaches to protecting ecosystems and addressing climate change. Her work has been recognized internationally, and she's been named a finalist for Barrister of the Year at the Lawyer Awards 2025, Woman of the Year at Women and Diversity in Law Awards 2025, and the Times First Lawyer of the Week in 2025. During this special conversation, Monica will share stories from her work and explore how law can help protect the living world alongside the themes of climate justice, community action, and our relationship with nature. If you want to go to this event, and I want to make sure that I get this right, it's We Are Nature Collective, and it's a conversation with Monica Ferriatinta. It's Monday, the 27th of July, at the Sir Duncan Rice Library at the University of Aberdeen. Now, if you want to register, you can actually go to Eventbrite, and that's eventbrite.com. Now, the whole long address is probably going to be mistake riddled if I try and read it all out. And I definitely don't want to get this wrong. So I want to make sure that I'm saying the who, the where, and the what, so that you can check on Eventbrite and look up the event so that you can go to it. This sounds like something that would be extremely interesting. So it's the We Are Nature Collective, and they're holding a conversation with Monica Ferriatinta on the 27th of July, which is Monday, at the Sir Duncan Rice Library at the University of Aberdeen. I think this is one of those kind of cool events that probably more informative than anything else. Mm. And I figure if there's a day where I can learn something, it's been a really good day. A day where I don't learn something, kind of wasted. According to the Gogglebox, it's now up to 20 degrees here in Aberdeen. I'm not outside, so I can't judge.
1: Mm.
0: But 20 degrees sounds pretty good to me. Even the Met Office is saying 20, so they're actually agreeing with the Googly Box.
1: Wow.
0: I don't know what to make of that.
1: Yeah.
0: Darwin is still listed at 27 degrees, and I assume that they probably won't drop to, because their expected low is about 23. I don't expect that they'll hit that till anywhere, somewhere around 3 o'clock in the morning, maybe 4 o'clock. Currently in Come By Chance, Newfoundland. And here's the thing. I'm getting two different temperatures. The Google Box is telling me that Come By Chance is 19 degrees, and Environment Canada is saying 15. So I'm going to split the difference and say that it's 17 degrees in Come By Chance, Newfoundland.
1: Yeah.
0: No, it's got to be the way. And it's right now, it is just it's Newfoundland. So the time is weird. Newfoundland has its own time zone. It is a half hour ahead of Atlantic time, which is 4 hours behind us. So the time difference between here and Newfoundland is realistically 3.5 hours. And it really is on the half hour. The old joke was, the world ends at midnight, 12:30 in Newfoundland. Because of the time zones. And we're going to be, over the next little while, there's going to be all kinds of issues about time zones. Because now one of the topics of discussion in Canada is whether or not to stay with daylight savings. They've sprung ahead. The province of British Columbia has announced that it will no longer be falling back in the wintertime. They're staying ahead. That's it. Deal with it. I got to say, honestly, I kind of think that that's genuinely not the worst idea.

0: party, the Prime Minister's aim to shift power from London to regions across the country. He'll chair a meeting with senior ministers together with regional mayors to discuss devolution. Mayor of South Yorkshire, Oliver Coppart, will be there.
1: It'll all be about what are we going to do to kickstart further growth and devolution across this country. What are the barriers that are getting in the way of people like me and other mayors actually driving forward that growth agenda that people in our communities want to see, so we've got more control and agency over our own futures?
0: Southport killer Axel Rudakabana has been accused of manipulating the justice system after he was moved to Broadmoor Psychiatric Hospital over safety concerns. The Ministry of Justice insists the move is not a reduction of his 52-year sentence for murdering three little girls almost 2 years ago. Ministers say a new tariff announcement by the US president won't hurt UK businesses. Donald Trump says he's imposing a new levy conditions of 10% on imported British goods. The government here says that means there's no change to the trading relationship. A national strategy to cut the number of drownings by half has been launched in England. At least 35 people have drowned in England and Wales since May. Megan Griffith's brother Hayden drowned in 2022. She's now a water safety advocate.
2: It's amazing to hear people coming forward saying, I use the floating technique and it saved my life. It just gives you those vital few extra seconds or extra minutes where you can calm and get your breathing to be air and not inhaling water, and it really could save your life.
0: Meanwhile, tens of thousands of people have been evacuated from homes in southwest France as wildfires tear through the region. More than 87 square kilometres along the coast have been destroyed. And Jurgen Klopp has been appointed Germany's new head coach. The former Liverpool boss has taken over from Julian Nagelsmann. That's the latest. I'm Faye Rowlands.

0: That was the Eagles. Oh, I thought there was one more beat of the drum. I missed it. Oh, well.
1: Some people just make it keep going on.
0: Yeah, well.
1: They just don't know how to put it down.
0: That's me most of the time, if I'm being honest. This is Midday Meal Deal. I am Steph. On the other side of the desk is Christine.
1: Yes.
0: And we
1: Lady
0: are...
1: Lady C as was, and the butler has disappeared.
0: Well, well, well. It is 20 degrees according to both the Google Box and the Met Office. I don't know what to say about that. But this is what the Grampian weather forecast looks like according to the Met Office. I no longer carry a single grain of salt. I no longer carry a shaker of salt. I carry 454 grams, which is 1 pound. I also figure if I need to throw the salt over my shoulder and I hit someone, meh, it's their loss. They could see it coming. So it's all good. But this is what it says. Their headline is dry and warm with some brightness.
1: Ooh.
0: And rain in evening.
1: Of course.
0: Can't even complete a sentence. I wonder if they're getting paid by the word. And there's some kind of austerity measures in the Met Office. It makes you wonder. You'll see what I mean in a second. Today, it will be a dry, warm day with some hazy, sunny spells developing by afternoon. Brisk westerly winds across the north and west. Maximum temperature 23 degrees Celsius. This is what the Met Office says.
1: Mm-hmm.
0: Tonight, increasingly cloudy this evening with the chance of light and patchy rain, perhaps briefly turning heavier. Later, clearer spells and isolated showers develop, accompanied by freshening winds. Minimum temperatures, 13 degrees Celsius.
1: That's good because it's going to be nice and comfortable for my little dog's walk.
0: Yeah, but it's the freshening winds that have me wonder. It's like, are the other winds stale?
1: Well, depends where they've been.
0: Well, see, that's why I'm asking. Saturday, rather cloudy at first, with patchy light rain spreading southeast during the morning. Then turning drier and brighter in the afternoon with a few scattered light showers. Fresh winds easing, so they're going back to being stale. Maximum temperatures, 20 degrees for tomorrow. And the outlook for Sunday to Tuesday. I find this interesting. They've got a lot for today.
1: Mm-hmm.
0: But then the three-day look ahead, as few words as possible.
1: I guess that's because,
0: I guess what it is the more words, the more chance of being wrong.
1: Okay.
0: Well, no, it's prognostication is not what we think it is. Bright or sunny spells on Sunday with the odd shower as opposed to the even ones, but many places dry, as other places, obviously by extension, will be wet. Fairly unsettled and changeable later.

0: later Monday and Tuesday with the risk of rain or showers. We live in Aberdeen in the Shire. There is no risk. They are coming. We just don't know when.
1: When, yes.
0: This is why I carry a pound of salt instead of just a grain. Because this is as vague as they could possibly make it.
1: They're hedging their bets.
0: Oh, God, yeah. That's kind of an understatement to me. It just feels odd to me. It's still 27, though, in Darwin, Australia. It's still 27 degrees, so that's actually not bad.
1: Well, isn't that a comfort?
0: Yeah. Well, mind you, in order to live in Australia, you have to live in a country where everything is potentially out to kill you.
1: Mm-hmm.
0: That's very much a thing.
1: Yeah, that's why I don't like spiders and snakes, because that ain't what it takes
0: to love me. Jim Stafford. Now that, also 1980.
1: Mm-hmm.
0: And I did have that on 45.
1: Yeah.
0: Ah, there's a reference I haven't. I will say flat out, we did, ages ago, we did a one-hit wonder show, and Jim Stafford's Spiders and Snakes mm-hmm. was on one of them. Had to. It yeah. just, it's one of those ones that I felt just kind of had to be there. For the next couple of days, they are expecting 30 and 31 degrees, pure sun. By next weekend, though, they're expecting the temperatures to be 32 degrees. And as long as they're getting the winds off the northern coast of Australia, because that's where Darwin is, it won't be too bad. But 32, that feels like they're being real chancers. And speaking of chancers, and come by chance, Newfoundland. According to the Google Box, it's 19 degrees there. It is raining. And they're still listing, despite the fact that it's raining, they're still listing humidity at 90%.
1: Mm.
0: Weirdly, though, it is raining, but they're listing precipitation at 44%. So I think they're doing that one square meter thing that the Met Office does as well. One square meter is dry, so we can lower the precipitation. Gotta be.
1: Yeah.
0: Gotta be. They fudge the numbers and everything, including the weather.
1: Mm-hmm.
0: But I say that, but where I used to live, at one point I was working in radio there, and our forecast was coming from 1,000 miles away. We had a weather station,
1: mm-hmm.
0: but the actual forecast was being compiled for
1: completely else.
0: Literally 1,000 miles away.
1: Mm-hmm.
0: I was in the Crow's Nest, which is the name of the community that I lived in. And the forecasts were coming from Winnipeg, Manitoba, 1,000 miles away. Now, granted, I'm well beyond 1,000 miles away from Come By Chance, and I'm well further away from Darwin, Australia at the moment. Environment Canada is still saying 15 degrees, though. And they did the forecast, they did it at 8:30 a.m. Newfoundland Daylight Time. Like I said, everything is on the half hour. So in the rest of Canada, it's on the hour. In Newfoundland, it's on the half hour. Because Newfoundland has to be different. You travel around the world and you listen to people's accents and all of these other things. And one of the hardest accents to pick up is a Newfoundlander. Because they go back to the 16th century,
1: mm-hmm.
0: and they were England's first colony. So St. John's, Newfoundland, is actually very close to the site of England's first colony.
1: Mm-hmm.
0: So it was the derivation goes back to those early days.
1: Yeah.
0: Just like there's actually a community on an island off the coast of North Carolina which has a 17th century English accent and 17th century English that they still use. It's only when you leave the island that you realize that it's not the same.
1: Mm.
0: So there are these pockets around the world where people are hard to understand. And Newfoundland, personally for me, genuinely top of my list for I've worked with, we refer to them as noofs or noofies, and some of them have a very, very different sound.

0: 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That was Diana Krall from Oh What a Feeling, which is actually a Canadian compilation series. It's all Canadian artists. There's 100 plus tracks on it. Honestly, it's a great collection. I got it years ago and absolutely love it. I just happen to love Diana Krall as well. I had the luxury of getting to see her at, I think it was called the Asian Pavilion in Hong Kong about 8 or 9 years ago. Just absolutely fantastic. In fact, I saw her one weekend and I saw Jimmy Carr about a week later. It was worth it to live where I did and get to Hong Kong. Now, there is a song that I missed, and that was the song Before the News. And so just leading into 12 o'clock, and that was Too Bad by Doug and the Slugs, one of my absolute favorite groups growing up. There's a handful of stories about that, but I will leave that for another day. Now, I have Christine in the studio, and she's along for the ride and just sort of enjoying and looking at me like I've got a second head, as I said earlier, which is totally fine. But we've also got a couple of other guests in the studio. And so what I'm going to do is get you to introduce yourself. And we'll kind of go, how do I want to do this? We'll go right to left.
1: Oh, so your right or my right?
0: Yours.
1: Great.
0: So that means you're first, right?
1: Lovely, thank you. I'm Holman.
0: Hello, Holman.
1: Hello.
2: And I'm Brian Tate, and collectively we are Holman Tate.
0: Okay, that makes sense. That makes absolutely perfect sense. And I have to say that I didn't have a chance to do a significant amount of homework before this, but these things happen. Mm. Now, you're going to be doing a couple of songs for us.
1: Yes.
0: How did you two come together?
1: Well, that's a very long and slightly older story now.
0: Okay.
1: But we met in New Zealand a very, very long time ago. And we've been kind of working together as musicians and friends for ever since. And we are together here right now because we've just released a new single on the 17th of July called Small Rooms. And on Friday the 31st of July at Aberdeen's The Cellar, we are playing a gig kind of promo event for the single and a new album.
2: Yeah, it's kind of an album release event on the 31st.
0: Now that's...
2: Doors open at 7:30, get yourselves along there, it'll be great.
0: Ah, see, now that's the part that I was getting to. Now, here I was talking about Hong Kong, and then you're talking about meeting in New Zealand.
1: Mm.
0: That's far... It's a far-flung group in this studio at the moment.
1: It is. Yeah, it is. Well, you can probably tell from my... Well, I don't know if you can tell from my accent, but I was born in a part of the United Kingdom that we won't mention on a Scottish radio station. But I've lived in New Zealand for a very, very long time, which is where I met Brian as mates. But we've continued our musical partnership, living very close to each other and living further apart.
0: So what brought you from New Zealand to Scotland?
1: China Southern Airlines, thank you for asking.
0: Oh!
1: A very comfortable trip.
0: Oh, CZ. That's their airline code, is CZ. I used to fly China Southern a lot.
1: Did you?
0: I lived in Jinan.
1: Oh, wow.
0: In Shandong province for 5 years. And I lived in Shenzhen for 9 years.
1: Wow.
0: Which is why I talked about going to see Diana Krall and Jimmy Carr on back-to-back weekends.
1: I thought they were an interesting combination. Well, if you've got a travel show, I'd love to talk to you about that.
0: But we're not here for that. We're here for you to perform. So what's the first song you're going to do?
2: First song we're going to do is a song called A Heart's Just a Muscle.
0: Okay.

0: There's only a couple of claps, but there's only a couple of us in the studio.
1: That's all right.
0: I fill it out, but I don't have that ability.
2: We should have joined in ourselves.
0: Yeah, well, actually, you know...
2: Missed opportunities.
0: Yeah, these things happen. But it's all good. So, before you go into the second song, I want you to actually say where it is you're performing on the 31st?
3: Friday the 31st of July.
0: So you have a whole week
3: Friday.
0: In Aberdeen.
2: Yeah.
3: Well, we've
2: got a whole week of rehearsals.
0: Far be it for me to say what it was you were doing. I just said you had a whole week in Aberdeen.
3: Yep,
0: it might be relaxing. It might not. I've been to rehearsals. They never feel like they're relaxing.
3: No. It's been we've been rehearsing this week, believe it or not. But we've been rehearsing this week, and we'll have another full week. We go straight from here to Captain Tom's rehearsal space. A little plug for a local business.
0: Yeah. I walk past there sometimes, so...
3: So the car is full of the gear that we're going from here straight to there.
2: Well, it was when we came in.
3: The gear was in the car when we came in, so we'll see what's
0: Let's not dig into the stereotypes.
3: Let's not. Just about that song, should just say that song, Heart's Just a Muscle, is on the new album, People Like Us Need Music, which we got a CD test copy delivered today. And we are really pleased to be able to say it sounds great. And that will be available soon... online at holmantate.com, and if you come along next Friday to the cellar, 31st, you'll be able to sort yourself out a copy there as well.
0: Excellent.
3: Had to do that, sorry.
0: Okay, I've never done this, and so this is a question I've always wondered, and I've had the luxury of getting to meet a certain number of bands over time. One of the questions I've never asked is, what's it feel like the first time you get a physical copy of your work in your hands?
2: It feels pretty good. It feels pretty good. But the first thing you want to do is to put it on and make sure that it sounds as good as it looks, you know? And we did that. Mm. We had a little opening ceremony this morning, just arrived in the mail. And we're like, oh, okay. So we stuck it on, and yeah, it sounds as good as we thought it would. So that's good.
0: There's something about... I do some creative things. I love... the feeling of completion and being able to see a work done or having seen it through. But I've never had the opportunity to do anything like get a physical copy of an album or a book or something like that in my hands. So I'm always curious as to what that genuinely felt like.
3: I think it felt like, carrying on from what Brian's saying, it's very satisfying because it's like something tangible, isn't it? Like, it's in your hand.

0: But the whole point of this, I think, for us, is that is doing something creative. Or what else, if you're not being creative, for me, speaking for me, what else am I going to be doing with my time? So when you get to the idea that you're actually going to put out a physical product and you're actually going to stand up in front of people, try and play the songs that you've written and worked on together, it's just another part of that same journey, because now there's no point just listening to it in your bedroom. I mean, you can if you want to do that, that's all cool. But it's part of that experience is actually trying to put it out there and let other people hear it, for good and for bad, you know. But it's just very satisfying, I suppose.
1: No, I do get that. The closest I ever came was back in the day, because I worked in radio and television in the 90s and early 2000s, the demo reels.
0: Okay.
1: So you would actually, you'd actually do cuts from your own broadcasts, and you'd send them out. And you would get, if you were lucky, because you'd do 200 to 400 tapes a year.
0: Right.
1: And of course, out of your pocket. And genuinely, because you don't expect to get anything and have any success with it. The one thing that you would really hope for is if a station actually took the time to listen for about 90 seconds and then give you what we used to call a PFO letter.
0: Right. my brain's just catching up.
1: Oh, yeah.
2: How about a few PFO
1: letters? That was such a beautiful thing, because it meant that that in order to do that, they would have had to look up your address. They would have had to do this. They would have had to do that. That almost meant more.
0: Right.
1: Because you knew you were firing things off. Yes, it was going out in the post. But from the point that it left your hand and it went through the mail slot, it was essentially going out in the ether. And that was the end of it. So when you got something like that, you got to the point where you wanted to frame them.
0: Yeah.
1: And you knew that it was phrasing that was like a form letter and so on and so forth. Yeah. But somebody had to do that.
0: Yeah.
1: And that felt great. Yeah. So that's what brought me to think about, well, what's it like if you've actually had something where you've gone through the process and you now have it in your hot little hands, and how do you feel?
0: And you're, of course, talking about the pre-internet days, because these days you might get an automated email back.
1: Oh, yeah.
0: But in this scenario, someone's had to put a stamp on that.
1: Yeah, I'm talking about the fact that they actually had to physically do something in order to do it. It wasn't just 3 keystrokes and you're done.
0: Yeah.
1: Or copy pasta and send it back with whatever the form was.
2: It's better than being ignored.
1: Yeah, absolutely. Absolutely. So, what other song are you going to do for us?
2: We are going to do a version, an acoustic version of Small Rooms, which is the single that came out last Friday and is also on the album, People Like Us Need Music. So, yeah.
1: I like that title, People Like Us Need Music. That's... Yeah. Kind of pretty much. I'm looking around the room here and thinking, yeah, that sounds pretty important to me too.
0: Yeah, we kind of liked it. It's kind of, it's both introspective, because it came through a conversation, but it's both communal. It's also communal, because it's the idea. I can see a little sign you got here in the studio, without music, life would be a mistake.
1: Yeah.
0: And People Like Us Need Music. It's just another way of saying that, really.
1: It, very much so.
0: Right.
1: So, the floor is yours.
0: Okay.
3: Watch the wind steaming up

0: Got to make sure that I get that in. Wow. So next Friday, 7:30 p.m.?
1: Yes.
0: At the Cellar.
1: At the Cellar in Aberdeen. 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
2: Also available on We Got Tickets, and you can also buy on the door. We Got Tickets /Holmantite. Get your tickets there, or you can get them on the door as well.
0: So how much are the tickets? You are allowed to plug that.
2: Paltry £10.
1: Paltry £10. It's a bargain, I think.
2: It's a bit more than a bargain.
0: Yeah. Actually, I would definitely say so.
2: £10 for one, two for 20.
0: I can do math.
1: Thank you for having us, Steph.
2: Yes,
1: thank
2: you.
0: Oh, no, this was so much more than just a pleasant surprise. Well, because there are certain things that you never know before coming in. So it usually works out really well, and I'm so blessed to be able to say that. But I thoroughly enjoyed that.
1: Thank you.
0: And I'm so glad that you came in. One more time. On the 31st, next Friday.
1: Next Friday.
2: At the cellar. Next door to the Noose and Monkey.
1: £10 tickets.
0: Anything else you guys want to add?
1: It's been great to be here.
2: Thank you very much.
0: Do you know what? I'm really glad. And thank you very much.

0: 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We are heading slowly towards the home stretch on Steph's Midday Meal Deal. I am Steph. On the other side of the desk is Christine.
1: Well done.
0: With the amount of stuff that I've had to remember in the last few minutes.
1: Yeah.
0: I'm so glad there's no camera in here because I am frantically watching levels and so on and so forth because I want to make sure that I just said it, I'm not a perfectionist, but I want things to be good. I want to make sure that they're good. And so I will pull out what little hair I have left to make sure that that happens. You know, that's what you do. So currently the temperature is listed as 20 degrees here in Aberdeen. Whether or not you're looking at the Met Office or the Googly Box, both things are saying 20 degrees. So that's the first time that I've done a live show where we're doing weather and so on and so forth, where the two of them have actually been the same. And I've been here for 2.5 years. That's the first time I've actually had agreement between the Google Box and the Met Office. I do genuinely not know what to make of that. The temperature in Darwin is still listed as 27 degrees. And I expect they'll probably get close to their low of 23. But that doesn't really feel like much if I'm being honest, because 23 degrees is still definitely short weather. Mind you, living in Aberdeen, 12 degrees is short weather if you're talking to a postie. Or several other people, I have to admit. I walk around and I see people, I think, you're out of your mind. Are you not cold? And then I remember I'm in Aberdeen. And that just doesn't work the same. It just doesn't. It is, according to Environment Canada, 15 degrees still in Come By Chance, Newfoundland. But the Google Box is telling me it is 19. And apparently the rain stopped there. Apparently it has stopped raining in Come By Chance. So they took a chance and the rain didn't come. So it's good. They're happy. They are expecting, though, actual sun tomorrow and 23 degrees. So that is probably their one true summer day is going to be tomorrow. And at least it's a Saturday. In Scotland, it's usually a Wednesday that we get our actual summer day. So,
1: well, if you get two good days in a row, that's it. Summer's done.
0: That's not fair.
1: It's not fair, but it's true.
0: No, that's just so genuinely not fair. Well, where I grew up, it would rain in April as we were getting the spring runoff. The temperature was coming up. We'd get a bit of rain, but genuinely not see much

0: else in the way of rain other than the odd freak storm between, what, end of April, beginning of May, and beginning of September. Mm. And so it would be dry throughout. It didn't mean we wouldn't have cloudy days, because we'd had a fair number of those, but not like what you see here. The clouds there, you felt like you could cut them with a knife. Here, maybe with a bucksaw or a chainsaw, you might stand a chance. But that's about as good as it gets. That's the one thing that I had a friend say to me when I said first that I was coming back to Scotland and second that I was going to live in Aberdeen. He's like, are you going to be able to handle the grey? And I thought to myself, yeah, I think I can. I look pretty good in grey. And that was sort of where I left it. They laughed at the time. And then I took a look at the weather. And damned if they weren't right. That's just the way it is. So here in Aberdeen, we are expecting at least a few showers over the next few days, at least until Tuesday. And temperatures ranging between 15 and 21. 15 on Sunday, 21 on Tuesday. 21 on Wednesday, some clouds, some rain again on Thursday, and 18 degrees. Some cloud, some sun, and 15 on Friday. Now, here's the thing. It says, according to the googly box, 15 degrees for a high, 14 degrees for a low. So essentially, meh, no change. And that's probably more stability that I would like. If it doesn't change between day and night, I'm actually quite all right with that. I was talking to my daughter yesterday, and because for her, the sun goes down about 9 o'clock, because she lives in the Creston Valley in British Columbia in Canada. Beautiful area. Actually, wine country. Wine and apples and so on and so forth in that particular area. But she was telling me, I was mourning for her yesterday. It had already reached 19 degrees at 8 o'clock in the morning. And their high was predicted to be 33. And I said, I'm so glad I'm not there. just too much. For the first time in my daughter's life, her and her husband bought an air conditioner last month because they need it. And they're actually installing solar panels because they don't want their electricity bills to go up, because they know the air conditioner is going to... Because that, like I was saying in the first hour, air conditioner, that was the costliest item I have ever had, was an air conditioner. It cost me more than petrol did for my car, which is telling you, mind you, it's a long time since I've had a car. So, but any way you look at it, that's kind of too much. Living in China, I would have gladly walked around with an air conditioner attached to my back. That would have been the thing for me. But I was just thinking about living in New Zealand. Living in New Zealand is a lot like living here. In the opposite. But like if you're in the South Island in New Zealand, temperatures are quite similar to what you get here for year round. And I'm pretty sure that that's why it was popular with so many Scots. If you're going to go somewhere else around the world, it might as well be like home.
1: It helps.
0: Yeah, no, I'm not going to lie, because I kind of make the same joke about Nova Scotia in Canada. They get slightly better weather. They get fractionally better temperatures, but genuinely, not by that much. I spent a summer in my teens in Digby, Nova Scotia, and that, 21, 22, and stupid me, I ran into the Bay of Fundy, and as I was saying before, 56-foot waves, so it's the largest wave break in the world. That water was cold. Oh, that water was cold. I mean, it's the Bay of Fundy, but it still gets fed by the North Atlantic. It don't recommend it. Had a joke for what it would do to people. And it's one of those ones, no matter how much I may want to, Ofcom won't like me if I repeat it.

0: 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That's Jerry Doucette with Mama Let Him Play on 99.8 Shmoo FM, DAB, and online at shmoo.org.uk/FM. This is Steph's Midday Meal Deal, and we are coming to the end of the show.
1: Aww.
0: I'm sorry, Christine, but the 2 hours fly by really quickly.
1: That's okay. We'll do it again next week.
0: Yeah, no, I'm fine with that. I'm fine with stuff like that. That works for me. This has been actually very productive, and we've genuinely got through an awful lot. There's a lot of stuff I would normally do during the course of a broadcast I did not do today because we've had so much more stuff and so much more fun. Yeah. That's made it more interesting for me and hopefully more interesting for those of you who happen to be chewing on your actual meal deals, wherever you happen to get them from. This one just happens to be free, and that's kind of the real benefit to it. Honestly, no charge. Well, we do accept
1: free,
0: tips, but...
1: Free's the best price.
0: Well, yeah, well, I also... I had something else I would say about free, too. and I can actually say
1: you
0: this.
1: You can't say it now.
0: No, I actually can say this, okay. But it's going to make you think a little bit. Free...
1: Me? Thinking?
0: Yeah, well, I'm sorry. I'm sorry. God,
1: come
0: the Canadian
1: on then,
0: me,
1: out with it.
0: The Canadian part of me just came out. I said sorry. What I used to say is that free was my second favorite four-letter F word.
1: Okay, we'll let you off with that.
0: Yeah. Well, it's totally clean. And yep. if you did happen to come up with a word, that's all on you.
1: Absolutely.
0: That says more about you than it does about me.
1: It says more about me than everybody.
0: Well, that's the general idea.
1: Yeah.
0: No, that's what we're supposed to be doing. Mm. So one quick temperature roundup. It is... Well, this is... Listen, one
1: is
0: of the
1: Is this a
0: things,
1: temperature roundup for Aberdeen or is it for Canada?
0: I'm going to start with Australia.
1: Oh, gosh.
0: So it's 27 degrees in Darwin at the moment.
1: Stand by your beds.
0: Yes. Yeah, well, actually, though, I do think I would... genuinely be sitting out in the back tipping a non-Australian beer because I want a real beer. Yes, I am going to give a shot. The only beer that's worse is American. Yeah, the joke on that one, I have to leave.
1: Yes.
0: But the best telling of that particular joke mm-hmm. actually belongs to Monty Python from Live at the Hollywood Bowl from 1980. There is a version of that that appears in that show that I think is absolutely brilliant, and it still makes me laugh 46 years later. And the first time I heard it, I was about 10 years old. Mm. So, like, it hasn't really changed. So, it's currently 20 degrees in Aberdeen. Tonight, it should be dry and warm with some hazy sunny spells developing by the afternoon. Since we are in the afternoon, they should be more specific. There are brisk westerly winds across the north and west, and we might hit 23. I'm guessing if we actually get close to that, it probably won't be until 3:30 or so in the afternoon. But I'm not that confident. I'm going to use a googly box temperature for Come By Chance Newfoundland. They're saying it's 19. That is the most optimistic version. So I will give them the benefit of the doubt on that, and it is much better to be optimistic than misty optic. And I've just made somebody think about it, and I love that. Somebody somewhere thought about it. I don't know who, I don't know where, but somebody did. And thank you, Christine. I had so much fun today.
1: Oh, you're welcome.
0: We will see you next time around. I am back on Tuesday, filling in for the slightly shorter and definitely more beardy Alan Parker. Until then...
1: He's here on Tuesday, is he?
0: He does Tuesdays and Fridays. And he's Ooh. Not back... Oh, like I don't know where he's skiving, but he's doing...
1: I thought he was actually away for 3 weeks.
0: No, just...
1: But you see, he never tells me when he's going. He tells me where he's been when he comes back.
0: Oh, yeah, because then he can brag. And
1: Alan bragging?
0: Well,
1: perish your thoughts.
0: Just don't tell him I said that.
1: Too late.

0: It was discovered in County Monaghan as part of an operation targeting dissident Republicans. The driver, a woman aged in her 20s, was arrested at the scene and remains in custody. A man in his 40s has also been detained. Andy Burnham's arrived for his first day of work at the new No. 10 North office. The Prime Minister is expected to work from the site in Manchester once a week. He'll chair a meeting with senior ministers and regional mayors. The PM insists the move is not just a gimmick.
1: This is the place where kind of Whitehall meets the rest of the country. It will be the situation room for growth, where we all get round the table, mayors with all of the team and the Whitehall department, so we get those decisions made more quickly.
0: Southport killer Axel Rudakabana has been accused of trying to manipulate the system after he was transferred from prison to Broadmoor Psychiatric Hospital. He's serving a sentence of at least 52 years after the fatal stabbing of three girls in 2024. 17 waste sites had their permits revoked or paused during an Environment Agency campaign targeting suspected illegal dumps. 30 criminal investigations have also started since Operation Unite launched in March. The body is now winding down its work, but Director of Energy and Resources, Steve Molyneux, says targeted enforcement efforts will continue.
2: What we'll be doing is taking the learning from that and building into how to rework in future to ensure that we are making the best interventions in the best way to have the best impact for the public purse.
0: R&B singer Chris Brown's pleaded guilty to a fray over an incident at a London nightclub. It means he'll avoid a trial. Brown was involved in an altercation with a producer at a venue in Mayfair in 2023. And John Bon Jovi's had to end a performance in New York because of a sinus infection. The musician told fans he'll find a way to reschedule. That's the latest. I'm Faye Rowlands.

Good afternoon. my name's Mike, and this is Substance Dance, July, end of July. Well, is it in the end of July? I think this is the last Friday in July. And we are going to rock your little socks off for the next hour. And for a bit of calm, we're going to pour the milk.

Okay, so, pour the milk. Not spill the tea, pour the milk. Spill the tea, pour the milk. Two different things, people. Friday afternoon, it is baking. Apparently, there's a huge fire that's been... My mate was up camping, up in... my mate Graham, he was up in Aviemore with his kids and that, and they got chucked off the campsite last Thursday afternoon, and apparently the hill's been on fire ever since. The Cairngorms are on fire. Okay, so well, it's not a laughing matter. You didn't hear me laugh. So anyway, you can WhatsApp me on 077-599-8983 if you've got any stories you want to tell the entire town. I will spill the tea for you. It's tea and milk today. Tea and milk show. Tea and milk show. Or you can email me on substance@shmoo.org.uk. 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Okay. That was the wrong slider.

Okay, so how are you doing? What are you up to this weekend, I wonder? What am I doing? I think I might go and see Goodfellas tonight. It's on in the movies on the big screen. I can't tell you which cinema, obviously, because we're not allowed to mention cinemas or any brands or anything like that, like, you know, especially not supermarkets and local shops especially. So, but yeah, Goodfellas is on tonight in the pictures. If you have a little looky, there's a Scorsese season on, and I think Raging Bull's on Monday, so that'll be my Friday night, I think. Yeah, very civilised indeed. Yeah. Oh, this one's for an old friend who's into the Clash. Here you go, mate.

There you go. Who doesn't love a cowbell and a bit of Mustafa Dance, Rock the Cash Bar by The Clash? So, yeah. Well, so what are you saying to it? What am I saying to it? More like it's a heat in here today. It is hot in the studio, man. It is so hot in the studio. We'll just crack on, I think. We'll just crack on.

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It is so hot in this studio today. We are substance. And the town's dead. We've got a theory. Everybody has gone on holiday after the World Cup. That's our theory. The deal was that you got to watch the World Cup as long as you took your wife on holiday. And that is the theory we currently have at Shmoo to explain why the town is completely deserted, which it is. And Shmoo's completely deserted today as well. And later on, we'll maybe find out if some of the pubs are deserted. Anyway, Substance 99.8 FM and DAB. And this is Keisha and Hideaway.

Okay, now I feel we might be getting somewhere. What a voice Keisha has. And next up we have DJ K-Sexy, and the single's called 2-inch Beer Can. Okay, well, it's me that chose the song, so I can't make any excuses, I'm afraid, people. Son. Just wigging it, but you know that, don't you? I'm a talking to you.

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If you're driving home from work or you've skived off early because there was nobody at your work, this one's for you. Pull me out of this. That's if you're at work and you need pulled out.

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0: I knew we were gonna dance, but we danced.

20 minutes left, people, and then I think Mikey's in after that. If he's in, maybe he's on holiday. I do not know. I am going to take the rest of the afternoon off, and this is Blackpool Boulevard. Amish Cuba and Barry Can't Swim.

Okay, yeah. So, Substance 99.8 FM and DAB. And how are you doing out there? We've got Byron Stringley up next, and just 1/4 of an hour to go. And then it is the weekend, people.

Okay, that's old Byron Stringley, and he is telling you to get up, everybody, because it is the weekend, and it is the weekend, people, and it is your duty to go out and either A, relax, or B, have a very good time. Now, I don't know, it's up to you guys, you just choose for yourselves. I know what I'm going to do. I'm going to relax.

Okay, so I hope you're if you've escaped and escaped into the fog. That is fog, that's not fire coming off the Cairngorm. The Cairngorms are about 60 miles away, people. So, it's the, well, it's your duty. It's your duty to, well, you know what to do. You know what to do. Oh, gosh, what's this fight? This is total coincidence. This is total coincidence. When a fire starts to burn, right? And it's- I did not plan that in any kind of way. I don't want to do nothing.

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Tell us your stories, people.

0: when a fire starts to burn, right, and it starts to spread, she gonna bring that attitude.
1: Okay, just two tracks left, people, and we are going to have Sammy Vigee, if you need it, and Late Night Remix by The Fools. Again! What is it with me playing the same song again and again and again? I just do not know, I just love that song, and I just like to play it.

I've just realised that the Fonz is still staring out of the corner of Studio 2 with that grin on his face, you know, that Fonzarelli grin and the turned up jacket collar. It's spooky, man. I was trying to blank it out, but it's here. He's looking on. I think there's a bit of red in his eyes. Oh my gosh.

Okay, what an absolutely fantastic way to finish our set. Substance Dance. July, it's nearly August. Make the most of the summer. It'll soon be over, people. And then it'll be winter. And it'll be cold. And you'll be like, oh, it's so cold. And yeah, so this is Late Night Solomon Remix by The Foals. Thank you for listening. You are all amazing, you lot out there. We are Shmoo. I am Mike in Studio 2. And yeah, we'll sign out with this absolutely lovely track.

0: A female driver in her 20s and another person are being questioned. Authorities say the vehicle was stopped in an intelligence-led operation targeting dissident Republicans. Police Commissioner Justin Kelly says the bomb was already constructed when it was seized.
1: Certainly it was a significant explosive device, so certainly not just the seizure of components or pieces. This was an explosive device, and it would have or could have potentially caused significant damage.
0: Andy Burnham's opened his new Number 10 North office and declared it the best day of his life. The new Prime Minister intends to work from Manchester one day a week as part of a mission to grow the economy across the UK. He's chairing a meeting with senior ministers together with regional mayors. Mayor of South Yorkshire, Oliver Coppard's there.
2: It'll all be about what are we going to do to kickstart further growth and devolution across this country. What are the barriers that are getting in the way of people like me and other mayors actually driving forward that growth agenda that people in our communities want to see, so we've got more control and agency over our own futures.
0: Southport killer Axel Rudakabana has been accused of manipulating the system after his transfer to Broadmoor Secure Hospital. The Ministry of Justice says the move has no impact on his 52-year sentence. US singer Chris Brown's admitted a fray over what prosecutors call an unprovoked attack in a London nightclub. He'll be sentenced in October after more serious assault charges were dropped. London Gatwick's become the first UK airport to offer a new robotic parking service. It will see robots lift passengers' cars by their tyres and park them in a secure place. And new heat alerts are in place across parts of England. Officials have issued yellow warnings saying high temperatures in southern and central areas this weekend are likely to impact health. That's the latest. I'm Faye De Silva.
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1: Hello, welcome everybody, and it's our favourite time of the week again. It's Why Don't You on Shmoo with myself here.

0: Yeah.
1: Yeah, I hope you're all keeping well out there. That's the most important thing. And now, welcome to Why Don't You, your regular look through a wonderful world of volunteering, all the good things happening in our community, and good music in between, guaranteed to keep us entertained and uplifted during the next hour or so. And I'm delighted to say, helping me to do that, I've got two great people joining me today here in the Shmoo Studio, because we have got...

0: Yep, I'm joined by Alison and Ian. And firstly, Alison, you're from Aberdeen City Council, but alongside your good colleague Ian, you're representing Community Planning Aberdeen today as well. So you're multitasking again, yeah.
1: I might, we certainly are today. Glad to be joined by Ian as well.
0: Oh, yep, and you're back by popular demand, because the last time you were on, I think you were speaking about your plans for some of the things that we're going to be covering. And now the good news is, with a lot of our listeners' help as well, they're now in place and there's more opportunities to get involved. So really looking forward to catching up with you as well. And likewise, Ian, you're with Aberdeen City Health and Social Care Partnership, and also one of the partners of Community Planning Aberdeen that we'll be focusing on today. And you're back by popular demand as well, yeah.
2: I am indeed, with the Health and Social Care Partnership, not sure by popular demand, but thanks very much for having us, Mike.
0: Well, yous are definitely back by popular demand. I'm not sure about myself. I just turn up and don't ask and go on air as well, so all good stuff. But I'm really looking forward to catching up with you both, because ourselves at ACFOP and I work, we've been involved with a lot of things that we'll be speaking about later on, and they're all making a positive impact for people in our community. So definitely stay tuned, listeners, because it's going to be great. But just a few bits of news and good news as well, because there's a lot happening as ever. And if anybody likes sports, or even if you don't like sport, there's an opportunity to get involved, because there's brilliant sport and memories groups launching on the 18th and the 19th of August. Firstly, on the 18th of August, if anybody out there likes to chat about sport, you can join a friendly weekly club to look back at your favourite sporting memories with a relaxed blether and a brew, which is always good. The first one is going to be at the Greyhope Community Hub, which is a fantastic place, and that's just up in Tully Circle, over in Torrey in Aberdeen, and that's going to take place there every Tuesday between 11 a.m. and 12:30 p.m. And if you would like to meet other like-minded people, share stories about your favourite sport and memories and players, take part in fun, inclusive activities, and it all helps improve our physical and mental well-being as well. It's free to attend, it's run by trained volunteers, and it's also, importantly, dementia-friendly, and everyone's absolutely welcome. So why not give sport and memories a go? And likewise, there's exactly the same thing similarly that's going to be happening at a brilliant Northfield Community Centre just up in Byron Square, and that's going to be taking place at a community centre there between 10:30 and 12 p.m. every Wednesday. And similarly, free to attend, run by trained volunteers, dementia friendly as well. So the Greyhope one, start launching on the 18th of August, and the one at Northfield Community Centre's

going to be launching on the 19th of August. And this is a nice collaboration between Sport and Memory of Scotland, Sport Aberdeen, and also with the support of the Grey Hope Community Hub in Northfield Community Centre. If you want to get more information about any of them, just contact Active Lifestyles at sportaberdeen.co.uk, drop them an email, or if you prefer, you can give them a call on 01224 507 701, and that's for both of them. So every Tuesday, 11 to 12:30 p.m. at Grey Hope Community Hub, and also every Wednesday, 10:30 to 12 p.m. at Northfield Community Centre. And also importantly, as it says, they're run by trained volunteers, and if you like to volunteer at them, they've got a good team of volunteers ready to get started there, but any extra help always welcome as well. So if you fancy volunteering at it, again, you get really good training and excellent support as well, and you'll be part of a wider Sport and Memories groups that are taking place here in Aberdeen and right across the country as well. So if you want to find out about volunteering, you can either go on the Sport and Memories website, that's www.sportingmemories.uk, and you'll find a volunteering page on there, and it's got all the information, got some nice videos as well of other sessions, gives you a really good idea about completely easy form on there, and somebody will get back to you, give you more details, connect you up with whether you want to volunteer at the Grey Hope Community Hub one or the Northfield one, or people are welcome to do both as well if they wish. Again, really great, and they'll give you all the details, or if you prefer, you can email Liz Price, and you get her on Liz, just L-I-Z, dot Price at sportingmemories.uk. So again, great opportunities there, both to go along and be a participant in it, always enjoyable, or also if you wish to be one of the volunteers that are instrumental in making it all happen, a great way to get involved in, likewise enjoyable also. And superb places, both the Grey Hope Community Hub and Northfield Community Centre. There's loads of other things kind of going there, so while you're there, it's always a good opportunity to find out about other things happening in your local community as well, and it applies across all community centres and learning centres in Aberdeen. Always encourage people popping past your local community or learning centre and find out about the excellent activities they do that you can get involved in, or again, if you wish to help out volunteering, always very welcome and a superb way to help your community. And speaking of that, for instance, is St George's Tilly Drone Community Centre, which again is a superb place just down there in Tilly Drone on Hayton Road, and they've got great opportunities to volunteer there, particularly if you can help out at the excellent or living room coffee that they've got, or the coffee club or lunch club there. It's a busy, cheerful place, and the coffee clubs are nice gatherings, and they're looking for people who'd like to join in, lend a hand, chat with others, and to help keep things running smoothly there. So St George's Community Centre, as we say, it's nestled in the heart of Tilly Drone. They're a non-profit, non-religious Scottish charity managed and run entirely by local residents for the Tilly Drone community. So if you enjoy meeting new people, making a cuppa, helping with simple food prep, or just being part of a friendly, welcoming place, they would love to hear from you and for you to get involved at St G's. And busy places, as we say, and whether you're great in the kitchen, love a good blether, or simply want to do something positive in the community, there's a place for you there. Their coffee club takes place the first and third Thursday of each month between 9:30 and 11 a.m. Their pensioners lunch club is the second Thursday of each month, 9:30 till 1 p.m. and there are flexible times available to help out in the or living room cafe and other activities they provide for the community. So again, great way to get involved, and excellent support and guidance is provided. As a volunteer there, you receive a friendly induction, covered in your role, basic food hygiene, safeguarding awareness,
and how we activities run day to day, and ongoing support is provided through regular check-ins, clear guidance and opportunities to shadow more experienced volunteers. So to join in, helping out there to this nice friendly place, just contact Lynn Cunningham, who's excellent, and she's a centre manager there. Email saintgcc@hotmail.com or give them a call on 01224 036 189. So brilliant. And also here in Woodside at Shmoo in August, there's brilliant things coming up, because there's going to be a Woodside Give It A Go Day, which is going to be a chance to try a range of fun activities all for free, and all ages and abilities will be welcome. And this is going to take place on Sunday, the 30th of August, right here at Shmoo Station Road, Woodside. There's going to be things like music, film, radio, art, creative writing, theatre, face painting, photography, dancing, podcasting, and much more. And it's part of a wider Culture Collective Aberdeen that Shmoo's part of as well. And people can drop in any time between 1:30 p.m. and 5:30 p.m. If you want more information, you can email shmoo at info@shmoo.org.uk or telephone 01224 515013. So I'm looking forward to that very much. Always a good day if we get everybody together as well. So pop it in your diary, 30th August, it's a Sunday, and you can drop in any time between 1:30 and 5:30 p.m. Fantastic. So look forward to seeing a lot of your listeners there, and it'll be a fantastic day for sure. But let's pop on a track now, and we'll be coming back after this with Alice and Ian speaking some more, particularly about community planning in Aberdeen and all the good things that are emanating from that for people and our communities. But this is a song, it's a song called Wagon Feel as well, so I'm not sure if it's about actual wagon feels or if it's a song about biscuits as well, but let's play it and find out. So enjoy this one, everyone.

0: Aberdeen. 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
1: Yeah, welcome back, everybody, and I hope you're enjoying today's quite a new programme as much as we are, and particularly now when we're going to be speaking to our very special guest, because we're joined by... Yep, it's Ian and Alison, who are from the Aberdeen City Health and Social Care Partnership and Aberdeen City Council, but particularly today, speaking about community planning, Aberdeen. And maybe firstly with yourself, Alison, community planning Aberdeen, again, a lot of listeners will know about community planning Aberdeen and have contributed to like a lot of the work that's been going on in communities that community planning Aberdeen supported and asked people their views on the priorities of their communities, but just for people, because it's always much more than what a lot of people initially think. What is it that community planning Aberdeen does and is all about, and your role in it as well?
2: Thanks, Mike. So as I'd said when I was last here promoting our community planning partnership, Community Planning Aberdeen is made up of 12 public service organisations, so the council, the Health and Social Care Partnership, NHS Grampian, Police, Skill Development Scotland, etc. And working with those partners collectively with our communities, our third sector, such as yourselves here at SHMU and ACPO, and private sector organisations, we are working to tackle the root causes of inequality and making Aberdeen a fairer place to live for everybody. And as I said the last time I was here then, promoting that we were developing a new local outcome improvement plan, which was setting out our plan for the next 10 years for the city. And really at that point in time, I was asking for people to get involved and help us to develop the priorities for that plan, as well as the three underpinning locality plans, which Ian will touch on. So delighted to say that after being on the show and through a lot of work with our communities and our partners, we had more than 3,500 people, community groups, partners, third sector get involved and help us develop that plan. And we now have an approved plan for the next 10 years and a clear vision that we're trying to achieve for the city and with our communities and our partners.
1: Yeah, it's wonderful to hear, because I remember when you were last on, when everything was kind of happening, asking people, and that's a tremendous response to get 3,500 people. And the other impressive thing was it really did encompass the diversity of Aberdeen, both in terms of like an age range as well. So again, it had contributions for youngest people right through to oldest people. So it really is a plan that reflects everything that we're looking to do in Aberdeen and in our localities and communities as well. So well done. Are you getting a rest after doing all of that, or is it continuing on? Yeah,
2: well, it's now on to delivery, Mike, so nothing stands still. So that's we've it. Got to now get these priorities into action and working alongside the partners and our communities to now get that into place. Just when you were saying, I guess, at the last time I came, I spoke about the Aberdeen Youth Movement. Mm-hmm. I think at that time they had just gotten an award. And I guess it would be remiss of me not to highlight the work that Aberdeen Youth Movement have done in contributing to the plan, and to also do a plug for any of your listeners to go along to the Aberdeen Art Gallery and to see the video that they have co-created to showcase the new local outcome improvement plan.
1: Yeah, I've seen a video and it's tremendous as well, and incredible work that the Aberdeen Youth Movement does as well, and again really significant kind of nationally as well, because I know a lot of other local authority areas in Scotland are looking at the Aberdeen Youth Movement and saying, wow, how can we recreate it kind of down where they are, because it's so great and they do so much and so enthusiastic as well. I've had people from there on our SHMOO programme here, and and are so great and kind of so dedicated for the city as well. So definite well done to them. The other scary thing is an aside about Aberdeen City Youth Movement, and you won't mind me saying so. I had Martin Carroll on, and he was chair of it was still the Aberdeen City Youth Council at the time, which then became Aberdeen Youth Movement, and he was on our Shmoo programme. And Martin, he's a lot younger than myself, but he's kind of, like us all, gotten older as well, and he's now doing great work at C-Fine and being on our programme, and he's kind of a new job at C-Fine as well, which is great, but it's scary as well when you've first met somebody when they were a young person. And I would still say Martin's still a young person, but too old now to be in the Aberdeen youth movement as well. So it's always interesting when you see that. But again, I think it's part of the success of youth movement that people like Martin's went on to continue, and his role at C-Fine really making a positive difference for people in the communities. And of course, C-Fine help out in terms of achieving key aims within our local outcome improvement plans and our locality plans as well. So yourself, Ian, you're from the Aberdeen City Health and Social Care Partnership, and I know it's always phenomenally busy there as well. So again, Aberdeen City Health and Social Care Partnership, a key partner of community planning, Aberdeen as well. So what's your role in the health and social care partnerships, role in community planning in Aberdeen and our communities more widely? Yeah.
3: Yeah, thanks, Mike. We are absolutely delighted in the health and social care partnership to be a key partner and player in delivery of the local outcome improvement plan and the three associated locality plans. It's something we've been involved in from the start, and we hope to continue that over the next 10 years. Alison mentioned about the development of the Local Outcome Improvement Plan, or the LOIP, as we like to call it, and its three associated locality plans. So they very much set out a shared vision for creating a city where everyone can thrive, regardless of their background or their circumstances. So as Alison rightfully mentioned, we had over 3,500 residents, partners, young people respond to our consultation and engagement to develop the plan, both the LOIP and the three locality plans, which we're absolutely delighted about, and it was a reasonable reflection of the breadth of communities and different groups in Aberdeen. The plans very much focus on tackling inequality, improving health and well-being, support and opportunity, and I think crucially shifting services towards prevention, early intervention within communities. So moving away from places like hospital or formal social care and towards the great work that our community hubs and community centres do and our volunteers. So ultimately over the next decade we want to build a fairer, healthier and more sustainable future for everyone in Aberdeen.
1: Yeah, Ben, it's great as well, and particularly prevention and early intervention, because something we've kind of always been focused on for a while in Aberdeen, but I noticed in the plan it's even more kind of big emphasis on it as well, and indeed kind of nationally as well. Things are really moving towards that, so definite great opportunity there. And I think it's a real strength of community planning in Aberdeen that it brings everybody together from right across our community, like ourselves at Aqua, are part of community planning Aberdeen as well, and delighted to be so. And crucially, like every single person in Aberdeen have got a stake in community planning Aberdeen, because it covers everybody in our city as well. And you mentioned the three locality plans, so there's a plan covering every kind of area and every community in a city. Yeah,
3: absolutely. So by law, we are required to divide Aberdeen City up into localities, and Community Planning Aberdeen have taken the decision to divide it into three localities. So we've got our north locality, so that encompasses neighbourhoods like Northfield, Dyce, Buxburn, Bridgedon. Central is obviously your city centre, but encompasses areas like Seaton, Tilly Drone, Woodside, where we are today. And the south is Torrey, Kincorf, Cove, moving out towards Bealeside, Cults and Cooter, so quite a significant locality there. And I think really importantly, we have designated priority neighbourhoods within each of our locality areas. So these are neighbourhoods that experience additional challenge and difficulties, maybe through poverty or deprivation or lower outcomes compared to more affluent areas of the city. So rightfully so, these areas get a higher degree of focus and attention and resources, and that's reflected in our three locality plans.
1: Yeah, and it's a really nice setup, because I see it as like a local outcome improvement plan, like a big loop, if you like, covering like a whole of a city. Then locality kind of plans really adapt and drill into like a detail for each local area as well. There was a Cornhill community kind of gala just the other week that they had, and again they were kind of saying how locality plans kind of are there, can do like day-to-day work as well, and which is another thing that I like about them, that they're new abstract plans as they set up in Cornhill. We kind of, they're living and breathing it every kind of single day as well. So was that one of kind of both of you, was that one of the things that you really hoped for when you were creating these plans, that they would kind of have a kind of real kind of relevance and impact for our communities as well? Yeah. Mm-hmm.
3: Yeah, absolutely. Just touch on your point about community galas. It's something that the feedback on that was very, very clear during the consultation and engagement programme, that communities have really valued their galas and their open days and coming together different parts of the community. So we do have dedicated items to support community galas, community fetes, community gatherings during the year, because we really see the benefit of that. And when you go along to these events, you see the breadth of the community coming. You see kids, you see grannies and grandpas, you see parents, you see professionals all around there. And it's a great opportunity to bring people together to understand the sort of the needs and the shared aspirations for that community and a common purpose. So we're absolutely delighted that Cornhill and other areas of the city have embraced the new locality plans, and we're going to be very much there to support them over the next 10 years.
1: Yeah, and likewise, I mean, I agree with you there. They're a real joy, community galas, and I was really encouraged, because the ones that I've been at, like as I said, I mentioned the Cornhill one, it was kind of really busy and supported by community, and had a lot of good entertainment on the stage, which was like, so local people from the community kind of singing and dancing and things like that, and a range of kind of food as well, like Castle Hill Housing Association donated some money for like free food and refreshments as well, which was kind of also brilliant. So it really brings the community together. And likewise, I was at once at Farsans, just along the road from here at Shmoo, and then the week after that there was a brilliant one at Printfield as well. Pitt and Charlene there were making a lot of hot dogs that day as well. I think they had when I was there, they'd kind of dished out 100 hot dogs, so it gives you an idea about how busy they were up at the Printfield one. And I know there's ones coming up shortly in Cairn Cry and Tilly Drone as well, which are always fantastic. So I really like that, just how it kind of brings the community together, and we see just how good our communities are, and in so many kind of different ways. So brilliant, and again, it's great that his plans are supporting that as well. And you said, in one sense, it's scary, but time flies by, that it's part of a plan. There's kind of 10-year kind of outcomes as well. So what kind of things are the kind of outcomes focused on? I guess a lot of things we've spoken about so far, yeah. Mm-hmm.
2: So in terms...
3: Oh, sorry, Alison, on you go.
2: Sorry, I'll pass over to Ian to speak about the locality plans, Mike. But in terms of the citywide local outcome improvement plan, as Ian said, we have a shared vision for creating a city where everyone can thrive regardless of their background or circumstance. So to help us to get to that vision, we have five key priorities for change that we're focusing on. And those five areas are about improving childhood experiences and outcomes for vulnerable young people, creating fairer working lives and access to work for all, reducing poverty and homelessness, strengthening our community influence and creating a more sustainable city, and improving health and well-being and fewer preventable deaths. So those are the five overarching aims and outcomes that we're trying to achieve in the plan this time round. But I'll pass over to Ian, who will explain in terms of the actions at a locality level that we're trying to achieve.
1: Yeah,
3: thanks, Alison. As I say, the locality plans are very much aligned with the LOIP and the five 10-year outcomes and the social determinants of health are both shared, so we're all driving towards the same ambition, and we share the same vision. So if we could give two or three examples from each of the locality plans. So you look at the North locality plan, there's key data, so we know that there's over 1,600 children from North locality that live in low-income households, and this actually increased by 8.2% from 2024. So what we're tried to do to try and help children and families. So we're looking at hosting a dedicated jobs fair in the North locality. We're looking at increasing opportunities for mentorship and particularly access to music for younger people. That's Alison mentioned about inequality being at the heart of tackling inequalities being at the heart of these plans, and access to music is one of the areas that we've picked up on, and things about the greater focus on prevention and early intervention. So when it comes to tackling poverty, things like having the confidence to cook, learning more about food and nutrition and affordability. So we have our Confidence to Cook programme, which multiple partners are around, and that helps build skills, capacity, confidence to help individuals, parents and young people make money go further. And it's also got clear health benefits in terms of the immediate term, like dental health, but also further down the line in terms of cardiovascular health. So that's some of the actions we're taking in the North. In the South, there's just a key bit of data. 76% of people in South locality walk as a form of physical activity. That increased from 64.2%, so things going in the right direction there. We are a big fan of men sheds, and there's a relatively new one in Torrey, so we want to get in there and help the Torrey men sheds to be as good as it can be. We see the benefits to men in terms of their health, in terms of their well-being, in terms of having purpose in life, and also to their physical and mental health. So that's something that we're focusing on in the South locality. And in the Central locality, one of the priorities that came through was improving access to health and social care services by introducing community-based opportunities and providing clear information following a medical diagnosis. So you can see that developing in the city centre through the new SAMH NUC for mental health, through the GP walk-in centre in Frederick Street at the Health Village. So it's basically providing that information, and we know that population health has deteriorated. Healthy life expectancy, quality of life has declined following the pandemic, and it's put a lot of pressure on GP practices and waited lists. So we've got more complex conditions in an ageing population. So it's trying to respond innovatively to tackle these problems. and embracing things like new technology. But one of the key assets that we've got is community members and strong communities and resilient communities. It's a big part of our job to make sure that we can galvanise our resources as much as possible to help us tackle these shared challenges together.
1: Yeah, and again, fantastic things that you mentioned there. You can see how we were speaking about earlier on when Community Plan in Aberdeen went out and kind of asked people what was important priorities for our city, how they're now kind of there. I mean, I'm struck by, of course, people know the impact of the cost of living and the ongoing cost of living crisis and how that's there, and how our local community plans and the bigger LOIP are kind of part of being solutions to that as well. And I agree with you with the mentioned wonderful one at Tory. I was also just recently speaking to people at the Bridge of Dawn mentioned as well, and equally that's a fantastic place and brings people together. And of course the Nuke that recently opened as well, and I pass by it every day on my way kind of my route home from work as well, and I know it's already been really popular and making a big kind of impact. And again, it's just came around just at the right time, and kind of Aberdeen, Finney's plans are now in place and part of making that happen. So really, really great as well. So let's pop on another song as well, and then we'll be coming back and we'll be hearing more about all the kind of plans, and also how listeners, you can get involved, a big community involvement that there already has been, and how there's opportunities to continue that on as well. But in the meantime, enjoy this one, everyone.

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1: Brilliant. Welcome back, everybody. And I hope you're enjoying today's So I Don't You as much as we are, particularly speaking to Brilliant, Alison and Ian, who've been explaining to us about community planning in Aberdeen and how he's planned, say, Eloipe for the city and the three associated locality plans that cover us all are really making a big difference for all of us. And importantly, there's opportunities for any listeners out there to get involved. A lot will be, but anybody who's not, it's a great way to get involved, as we've heard, and make a real difference for your community. And there's never been a better time, because plans have just launched, so again, a perfect time to get involved and make it all happen. So Ian, what kind of opportunities there are for any listeners who are thinking, wow, I like your sound of all of this, this is things that are important to me and that they're passionate about, how can they get involved and be part of this great thing and helping out as well?
2: Yeah, Mike, we always appreciate our community volunteers. So if you want to get involved, we have our own dedicated community engagement groups, and they've got a couple of really sort of key roles about supporting and scrutinising the delivery of the locality plans and the local outcome improvement plan. So we've got our locality empowerment groups, one for each of the three locality areas in Aberdeen City, and they meet quarterly. And we've got our priority neighbourhood partnerships, and these are groups that are held and dedicated towards the priority neighbourhoods that I referred to earlier in the programme. These meetings are always held at community venues, but are also held online as well. So if you can't make it out to a community venue, then you can join the meeting online. We have a website, communityplanning@aberdeencity.gov.uk, and if you go to the communities and localities page, you can find out where to get involved and to volunteer with initiatives that the LOIP and the locality plan are doing. Our email address is localityplanning@aberdeencity.gov.uk if you want to get involved. And on social media, we are on X, so you can find us at CP Aberdeen.
1: Yeah, excellent. And the thing that I was struck off, and I was on a community planning Aberdeen website in a get involved section, is just a range of things that people can get involved in, and different ways that people can help out as well. And I know from being at kind of like meetings and the activities that have kind of been organised by Community Planning Aberdeen, they're enjoyable as well, because you're meeting other people from your community who are equally passionate about their community as well. And I think that's another big success of Community Planning Aberdeen, the way that it kind of brings people together, both individuals and different community groups in an area as well. And I know from attending, I've always found out new things that I didn't know about my own community, so as well as contributing, I thought, oh wow, I never realised that, I'd like to get involved in that as well. And it can be everything from community days to community litter picks and things like that as well. So it's a great enjoyable way to kind of directly help out in your community, and also to meet other people and find out what's going on. And I know it's everybody's well supported as well in that as well. So I definitely encourage anybody listening in, as Alison and Ian have explained, please get involved. Again, check out the Community Planning Aberdeen website. You'll see it on there, or drop them an email, and always welcome. And people can come along and just check it out and see what it's like, and if like they can help out. And there's different flexible ways and times as well, is there? Yeah. Mm-hmm.
2: Yeah, absolutely. So we tend to alternate between morning meetings and early evening, so that allows as many people to contribute as possible. So coming off the pandemic, we had a lot of learning there to be as flexible and adaptable to the wide range of people that wanted to participate in our community groups. So we've reflected that, but I think it's really important that we do hold these meetings in community venues at the heart of the community, in venues that people know and trust. So that's something that will very much continue. And as you mentioned, one of the benefits of these groups is that it's community members coming together with community planning partners. So there'll be representatives from the council, the Health and Social Care Partnership. You could have other partners there as well, and key partners from the third sector, ACFO, pretty much every single meeting, and Shmoo do come along as well. So you learn interesting things, but you can support us to make improvements in our neighbourhoods and our communities, and to hold us to account on delivery of these plans. I think it's really, really important, and the best people to know what the needs are and how effective interventions are in a community are the people that live and work and volunteer in these communities.
1: Yeah, absolutely, and I think that's been a big success of everything that we've spoken about today in community planning in Aberdeen through years, is that a bedrock of it's been exactly kind of what you suppose said there, is it's got people in the communities at the heart of everything, and now more so than ever. So perfect time to get involved, listeners, so check out Community Planning Aberdeen and be part of taking all of these things forward to make our communities even better places than they are. So it just leaves me to say a few big thanks now, because as always, when you're enjoying yourself, the time it flies past, and never more so than today, because it's been marvellous speaking to Alison and Ian. So firstly, a big thank you to big thanks to yourself, Alison, for taking time out of, as we've heard, your very busy schedule to share all of that great and important information to Shmoo listeners. And we'll definitely have to get you back on again, because, as you said, it never kind of stops as well. It's all ongoing and happening day in, day out. But it's been a pleasure today, because, as we said at the beginning, last time you were on, these things were just in their being stages. So it's always wonderful when people come back on and what they spoke about been successfully done, and it's now happening and it's making a big difference kind of out there. So a big thanks to yourself as well. Yep. So if you don't get any better offers, you're always welcome back on our programme. Yeah.
3: Thanks,
1: yep.
3: Mike. I'll have a regular slot.
1: That's it. Oh, yep. I'm sure you could. Yep. Yep. You'll get people ringing in now saying, yeah, you can replace his slot as well.
3: I don't think we should go that far.
1: That's it. Yep. You're welcome. But genuinely, it's kind of been fantastic catching up, and great work. And likewise, a massive thanks to yourself, Ian, because again, you're busy at Aberdeen City Health and Social Care Partnership there, and all that you're doing with community planning Aberdeen, as we've heard, is such tremendous work and making a real big impact. So a big thanks to yourself as well, and again, we'll have to get you back on as well. He's made a brilliant double act as well, so I think we should have you kind of back on, because I know a great thing with these plans is there's new things happening all the time, and as well, and that impact. And you just wanted to finally give listeners a note of a website and email that they can contact to be part of this fantastic work. Yeah,
2: absolutely, Mike, and thanks for having us again. So you can contact us via email, communityplanning@aberdeencity.gov.uk, or if it specifically relates to the locality plans, localityplanning@aberdeencity.gov.uk. Our website is communityplanning@aberdeen.org.uk. And as I mentioned, we are on X at CP Aberdeen. If I may, Mike, just to sort of close things off, just a last wee sort of pitch from me, a couple of things. We've prepared a video for the launch of the new local outcome improvement plan that is playing at Aberdeen Art Gallery. So if listeners get a chance to go in there on the ground floor, please have a look at it. It's also available on YouTube if you search for Aberdeen LOIP. And just a closing reflection from myself, the new LOIP and locality plans are more than plans. They're shared commitments to creating a city where everyone can thrive, regardless of their background or circumstances. So I mentioned the real focus on shifting towards prevention, reducing inequalities and tackling the root causes of poverty and poor health. And it's important that we work together to build a fairer future for Aberdeen. But I think most importantly, it's been shaped by the voices of local people. And it's only if we work together can we succeed. So, as I say, I'd encourage everyone to take a look, get involved, and help us create a better Aberdeen for the next generation.
1: Oh, definitely as well. And again, that's a perfect way to finish as well. You heard our listeners, so please check out links, get involved, go along to Art Gallery, because it's a wonderful place always, the Art Gallery. And last but never least, a big thank you to everybody out there for taking the time out of your busy day to listen in to our programme. Greatly appreciated as well. Stay tuned for more brilliant programmes coming up here on Shmoo. Next up, we've got Rihanna speaking about all things culture on a culture show, always superb. But for me, I wish you all the very best for the rest of your today. Have a nice time, everyone. Bye-bye for now. Bye-bye, everyone.

0: 2023. Irish police are questioning two people after finding what they call an extremely significant bomb in a car near the border with Northern Ireland. The vehicle was stopped in County Monaghan as part of an intelligence-led operation targeting dissident Republicans. Authorities have described the bomb as highly sophisticated. Jim O'Callaghan is Ireland's Justice Minister.
1: It is very worrying, but I suppose what I'm encouraged about is that the Gardaí were able to apprehend the suspect. The device has been, I suppose, defused.
0: Andy Burnham says it's the best day of his life as he opened his new Number 10 North office. The Prime Minister plans to work from the Manchester base one day a week in his mission to push power out of Westminster. He says it's also key to achieving good growth across the UK. Wales's First Minister, Rhun-Ap Iorwerth, gives his take.
2: Having it in and of itself doesn't make a difference to the people of Wales. What will make a difference is whether the positive signals that Andy Burnham is trying to send out from that, and no doubt the actions that he wants to put in place, translates into similar attitudes towards working positively with Welsh Government.
0: Southport killer Axel Ruda Cabana has been accused of trying to manipulate the system after he was transferred from prison to Broadmoor Psychiatric Hospital. He's serving a sentence of at least 52 years after the fatal stabbing of three girls in 2024. Merseyside police says four men in their 20s have died in a car crash. A black seat came off the road and hit a lamppost in Highton in the early hours. England have picked up the first gold medal of the Commonwealth Games in Glasgow. Powerlifter Mark Swan bench pressed 222 kilos to upgrade his silver from last time out to become champion. And yellow heat health alerts have come into force for parts of England. They cover southern and central parts until Sunday. That's the latest. I'm Faye.
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Hiya guys, welcome back to the Culture Club today, to today's installment of the Culture Club with myself, Rihanna. You've got me right up until 4 o'clock and I'm going to be giving you, of course, a big rundown of all the cultural stuff happening in Aberdeen City and Shire, because of course you know that the Culture Club is a platform to celebrate culture and how you can get involved with culture in and around the Granite City. So that first song was an absolutely such a warm, dreamy song by Jungle. It's one of their new songs. It's called Someday Somewhere, and that's what today's playlist is. Today's playlist is another new releases playlist. A couple of weeks ago, I did a new releases playlist because there's so much to discover in new music, and I wanted to do another new releases playlist today. So stay tuned, because it's all kind of different vibes. That Jungle, their soul and funk and the dance kind of vibes. So stay tuned for some new releases, some really good new music. And of course, for all the fun stuff,

Irish singer, so I do love my Irish singers. So this is Warren Bradley with Not Going Back. So stay tuned after this song and I'll get into all the good stuff.

Hiya guys, welcome back to the Culture Club. That was a young Irish artist, Muireann Bradley, with Not Going Back. I hope you enjoyed that one. It's a wee bit slower, like folky blues kind of vibe. I thought it was very cool. And so, like I said, today's playlist is all new music, new releases. So it's new music from the last month, or even some of the songs, a lot of these songs came out this week as well. So it's songs that are new to me and new to you guys as well. And I hope you enjoy the songs I've picked. Okay, so I'm going to get right into it with what's going on this weekend in Aberdeen. Some fun stuff that you can get involved with this weekend, the 25th and the 26th of July. So also, I should preface by saying that I've done things a wee bit differently this week with my script. I have wrote my script out in a new notebook because I thought it was better for accuracy of the information that I was given. So if you do hear some pages flicking, that's just my notebook because I'm holding it in front of me. So that's what you're hearing. Hopefully it's not too loud, but I'll get right into it. So Festival of the Sea is sailing away this weekend. So over the past 3 weeks, Aberdeen has been celebrating its profound connection with the sea. This weekend, we wave goodbye to the festival, but certainly not the deep maritime link that Aberdeen

has with the sea. And there is still a couple of events that are happening this weekend that you can get involved with to celebrate Festival of the Sea, such as Scott Free Walking Tours are doing harbour tours, walking back through history. This is the 26th, Sunday the 26th of July, 10:30 a.m. to 12:30 p.m. They're saying that all are welcome. It's a walking tour delving into the rich history of Aberdeen's Old Harbour. The walk is approximately 1.5 miles, and you're walking at a slow pace and meeting outside Blackfriars in Castlegate, and it is free. So it is this Sunday, the 26th of July, 10:30 to 12:30 p.m. This harbour tour, meeting outside Blackfriars in Castlegate. And then the next one is another event down at the harbour, is for the Reaper. It's on Saturday, the 25th of July, so tomorrow, 10 a.m. to 5 p.m. Sorry, that would be incredibly early, 5 a.m. Climb aboard and visit Reaper, the 120-year-old Fifi herring drifter from the Scottish Fisheries Museum in Anstruther. So if you enjoyed getting aboard the ships last summer during the Tall Ships Festival, this will certainly be one for you. You can climb aboard and explore this historic 120-year-old sailboat. Like I said, it's tomorrow, Saturday the 25th of July, 10 a.m. to 5 p.m. down at the Telford Dock. The pedestrian access is from York Place at the Port of Aberdeen. And so that's two things for the Festival of the Sea, because Aberdeen has such a deep maritime link, and it sails through the city, it has such a historic connection. And especially we've seen last summer with the Tall Ships and how Aberdeen responded so strongly to the Tall Ships, and it was such a massive celebration. So it's incredible that they just keep these kind of festivals going. But Festival of the Sea is sailing away this weekend, and that's two things that you can get involved with to celebrate. So just a couple of different things that are happening this weekend. Tomorrow, the craft and flea market is back at the music hall. So Saturday, the 25th of July, 10 a.m. to 4 p.m. at the music hall. I would certainly recommend checking this out, because I have been to the craft and flea market. I got myself a Joni Mitchell vinyl whenever I was there last, and there really is something for everyone. There is vintage shops, vinyl stalls, foodie stalls for some sweet treats, but also some really fun and unique craft stalls as well, jewelry stalls, and some card stalls as well. It's just something, really something for everyone. You can head on over to Eventbrite for tickets for this, because it is ticketed. The tickets are £3, which is very affordable, and I think it's just like a perfect Saturday morning activity. So it's coming to the music hall tomorrow, the 25th of July, 10 a.m. to 4 p.m. And then the next announcement is for Aberdeen Arts Centre. It is their 24-hour musical on Sunday, the 26th of July. So this Sunday, the 26th of July. So after last year's Celic success, Aberdeen's 24-hour musical returns in aid of Save Aberdeen Arts Centre. So exactly one day before curtains up, the entire cast and crew discover what they will be performing. So I believe tomorrow night at 7:30, they will find out what play that is that they will be performing, what musical it is they'll be performing, and then they just have 24 hours to rehearse this play, get it together, and then at 7:30 on Sunday evening, Sunday the 26th of July, it's curtains up, and they just have to perform what they prepared. This is an absolutely chaotic and such a creative way to raise funds for Save Aberdeen Arts Centre. It's, of course, very important that we invest what we can into the arts, given the recent fund cuts just all across the UK towards the arts. So it's really important that we invest what we can to give to the arts, because it's such an essential part and passion of life. So that you can head on over to Aberdeen Arts Centre .com to find out times and tickets specifically for this event. But best of luck to the Aberdeen Arts Centre, and it will be so interesting to see what play it is that I'll be performing.
And then another event this weekend is the Aberdeen Oddity Market. This is happening Sunday, the 26th of July at Revolution and Belmont Street, 12 p.m. to 4:30 p.m. They describe it perfectly as Aberdeen's market, specifically for handcrafted oddness. So that's how they describe it. And they have a whole bunch of stalls and craft stalls, odd little craft stalls, they like to call it, at this market, the Aberdeen Oddity Market. And you can head on over to Aberdeen Oddity Market on Instagram. It's literally just Aberdeen Oddity Market. That's their Instagram page, to find out what kind of stalls will be available on Sunday, the 26th of July, this Sunday, the 26th of July, at Revolution, Belmont Street, 12 p.m. to 4:30 p.m. So definitely check that out if you're into handcrafted oddness, as they describe it. Okay, so I think it's time for another new release. This new song is by Raven. You might know Raven, her song Love Me Not. I think that was very big, like, I think it was out last summer. I think so, because I do think I remember listening to it a lot last summer. So this is a new song by Raven. It's Saturday Night. It's called Saturday Night. And it's such a nostalgic song. Like, I was going to say it's such a nostalgic song for, like, the 90s. I was not born in the 90s. I was not even alive back then. So I wonder what I have nostalgia for. But it just feels so nostalgic for that era. The kind of synth pop that she uses in the song and the instruments. So have a listen to this one, and I hope you enjoy it, and I'll catch you in a bit.

That was Saturday Night by Raven Lanay. I hope you liked that one. It was, again, a new song, because that's what today's playlist is. It's all new songs. And I hope you liked that kind of electronic beat that was in the song. I thought it was really, really cool. Okay, so last show, if you were tuned into last week's show, I was talking a wee bit about the International Season 2026 that is being hosted by APA, Aberdeen Performing Arts. And what is the International Season? Well, the International Season is a celebration of global talent on our local Granite City stage. So multiple international production theatre companies have come all the way to Aberdeen. They're coming. The International Season is, I believe, is lasting up until September 2026. So they'll be here and they'll be performing their plays. They're bringing their plays and they're performing them for us and our local Granite City stage, such as the play Fort. It's a family-friendly production inspired by the timeless activity of turning sitting rooms upside down, such as using tables, chairs, sofas and blankets to create a fort, such as the title suggests. So this is coming next week, Tuesday the 28th of July to Wednesday the 29th of July to the Lemon Tree. And it's best suited for children aged 5 to 12 years old and their families. And the country of origin for this play is Australia. So that's so cool that this Australian production theatre company have come all the way to put on this play called Fort, this family-friendly play. And again, it's just best suited for kids aged 5 to 12 years old and their families. And you can head on over to aberdeenperformingarts.co.uk to find out times and information, because there is one show happening on the Tuesday and then two shows happening on the Wednesday as well. So just multiple shows that you're able to check out this fun family-friendly production. That's for the International Season. And you can check out all the other plays that are happening for the International Season as well, because there are multiple happening right up until September, which is so fun. So I'm going to go right on into the next song. And this next song is really, really cool. It starts off kind of slow, but then really like finds its beat. The beat actually reminds me of Robin's song, Dancing on My Own. Just ever so slightly, there's like, you know, like bits of that beat in this song. So this song is called London Tonight by Mercer. Again, it's a new song and it's such a fun song, and it just encapsulates the like going out scene and just meeting new people, making new connections with strangers and learning someone's whole life story, I guess, and then like never seeing them again, which is so fun. So enjoy this one, London Tonight by Mercer.

you guys. Welcome back to the Culture Club. That was London Tonight by Mercer. I hope you enjoyed that new song. That's what today's playlist is. It's all new music, new releases. And this song actually is the song that gave me the inspiration for this week's theme, this week's playlist, because I just discovered it whenever I was searching through songs on Spotify and I saw that it was a new song. And I thought, perfect, I can do another new releases because new songs come out all the time and it's so fun to discover new music. And I hope you enjoyed that new pick as well. Okay, so I'm going to move swiftly on to some book club recommendations. I have found out about a couple of book clubs that are in Aberdeen City, such as the Difficult Woman Book Club. This is an empowering book club reading from the female and non-binary authors, and you can head on over to their Instagram to find out just how to get involved with this Difficult Woman Book Club. And they do monthly meetings, and it does say in their bio that if you reach out and message them, they'll add you to their WhatsApp group, and you can find out where their meetings are. I think some of them have been in the Gaelic Lane Cafe, but this, again, it's open for all, but it is specifically the kind of books that they're reading is they're reading from female and non-binary authors. And so I think that this week was The Handmaid's Tale, or this month was The Handmaid's Tale, because they do monthly meetups as well, so monthly reads, and then they meet up and they will discuss their monthly read of the empowering books that they pick each month. So that's called the Difficult Woman Book Club Aberdeen, and that is what their Instagram handle is as well. And then the next book club that I found out about is the Bring Your Own Book Club book. Sorry, I'm going to repeat that again because I kind of jumbled up my words. It's Bring Your Own Book Club Aberdeen. So this is a very interesting concept for a book club, because normally you are given the same book to read and everyone will read the same book, and then they'll come together and then they'll talk about this one book. But the concept of this book club is you BYOB, bring your own book, and you get the opportunity to share your thoughts on what you have read. So it's more like, I guess it's more like a book recommendation book club. But I suppose maybe you don't even need to recommend the book that you bring along. You might bring along a book that you've read that month and not recommend it, but you can still share your thoughts on that book and why you wouldn't recommend it. And maybe it might entice people to actually, it might entice more people to read it. But yeah, this one is held in Aberdeen's Gaelic Lane Cafe, and their next meeting is this Sunday, the 26th of July. But do head on over to their Instagram. It's Bring Your Own Book Aberdeen. That is their Instagram handle, because I do believe that they require booking, probably just to take attendance to see how many people are going to come, so they can make the they can set up properly, so they know how many people are coming. So yeah, head on over to their Instagram page and you can find out more information about the Bring Your Own Book Aberdeen. So two kind of different book clubs, the Difficult Woman Book Club and the Bring Your Own Book Aberdeen. So I thought it was really important to, I've been searching for book clubs in Aberdeen to promote, because as you know, if you were tuned into the Culture Club a couple of weeks ago, I had Rashmi from the National Literacy Trust on, and we were talking all about the National Year of Reading 2026, and go all in reading, and go all in what you're passionate about and read into it. So I thought it was very important that I found book clubs and different platforms for people to encourage them to read. And I was, in my research, I did stumble across two book clubs in Aberdeen, but I would love to find out more. So if there's anyone listening that is a part of a book club, or is actively a part of a book club in Aberdeen, or if they want to start their own book club, or even if they just want to do buddy readings, please reach out to the Culture Club. You can reach out to the Culture Club on the email. It's cultureclub at
shmoo.org.uk. I will repeat that. cultureclub@shmoo.org.uk. And I will receive that email and I will promote it on the show, any book club recommendations that you have, because reading is so important and it is the National Year of Reading, and I want to do my best to promote anything that I can that encourages reading. So definitely reach out, and also reach out about anything else culture related in Aberdeen as well. Okay, it's time for another song, and this song is for lovers of Stranger Things. If you like a wee bit of Stranger Things, if you like the actor Finn Wolfhard, he has released his new album. He's released a new album because he's not just an actor, he is also an artist, he's a musician, and he's released his new album, and this is one of his new songs. It's called I'll Let You Finish, and it's such a fun song, so I hope you enjoy it too.

Welcome back to the Culture Club. That was One by actor Finn Wolfhard. I'll let you finish a cool indie rock song from his new album, Fire From the Hip. So if you enjoyed that song called I'll Let You Finish, then definitely give his whole album a listen if you enjoyed that new song from him. Okay, so this next segment is going to be all about upcoming things in August from the Aberdeen Performing Arts. So I'm just going to highlight a couple of things that are being hosted by Aberdeen Performing Arts, just two shows that are on in His Majesty's Theatre. So the first one is on the 7th and 8th of August. So 2 days, 7th and 8th of August, the Beyond Broadway Experience presents their production of Bring It On, the 2010 comedy film, a film that I absolutely love. It's a classic. It's so funny. It's so cool. And the Beyond Broadway Experience gives young people between the ages of 8 and 25 the unique opportunity to work with the professional team from By the Collectives. So these young people, they work directly with professional directors and choreographers and theatre designers and performers to put on these huge musical theatre shows in like really spectacular venues such as His Majesty's Theatre. So that is the 7th and 8th of August, and that is something that I would love to check out because Bring It On is such a cool movie, and it's such a perfect movie to be turned into a musical as well. And it is from the same writer of Hamilton, and it's like a high energy spectacular professional musical, and it's given like the young people, it's such a cool opportunity as well because it's given young people the opportunity to work directly with these professionals. And then the next announcement is a really fun announcement, a really fun show. It's on the 11th to the 15th of August, which I think is like the second or third week of August, Operation Mince Meat, the 2024 Olivier Award-winning Best New Musical, is coming to His Majesty's Theatre. So the year is 1943, and right now we're losing the war. Luckily, we're about to gamble all our futures on a stolen corpse. That is the short, enticing description of Operation Mincemeat. But if that is not convincing enough for you to check out this cool new musical, you should look at the absolutely rave reviews that this musical has received. It's received 113 five-star reviews. That is just incredible. And it has won like so many awards. And it came out in, well, it did come out in 2024. And it has won like Best New Musical, and that is a musical that I really want to check out because the reviews have really, really convinced me to check it out. So that is just two shows going on and being hosted by Aberdeen Performing Arts in His Majesty's Theatre in August. And you can head on over to aberdeenperformingarts.com/what's on to find out times and ticket prices for these different shows. Okay, so the next song I'm going to play is a song by Miss Call Me Maybe, Carly Rae Jepsen. She's released a new song called After All, and it's a really cool, funky pop song, and I hope you enjoy it, and I will catch you after it.

Hi guys, welcome back to the Culture Club. I hope you enjoyed that new song by Carly Rae Jepsen. After all, such a cool, dreamy song. It reminds me of the seaside, being down at the seaside, and she perfectly encapsulates it in her song as well, because she talks about, you know, seeing fireworks in the evening and stuff. So it was a really cool, very mellow pop song, and I hope you enjoyed it. So this next thing is kind of different from the song. The song is very mellow, but this next one is for thrill seekers and adrenaline junkies, because Circus Extreme has pitched its tent and it's here to stay until Monday the 3rd of August in Aberdeen. So Circus Extreme is in Aberdeen and it is beside the Beach Boulevard retail park. You can't really miss it. If you head down there, you're going to see this massive red circus tent. Very cool. So it's not hidden away or anything. And they're here to stay, like I said, until Monday the 3rd of August. And they are promising absolutely action-packed shows, all to a soundtrack of live rock music, because they are on their tour at the minute. And I believe their tour is called Rocket Out. Yes, something like Rocket Out or something. And again, it's going to be to a live soundtrack of rock music, because not only do they have their circus performers, they have these, they have a live rock band as well. So kind of expect things like motorbikes and sword swallowers and fire breathers and the like. And there's probably going to be a clown or two as well. But it's definitely one for like adrenaline junkies, and it's going to be absolutely action-packed, and they're running multiple shows every day until Monday the 3rd of August, and it's a perfect summertime. The circus just screams summer, so it's perfect summertime activity for the family, because it is family friendly, of course. So it might be like, you know, edge of the seat kind of stuff, but it is family friendly as well. So head on over to www.circusextreme.co.uk to find out times and tickets. But they are here until Monday the 3rd of August. So there's plenty of shows that you would be able to attend, you and the family. Okay, we are coming up to 10 to the hour, which is crazy. I say that every week. It's absolutely crazy. It's 10 to the hour. So that's just like my routine. These shows. So this next song is a new song by Charlie XCX. It's Spring Summer 26. It's a wee bit of a slower song for Charlie XCX, but it's still really fun. And then I'll be saying my goodbyes. I'll be making some more announcements, but it'll be time to say goodbye. So enjoy this one, and I'll catch you right after.

Hi guys, welcome back to the Culture Club. That was a wee bit more of a mellow one from Charlie XCX, SS26, Spring Summer 26, from her new album, Music, Fashion or Film, that actually came out today. So it's very fitting that I played that one. That was one of the singles from that album. So check out Charlie XCX's new album if you like that song. But it's almost time to say our goodbyes this week. But I will be back, of course I'll be back next Friday as well. So I've just got just a couple more announcements, things that I guess just until further notice announcements, things that, you know, are long standing and they happen very regularly, but it's good to shout them out and pat for them on the Culture Club. So the first one is for the Living Room at the Stonehaven Community Centre, run by the Community Collective. So the Community Collective are a group of volunteers who run a public living room in Stonehaven, and they offer some basic things such as company, breakfast, hot drinks, soup and hot lunch, support and friendship, and Wi-Fi and charging at the Stonehaven Community Centre on Robert Street in Stonehaven. And this is Wednesday, Thursday and Friday, 10 a.m. to 2 p.m. And they say that the Blethers are on Thursday between 2 and 4 p.m. And all are welcome. So you can bring the kids. It's open to all and it's pay as you can. And they did make an announcement that they know that, like, it's summertime, but the living room remains open as usual throughout the holidays. So it's just a space for families to go with their kids, and you can find support and friendship down at the living room in the Stonehaven Community Centre. So that's something very sweet, something very lovely, like just this community outreach run by the Community Collective. And then the last announcement I'm going to make before I say my goodbyes to you guys, I'm actually just currently queuing up the last song because I wanted to make sure that even with the new releases playlist, that I played something nice and upbeat for going into the weekend. So the last one is for, of course, Curated. So Curated is a market, workshop and gallery space. 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And this is every Friday, 11 a.m. to 4 p.m. and Saturday, 10 a.m. to 5 p.m. So tomorrow you can check them out because they are there every Saturday in the Lower Mall in the Bon Accord Centre, right behind Costa Coffee. And Curated happens every week, every Friday and Saturday. And they do have new independent artists and makers and small businesses there every week. And they release their schedule, their timetables, their workshop timetables on their Facebook page and their Instagram at Curated Aberdeen. And Curated is in aid of Charlie House, the charity Charlie House as well, so it's going towards a very good cause. So check out Curated. It's a nice market and it does happen every week, so it's something to do if maybe you find yourself needing something to do on a Friday or Saturday. You can head on down to Bon Accord Centre and you can mooch around Curated and their market space. So like I said, it's time to say goodbye. It's 4 minutes to four, and I hope you guys enjoyed this last hour with me. Thank you for sticking around and listening to me yap. I hope I give you guys some inspiration for some fun stuff to do this weekend and going into next week as well. So the next new song I'm going to play is a song by Medusa and Khalid. It's a song called Weekend. It's very fitting, and it's really cool, upbeat, kind of like electric pop song. So I hope you enjoy it. Enjoy your afternoon and enjoy your weekend. And I'll see you next week. Goodbye.

0: From the Sky News Centre at 4. What's being described as an extremely significant car bomb has been intercepted by Irish police near the border with Northern Ireland. A female driver in her 20s and another person are being questioned. Authorities say the vehicle was stopped in an intelligence-led operation targeting dissident Republicans. Police Commissioner Justin Kelly says the bomb was already constructed when it was seized.
1: Certainly it was a significant explosive device, so certainly not just the seizure of components or pieces. This was an explosive device, and it would have or could have potentially caused significant damage.
0: Southport killer Axel Ruda Cabana has been accused of trying to manipulate the system after he was transferred to a secure hospital. He's been moved from prison to Broadmoor, which has held some of the UK's most high-profile criminals. Andy Burnham's opened his new No. 10 North office.
2: Thank you, everybody. I cannot tell you what a proud moment this is. I think this might be the best day of my life. I'm not joking, I know you think I am, but I'm not. Things are just completely coming full circle here for me.
0: The former Greater Manchester Mayor turned Prime Minister has set up a base in the city where he intends to work at least once a week. It's part of his plans to push power out of Westminster into every postcode across the UK, putting decision-making into the hands of people at a local level. It's reported a record 165 migrants have crossed the Channel in a single boat. The so-called mega dinghy, the size of a bus, arrived in Dover yesterday afternoon. Chris Brown's pleaded guilty to a fray over an attack at a London nightclub. More serious assault charges against the US singer have been dropped. And Jurgen Klopp's warned the media in Germany to respect his privacy after being appointed national team head coach. The ex-Liverpool boss says criticism is fine, but his family must be left alone or he'll quit his new job. That's
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and try to look proud, but you're not in the slightest. It's happening now, and it's always been like this, like this, like this, like this.

0: From the Sky News Centre at 5, Irish police are questioning two people after finding what they call an extremely significant bomb in a car near the border with Northern Ireland. The vehicle was stopped in County Monaghan as part of an intelligence-led operation targeting dissident Republicans. Authorities have described the bomb as highly sophisticated. Jim O'Callaghan is Ireland's Justice Minister.
1: It is very worrying, but I suppose what I'm encouraged about is that the Gardaí were able to apprehend the suspect. The device has been, I suppose, defused.
0: Andy Burnham's opened his new Number 10 North office and says he wants to get Britain hoping again. The Prime Minister's expected to work out of the centre in Manchester one day a week. He says this will help put power in every postcode, but Tory leader Kemi Badenoch says it's an interesting gimmick.
2: It's the actual decisions that are being taken that matter, not where you move people here or there. And what I'm really worried about is that we've got a new Prime Minister who should be lifting his sights and talking about how we revolutionise our economy, but he's mostly talking about the little things.
0: The transfer of Southport killer Axel Rudakabana from prison to a high-security psychiatric hospital has sparked outrage among victims' families. He's moved to Broadmoor, but the teenager is being accused of trying to manipulate the system. Four men have died after a car crashed into a lamppost in Merseyside. Police were called to reports a vehicle had come off the road in Highton early this morning. A former police inspector has been jailed for 10 years for sexual offences against young men in custody. 67-year-old Gerard Hutchins carried out unnecessary strip searches and abused 18 males in Hampshire between 1999 and 2007. And new heat alerts are in place across parts of England. Officials have issued yellow warnings saying high temperatures in southern and central areas this weekend are likely to impact health. That's the latest. I'm Fader Silver.
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That was Fergie off of the Black Eyed Peas, and that was Voodoo Doll. Welcome along to this week's edition of Cruise Control Friday here on Shmoo FM. I'm Aaron, a.k.a. Brother Voodoo, the Clown Prince of Community Radio and the Minister of the Obscure, here with nearly 2 hours of the of random chaos to kick your weekend off correct. Coming up on the show, we will have at 20 past your Aberdeen weekend gig guide, the original and best guide to everything going on in the local music scene in Aberdeen. Also at just after 6 o'clock, we'll have two back-to-back funky tracks as we once again make Friday funky.

0: Yeah, so if you've not heard this before, we're going to give you three choices for potential last song of the show. And the theme throughout is that they all have a birthday today on the 24th of July. So, first of all, born on this day in 1969, was Jennifer Lopez. If she wins the vote, we're going to finish off the show with a bit of this.
1: Children growing, women producing, men go working, some go stealing. Everyone's got to make a living.
0: This is Jenny from the Block.

there you go. That's choice number one, Jennifer Lopez. Choice number two, meanwhile, born on this day in 1957, was Watty Buchan of The Exploited. If they win the vote, we finish off the show with a bit of this. This is Dead Cities.

There you go. That's choice number two, Dead Cities by The Exploited. Or choice number three, born on this day in 1944, was Rick Davies of Supertramp. If they win the vote, we finish off the show with a bit of this. This is The Logical Song.

So those are your three choices for potential last song of the show. Which one we play just before 7 o'clock is entirely up to you. If you'd like to cast your vote, you can do so via our Facebook group. Just do a search on Facebook for Shmoo FM Cruise Control and join the group, join the conversation. You can also get hold of me on social media. Just look for Brother Voodoo, brother spelled B-R-U-T-H-A. We're just trying to get the WhatsApp working again, so if that works, I'll tell you about that later. But until then, keep your messages in, get your votes in, and we'll keep you up to date with the birthday bash as the show goes on.

That was Strange Love and Superstar. Before that, we had Wet Leg with Catch These Fists here on Cruise Control Friday on Shmoo FM. It's just gone 20 past here on the show, which means by my reckoning, it's probably about time for...

Yes, it's time for your Aberdeen Weekend Gig Guide here on Cruise Control Friday, the original and best guide to everything going on in the local music scene in Aberdeen.

And we'll start things off tonight, because that's a sensible place to start, at Malone's tonight. Ray Moore and Lewis Fraser both playing there from 6 p.m. Entry is absolutely free. At O'Donoghue's, Poteen playing from 11 o'clock tonight. That's a free entry gig as well. And at the Craftsman Company, Jamie Rodden playing from 9 o'clock. That's also free. It's a relatively quiet night, actually. Krakatoa, though, bringing the noise with the latest edition of their Eruption Battle of the Bands, featuring Hello, David Dallas, and one more act still to be confirmed. 8 p.m. start, £6 on the door, or £5 if you're a poor, impoverished student. At Drummond's, Mighty Human Generator, along with Elysian, History of Concrete, and Telegraph playing tonight. 7 p.m. start, entry is free. And finally, at Food Story, Kaleidoscope will be playing with support by Misnomer, Stephen Kemp, and Taylor Bannister. 6:30 start, £7 to get in. And this is a brand new track by Kaleidoscope, just released this week. This is Storm, and we'll have Saturday and Sunday's gigs after this.

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Okay, let's move things to tomorrow. And again, a relatively quiet Saturday for this time of year. Let's see, at the Tivoli Theatre, it's the Legends of the 60s tribute show with lots of 60s pretend acts on stage. 7:30 start, £31 is the ticket price for the Tivoli. Then over to O'Donoghue's, where from 11 o'clock on Saturday night, they have Philip Anthony playing, and entry is free. Another free entry gig at the Craftsman Company, John Elphinstone playing there from 9 o'clock tomorrow night. And another free one, for, George Stokes and Callum Michael, both playing at Malone's from 6:30 tomorrow evening. At Krakatoa, Reloaded will be playing from 8:30. £8 if you're going along to that. And then over to Drummond's once more. In the daytime, it's Brook, but with guest DJs, the Cat Lovers Club. That starts at 2 p.m. and entry is free. Then later on, Hot-Blooded Reptiles, Tiger Drive, Lucas Burns and Liam Tedcastle all playing at Drummond's from 8 p.m. and entry is absolutely free. Okay, let's rattle through Sunday's offerings. At Krakatoa, they have Magma, the open mic night, jam night type thang. That's every Sunday from 7:30 and entry's free. And Drummond's have the Granite... excuse me. The Granite City Blues Band playing from 6 p.m. Entry's free there as well. And finally, for Sunday, before I go and get a cough sweet, another free gig at Malone's from 8 p.m. Jared Rowan will be playing there to play us out. One of the bands playing Drummond's tomorrow night. This is Hot-Blooded Reptiles. And this is a track called I Know What You've Been Running From.

That was Cooler Shaker and Natural Magic. Before that, we had the Hot-Blooded Reptiles and I Know What You've Been Running From. We will do your Aberdeen Weekend Gig Guide again at around about this time next week here on Cruise Control Friday, because to do it any earlier would be kind of weird. But next, let's go back to this. This is Paul Young, and Wherever I Lay My Hat, That's My Home.

There you go. That's a bit of a throwback to the 80s. That was Paul Young and Wherever I Lay My Hat, That's My Home. That's My Home. Here on Cruise Control on Friday. Yes, it's been a long week, but we've all made it. Well done, everyone. And now you get a whole weekend to bask and try to recharge your batteries. And we'll kick it off right now. Okay, let's... after this next one, we'll give you a bit of an update with what's happening with this week's birthday bash. We'll do that a little bit after a bit of John Spencer Blues Explosion. This is Bell Bottoms.

Thank you very much, ladies and gentlemen. Right now, I got to tell you about the fabulous, most groovy Bell Bottoms. Bell Bottoms.

Okay, as promised, let's give you a bit of an update with what's going on with this week's birthday bash. If you just joined us, scooch in, plenty of room. There you go. I've asked you to help me choose which track we're going to play to close out tonight's show, and your three choices are based on musicians who were born on this day. Today, of course, being the 24th of July. So, first of all, born on this day, back in 1969, was Jennifer Lopez, J-Lo. She wins the vote. We're going to finish the show with Jenny from the Block. Still.

excuse me. So yes, that's choice number one. That's J-Lo and Jenny from the Block. Choice number two, meanwhile, born on this day in 1957, was Watty Buchan of The Exploited. If they win the vote, we finish off today's show with Dead Cities.

There you go, that's choice number two. That's Dead Cities by The Exploited. And choice number three, born on this day in 1944, was Rick Davies of Supertramp. If they win the vote, we'll finish off the show with the logical song.

Those are your three choices for this week's Birthday Bash. One of them will be played at the end of the show, just before 7 o'clock, and the choice is entirely up to you. You can vote via our Facebook page, which is, well, Facebook group, sorry, Shmoo FM Cruise Control. Search for that on Facebook. You can join the group, join the poll that's going on over there now. You can also get me on social media. I'm on Blue Sky and WhatsApp and Instagram and Threads. Just look for Brother Voodoo. Brother spelled B-R-U-T-H-A. And, I'll keep you... Oh, well, let's give you a quick update. Thank you to people who voted so far. We've had some votes here at Shmoo. I've had a vote on Blue Sky. Thank you to Stop Sleeping. And also thank you on Facebook to Natalie Hood, to Colin Digby, to Brian Ritchie, and to my gorgeous wife, Carole, all of whom have voted at the halfway point of the vote. I can tell you that currently Jennifer Lopez has one vote. The Exploited have two, but the leader at the moment with five votes is Supertramp. If you want to cast your vote into the mix, I say get in touch, and I'll keep you up to date with the Birthday Bash as the show goes on.

but we are currently hurtling towards the halfway point of the show when we have to hand you over to those fine, upstanding people over at the news to hear all of the no doubt wonderful things going on out there in the big wide world. However, when we come back, I'll have two back-to-back funky tracks as we once again make Friday funky. We'll have more What's On information for stuff happening this weekend. We will have your weekend weather watch and a whole lot more, so keep your wireless locked to us here on Shmoo. To get us up to the news, though, let's have a little bit of brand new heavies. This is Apparently Nothing.

0: Cruise Control Friday, presented by The Brother Voodoo. Expect wacky, crazy stuff to happen.
1: From the Sky News Centre at 6, Andy Burnham says it's the best day of his life as he opened his new Number 10 North office. The Prime Minister plans to work from the Manchester base one day a week in his mission to push power out of Westminster. He says it's also key to achieving good growth across the UK. Wales's First Minister, Rhun ap Iorwerth, gives his take.
2: Having it in and of itself doesn't make a difference to the people of Wales. What will make a difference is whether the positive signals that Andy Burnham is trying to send out from that, and no doubt the actions that he wants to put in place, translates into similar attitudes towards working positively with Welsh Government.
1: A woman has been charged after Irish police found a bomb in a car. The device was intercepted in County Monaghan on Wednesday in an intelligence-led operation targeting dissident Republicans. Five officers have been injured after a police boat crashed into Westminster Bridge in central London. A number of those on board ended up in the River Thames. A father's been jailed for at least 18 years for murdering his baby son. Tony Bartlett shook four-week-old Atticus at the family home in Chard in Somerset after a night out drinking. Bristol Crown Court heard the attack lasted just seconds in July 2022, but his son suffered catastrophic brain injuries. Avon and Somerset police went to ask Bartlett exactly what happened.
3: All of a sudden, he just seemed lifeless.
4: Okay.
3: Yeah. I couldn't tell that it was the difference. All of a sudden, it just seemed more lifeless. And he made this weird, breathless sound. Yeah.
1: A lawyer says families of the Southport victims are devastated their killer's been transferred to Broadmoor Psychiatric Hospital. They've accused Axel Rudakobana of trying to manipulate the system. And British boxer Tyson Fury's beaten Poland's Marius Wack with a round 7 stoppage in Thailand. The former heavyweight champion's done what he needed to clear the way for a showdown with Anthony Joshua later this year. That's the latest. I'm Faye De Silva.
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0: That was Herbie Hancock and Stepping In It. There we go. Before that, we had Tower of Power and Down to the Nightclub. Two back-to-back funky tracks. I think you'll find, once again, we have made Friday funky, and your weekend will be all the sweeter for it. We will, of course, make Friday funky again at around about this time next week here on Cruise Control Friday. But welcome back to part two of this week's show. Still to come, we will have the conclusion of this week's birthday bash, the battle between J-Lo, The Exploited, and Supertramp for the potential last song of the show. We'll have your weekend weather watch, and we'll also have some more What's On information about things going on this weekend. All of that after a bit of this. This is Tone Loc, and this is Wild Thing.
1: Let's do it.

Okay, let's talk about some other things that are going on in Aberdeen this weekend. And this weekend marks the final weekend of the Festival of the Sea. You can celebrate Aberdeen's rich maritime heritage from the 11th through the 26th, so finishing this Sunday. Just over 2 weeks of family-friendly events, exhibitions, creative workshops, guided walks, live entertainment and hands-on activities across the city. Plenty of free events and something for all ages. The perfect way to discover Aberdeen's unique connection to the sea. If you want details on all the things going on this weekend as part of the Aberdeen Festival of the Sea, you can check out the website bit.ly/ABDN Festival of the Sea 2026. That's bit.ly/ABDN Festival of the Sea 2026 for all the information about the Festival of the Sea. Then on Sunday at Union Terrace Gardens, outside of the Common Sense Cafe, or inside if it's raining, we'll get onto the weather watch in a bit. From 1 p.m, it's Poetry in the Park, Aberdeen's monthly outdoor spoken word event. This month we'll be featuring performances by Howarth Hodgkinson, Aaron Smith, Mandy McDonald, Davy Armitage, Sheila Gray, Mark Pithy, Rachel Beattie, Tom Bassey, Finn Hall and Birgit Eitze. Free to attend. That's from 1 p.m. outside Common Sense Cafe. And also on Sunday at Revolution from noon until 4:30 p.m, the Aberdeen Oddity Market, a free monthly market at Revolution on Belmont Street, specialising in handcrafted and whimsical goods from an eclectic mix of local vendors. 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
1: Yeah, it's the sound of John Ketley as a weatherman by Tribe of Toffs. Can mean only one thing. 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
0: He's a weatherman.
2: John Ketley is a weatherman, a weatherman, a weatherman. John Ketley is a weatherman, so is Michael Fish.
1: And looking out of the studio window, it's still quite grey, but I think a lot of that also had to do with all the smoke coming over from the Cairngorms, which is crazy that the wind brought it all that way. The smoke over Aberdeen today has been horrendous. But yes, tonight, you've got a low of 13 degrees. It's currently about 21 degrees, so it's kind of muggy, but also overcast and grim, and with a high chance of rain overnight as well. And that's kind of, unfortunately, I think going to be the theme for a lot of the weekend. Tomorrow shouldn't be too bad. In the morning, there is a chance of showers, but that should clear up going on into the afternoon. You've got a high of 19 degrees, some sunny intervals going on through the afternoon, and a little bit windy, but that should cool things down. It'll probably feel more like 15 degrees out in the wind. Generally not too bad once you get into the afternoon on Saturday. Sunday, not quite the same. You're looking about 50% chance of showers through most of the day until you get to about kind of 7 o'clock, 8 o'clock at night. Degrees high of 17 degrees in the daytime and a low of 10 for the overnight. Tomorrow probably your best chance to get out there and get some stuff done. If you are going out on Saturday, maybe take a brolly. That's your weekend weather watch here on Cruise Control on Shmoo FM.

CMAT and take a sexy picture of me here on Shmoo FM. Okay, Shmoo have a new community job club starting Monday the 27th of July. That's this coming Monday. It'll be from 2 p.m. until 4 p.m. right here at Shmoo at Station Road. Drop-in sessions will run weekly, so you can drop in every week or just when required. And a Shmoo train employability support worker will be available to help with job searches, CVs and applications, finding training courses, college applications, navigating DWP journals and benefit applications and more. Any city resident who are of working age is welcome to attend. So that's every Monday, starting next Monday from 2 p.m. until 4 p.m. here at Shmoo, the new community job club, here to help you if you're trying to find work at the moment. See, there's loads of stuff that we do here at Shmoo. We give and we give and we give. This is The Giver by Chapel Room.

Lovely stuff. Always good to hear a bit of Chapel Round on a Friday evening, on a Friday night, or that sort of thing. Okay, I think we are hurtling towards the end of this week's show. I think after this next song, we're going to probably need to draw some kind of conclusion to this week's birthday bash. We'll do that after a bit of Madonna. This is Frozen.

Okay, as promised, it's time to draw a conclusion to this week's birthday bash. All through the show, you have been voting on which track you want us to play to close out proceedings, and the hour is very nearly at hand. So, one final recap for you. Three acts for potential last song of the show, all featuring musicians born on this day, on the 24th of July. First of all, born on this day in 1969, nice, was Jennifer Lopez. And if she wins the vote, we finish the show with Jenny from the Block.

So that's choice number one. Choice number two, meanwhile, born on this day in 1957, was Watty Buchan of The Exploited. If they win the vote, we'll finish off today's show with Dead Cities.

or the third choice. Born on this day in 1944 was Rick Davies of Supertramp. If they win the vote, we finish the show with the logical song.

That's it. The voting is now closed. Thank you to everyone who voted. Thank you if you voted. And also thank you to Mark Everton, Natalie Hood, Colin Digby, my gorgeous wife, Carole, and Brian Ritchie, as well as thank you to Stop Sleeping over on Blue Sky. I can tell you the final result of this week's birthday bash in condescending order. Gotta sort my throat out over the weekend. In third place was J-Lo with one vote. In second place with two votes was The Exploited, but the winner with six votes, Supertramp. So we finish off the show with the Logical song. Have a fantastic weekend, and I look forward to talking to you soon.

0: Centre at 7. Andy Burnham's opened his new number 10 North office.
1: Thank you, everybody. I cannot tell you what a proud moment this is. I think this might be the best day of my life. I'm not joking, I know you think I am, but I'm not. Things are just completely coming full circle here for me.
0: The former Greater Manchester Mayor turned Prime Minister has set up a base in the city where he intends to work at least once a week. It's part of his plans to push power out of Westminster into every postcode across the UK, putting decision-making into the hands of people at a local level. Police in Ireland have charged a woman after intercepting what they call an extremely significant bomb. A vehicle heading to the border was stopped in County Monaghan as part of an intelligence-led operation targeting dissident Republicans. London's Westminster Bridge has been sealed off after a boat carrying armed police officers crashed into it. Five were injured after a number of those on board the RIB ended up in the water. Southport killer Axel Rudakabana is being accused of manipulating the system after being transferred from prison to Broadmoor Psychiatric Hospital. The teenager was jailed for at least 52 years after stabbing three schoolgirls to death at a Taylor Swift-themed dance class nearly 2 years ago. Lawyer Chris Walker, who represents the bereaved families, says they're devastated.
2: The families are still not able to grieve properly. They have a very public inquiry. He's in the news once again. At this time of the year, they should be thinking about their wonderful daughters who we've now lost. And yet, the sideshow is him, and it's re-traumatising bringing everything back.
0: Tens of thousands of people across France and Spain have fled their homes because of wildfires. Tourist hotspots are under threat near Bordeaux, while Spanish authorities have declared a national emergency. And yellow heat health alerts have come into force for parts of England. The warning covers southern and central.
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4: Ah, good morning. Yes, it's me again. If you've been listening to the breakfast show, it's me. It's Dave. It's the Northfield Cummins Park Middlefield Community Show. We're here 9 till 10 on a Friday morning. All your local stuff, all the stuff that's happening around about the city as well. 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I'm going to kick you off with a little bit of a track from 1979. This is ELO and Last Train to London.

There you go, kicking off your show. Hello there, and Last Train to London. Good morning if you listen to the live show. It's Friday, the 24th of July. Just dulled down a little bit just now. It was beautiful earlier on. It was nice when I left the house this morning to come down here for the breakfast show. But I just dulled down a little bit. But we'll give you the weather just a couple of seconds. And yeah, it's 9:07. So I think I will give you the weather right now, actually. This is your weather and traffic for your area on Shmoo FM. So the headline for today is sunny intervals, changing to cloudy in the afternoon. Top temperature today is 23 degrees with a low of 13 degrees. Sunset tonight is 21:37, and it looks as if it's going to be a little bit of rain from about 6 o'clock tonight into the early hours of tomorrow morning. And Saturday, 25th of July, if you're going to the football tomorrow, Aberdeen, of course, home to Celtic Hearts. Sunny intervals, changing to cloudy by lunchtime. Top temperature, a little bit cooler than today, at 19 degrees with a low of 11 degrees. Sunrise tomorrow morning is 4:50.

heavy. I don't mean rain. I mean heavy as in sort of warm heavy. Walk up Byron Avenue, along Provost Fraser Drive, then down Spring Hill Road, along the Green Fern Road and back to the along Hilly Lands and then back to Green Fern, back to Grays. And it was quite good. It was a good walk. We had a lot of people there as well, and we seemed to have scored there for the nice days for the health walks. If you're interested, this week's health walk is on Tuesday. That will be from we are starting at the Upper Westfield and having a walk around the Bridge of Dawn and back to Upper Westfield. You know, the Alec Corley pavilion there, walking around the Bridge of Dawn there, and then back there. That starts at 10 o'clock. That is on the 20th, I think it's 28th, is it? It's the same day as the open train session, which I'll tell you about later on as well. But if you're interested in that, that's free as well. Everyone's welcome to come along to that if they so need. Also, if something else if you're interested in, next Wednesday, down here at Shmoo, we've got Music Memories. That's a monthly programme running in conjunction with Aberdeen FC Community Trust and Shmoo. And it's 2 o'clock until 3:30 on the last Wednesday of the month, down here at Shmoo. We've got a lot of... It's brilliant. I know it's my programme and I will say it's brilliant, but it is really good because we've got a lot of good people there as well, and we've people coming back every month as well. A little bit of a quiz, a little bit of banter, a little bit of facts and figures, and then a free cup of tea and biscuit. What more can you want on a Wednesday afternoon? So feel free to come along to that next Wednesday down here at Shmoo. That's 2 o'clock till 3:30, Music Memories, and you'll be made very welcome. 12 and a half minutes past 9, here's the Police on the radio.

Yeah, there's the police there, as I know, the police, and walking on the moon. One of my biggest regrets, and I haven't got a lot of regrets in life, but one of my biggest regrets is not ever seeing the police in concert. They never saw the time. I'm not even sure if they played in Aberdeen. If they did play in Aberdeen, I never saw them. And then they broke up just at the height of their fame. So shame, because a brilliant band. I'd love to see them live. Anyway, enough about my regrets. We are Nature Collective. We're holding a conversation with Monica Faria Tinta. The event will be held this Monday, 27th of July, at the Sir Duncan Rice Library at University of Aberdeen. Monica has represented a landmark environmental and climate cases all around the world, including the groundbreaking Los Cedros, what's that? Rights of Nature case, helping to shape new legal approaches to protect ecosystems and addressing climate change. Her work has been recognised internationally. She's been named as a finalist for Barrister of the Year at the Lawyer Awards, Woman of the Year at the Women in Diversity and Law Awards, and the Times First Lawyer of the Week in 2025. During the special conversation, Monica will share stories of her work and explore how law can help protect the living world alongside themes of climate justice, community action and our relationships with nature. Now, if you're wanting tickets there, get yourself over to Eventbrite. That's www.eventbrite.com and look for Conversation with Monica Faria Tinta and you can get tickets there. It doesn't say if they are free or what they are. I'll maybe try and have a look on to the Eventbrite thing and see how much it says. Does it say... It does not say if they are free or not, but if you click on there, it'll tell you that's 5:30 at the Sir Duncan Rice Library. Oh, it is free. Yeah, it is free, but you've got reserved tickets. It's Monday the 27th at the Sir Duncan Rice Library, Aberdeen. That is 5:30 till 7:30 p.m. Eventbrite, I've got the tickets on there, and the tickets are free. So all good stuff there as well. Now, also something, and this is free as well, if you're looking for something to do, this is, I know, just put a note in your diary for this. That's Sunday, August the 30th. That's down here at Shmoo Station Road, Woodside. 1:30 to 3:30 p.m. It's a drop-in, so come in any time. It's give it a go. 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That is Sunday 30th of August, 1:30 to 5:30. It is a drop-in session, so drop in at any time. It's Woodside, give it a go. Down here at Shmoo Station Road, you can come and see the studios and see, who knows, we got a shot at radio, maybe to go over this show. So you got a shot at music, film, radio, creative writing, art, theatre, photography, face paint and dancing, podcasting, if you so desire, or just come down and have a nosy around Shmoo. But you got, if you want more information, get in touch. It's 01224 515013 or for email, it's info@shmoo.org.uk. Now, there is things happening up at Tillydrone and at Northfield as well, so if you just bear with me till I pull this up. So if you live in Tillydrone or Northfield, community nursing, this is NHS Grampian outreach team is here to support with a range of services close to home. So there's a drop-in sexual health clinic at Tillydrone, that's Friday 9 a.m. to 4 p.m. or a community nursing support, that's at Northfield, that's Tuesdays 9 a.m. till 4 p.m. Right, I'll go into the details of this. So a drop-in sexual health clinic for adults aged 18 and over, open Fridays 9 a.m. to 4 p.m. Drop-in for a first appointment and pre-book follow-up appointments. So that is for sexual health advice, cervical screening, STI testing and contraception advice. That's a Tillydrone Clinic, Pennon Road, Aberdeen. If you want to give them a call, it's 01224
260055. And it just says here, ring the bell when you arrive there as well. All this free as well. And then we have got a community nursing outreach team. Support your health and well-being. That's at a Northfield Health Clinic, Quarry Road, Aberdeen. And that is on Tuesdays. I think I will find out. It did say Tuesdays there. But let's see if it says. So it says, Tuesdays, 9 to 4pm. Adults aged 18 plus who are living in Middlefield, Cummins Park, Hetherifold, Northfield or Maastricht, and who are registered with a GP practice in Aberdeen City. How to access the service? You can give them a phone, 01224-894-328. Drop in Tuesdays, no appointment needed. If you prefer, you can call the nurses, and that number, that's between 9 and 4 p.m., 01224-849-328. So the services offered are nursing support, minor illnesses, not covered by the pharmacy, minor illnesses, burns, sprains, cuts and wounds, complex wound care, checking and caring for leg ulcers, health checks, that's BP, weight, cholesterol, diabetes risk, long-term condition reviews, asthma, COPD, diabetes, arthritis or heart disease, and all consultations are confidential, of course. And it says the things that they don't offer, but it says nothing. There you go. So that is on a Tuesday at Northfield Health Clinic, Quarry Road, between 9 and 4 o'clock for people living in Middlefield, Cummins Park, Hetherifold, Northfield or Maastricht. We say walk-ins are welcome, but as I say, if you want to get in touch with them just to get a little bit more from them, call the number. The number will be manned 9 a.m. to 4 p.m. That is 01224-849-328. So if, as I say, if you're interested in that, that is good stuff. It's it saves certainly. Everybody knows how much of a nightmare it is trying to get an appointment with the doctor nowadays. So something like that is really good. It says that some things we don't offer. We don't replace your GP. We can't speed up appointments for your GP or other services. We don't give vaccinations. We don't carry out mental health assessments. We don't provide care to children or young people under 18. If you are help finding the right service, we're happy to point you in the right direction. So yeah, it's a one-stop shop there at the Northfield Health Clinic on a Tuesday. And as I say, the sexual health clinic is open today at Tilly Drone Clinic, Pennon Road. That is between 9 and 4 p.m. All these things are, of course, free. 9:24. Here comes a song that should have been number one. And in my mind, it was number one.

Ultravox with a UK number one in my mind, with Sir Mizure in my mind, kept off the top of the charts by Joe Dulce and Shut Up Your Face. I mean, how bad is that? Anyway, I always play it and say it's number one. Just coming at 9:30 on a Friday morning, the 24th of July, if you're listening to the live show. It's Dave here with the Northfields Cummins Park Middlefield Community Show. All good, and there's something new happening in your area. Now, I'm going to tell you about it, and then I'm going to tell you because I'm going to have the guys on the show in 2 weeks' time, I think. Yeah, 2 weeks' time, 7th of August. So this is a sport and memory session launching the 19th of August, 2026. Join our friendly weekly club to look back at your favourite sport and memories with a relaxed blether and a brew. So that's going to be every Wednesday starting on the 29th of August, 10:30 a.m. till 12 p.m. Northfield Community Centre, that's Byron Square. Would you like to meet other like-minded people, share stories about your favourite sport and moments and players, take part in fun, inclusive activities, improve your physical and mental well-being? Why not go to Sport and Memories Go? Because it is free to attend, it's run by trained volunteers, dementia-friendly and all welcome. So if you want to get in touch, this is run by Sport Aberdeen, so it's active lifestyles at sportaberdeen.co.uk, 01224 507701. That's active lifestyles at sportaberdeen.co.uk, 01224 507701. I just got confirmed in the last sort of 20 minutes that Sport Aberdeen are going to come on the show on the 7th of August to tell you all about that before they start on the 30th of August, the 19th of August. I'll tell you something, the sport of these sessions, I'm so glad that they're getting taken out into the community, because we've done sport and memories, we've done football memories, we've done golf memories with the community trust, but it's great to see other people taking up, and then the social memories, they're really, really powerful sessions, these, where you can get people to open up, and one of the most important things is dementia and Alzheimer's friendly as well, so anyone can attend, they're free to attend. You meet friends, you can make friends as well. As I say, Middlefield have been very grateful to us. We're very grateful to them for letting us host the social memories the last Friday of the month. Now, there's not one next week because they're really, really busy with the school holidays, but the next one will be the last Friday in August, and that runs 11 till 12:30. This one is going to be every Wednesday, every week. That's a big commitment to take on for Sport Aberdeen, so well done to them. You know what I mean? You've got to use these things or you lose them. We try to have some football memories in other parts of the city and didn't work, but I'm pretty sure they've done their homework and it's going to work up there as well. So, yeah, if you tune in 2 weeks' time, I will have the guys from Sport Aberdeen on and they can tell you all about it. I'm looking forward to that. I'm going to go to a couple of sessions myself as well just to see what like it is, because, yeah, I've enjoyed the football memories, the social memories and the music memory sessions that we have done with the community trust all over the city as well. So, yeah, looking forward to that as well. Right, let's see, what have we got here? Let's see, we've got on the news desk. Well, I just lost my mouse. Here we go. Shmoo, I have a new community job club starting Monday, 27th of July, from 2 p.m. till 4 p.m. at Shmoo Station Road. That is this Monday coming up as well. Drop-in sessions will run weekly, so you can drop in every week or just when required. A Shmoo trained employability support worker will be available to help with job searches, CVs and applications, finding training courses, college applications, navigating DWP journals and benefit applications, and any city residents who are of working age can attend. I think that's very important, that as well. A lot of people get really sort of bent out of shape about CVs and job applications. Come down here, the employability support workers here are absolutely brilliant, and they'll help you with any problem that you might have as well. So that's starting this Monday, 27th of July, 2 p.m. down here at Shmoo. It's a drop-in session, so just come down any time between 2 and 4 and see one of these employability workers. And as I say, any city residents who are working working aid can attend. And another one is important there as well, is navigating DWP journals and benefit applications, because that can be an absolute minefield. I know that by speaking to people from the DWP. So, yeah, if you're interested in that, get yourself down here to Shmoo
on a Monday. Now, this free family fun over the school holidays. An array of new leaflets and trail guides were launched for free family fun in Aberdeen just as the school's summer holidays. The launch included six free family fun leaflets comprising three outdoor and three indoor locations, a wild beast mini trail and Aberdeen in Bloom trail guide, and a printable list of all 14 parks and gardens to visit. Three outdoor free family leaflets are for Duthie, Hazelhead and Seaton Parks, and the indoor ones are for Art Gallery, Provostskeen's House and the Maritime Museum. The wild beast mini trail includes sightings of Scotland's national animal, the unicorn, and Aberdeen symbolic leopards at locations around the city on crests, as statues, and various other forms. New trail leaflets and trail guides are available to download in print, and a limited number of many of the trail guides are available from city council libraries. If you want to download them, if you go to www.aberdeencity.gov.uk and look for council services, and there will be a link there. You can click for free walks and trails in Aberdeen. Really good that, and the parks are beautiful, so to get a little more information on the parks as you go through them, it's really great. Seaton Park, Duthie Park and Hazelhead Park were really, really well kept parks as well, and there's so much to do there as well, or just to sit in the sun, which we've had a brilliant summer this year so far. Anyway, sometimes some people might say it's too hot, like me, especially at night, but yeah. Now this is the advisors from Home Energy Scotland will be on hand to share tips to reduce your energy bills and CO2 emissions. You learn about support that's available to households in Scotland for energy-saving home improvements and the specialist energy advice services they offer. In collaboration with our partner Alzheimer's Scotland North East at their Aberdeen office, that's 13 to 19 King Street, from 10 a.m. to 12 p.m. on the following dates. That's the 7th of August, 4th of September, 2nd of October, 6th of November and the 4th of December. That is for advice for Home Energy Scotland sessions at Alzheimer's Scotland, Aberdeen office. That's 13 to 19 King Street, 10 o'clock, 7th of August, 4th of September, 2nd of October, 6th of November and the 4th of December. Now, I've got a little bit of an exclusive here. It's not as big an exclusive as it was earlier on because I played it on the breakfast show this morning. Skylights are a band, Yorkshire-based band who have a real affinity with Aberdeen, and they always sell it when they come up. Well, they're coming up to Aberdeen on the 7th of November to the Music Hall. There's still tickets available. I'm going to get them on one of the shows as well, into Shmoo as well. They're great friends with the city. They're great lads as well. And they've got a brand new single out, which only was released at midnight. This is called Need Me from the Skylights. Enjoy.

absolutely love it. That's a brand new single, only released at midnight. That was the Skylights there, and Need Me, a bit of exclusive. I think Gordon played it at Pittodrie last week, and we played it at Pittodrie tomorrow as well, but I think we were the first radio station to play it. So brilliant stuff. And as I say, they are coming up to Aberdeen on the 7th of November, and I'm trying. They've have promised if they can fit into their tight schedule, they will come on a show here as well, because I tried getting the last time and it was all tied up, but that was a sort of Friday night. It's a Saturday night now, and hopefully we're also make a push to see if they can play on the pitch at halftime at Pittodrie as well. But that's in the future. But there you go, that's available for download now. That is the Skylights and Need Me. Now, the Listening Cup is a chronic pain support cafe. Join them for a warm, welcome space to connect with others who understand, share experience, listen to support one another, and explore helpful ways of coping over a cuppa. This is a peer support cafe, not a clinical programme, but pain champions are available to offer encouragement, signposting information about local support and services. This cafe will take place every third Saturday of the month from 10:30 to 12 p.m. at Aberdeen Vaccination and Wellbeing Centre, in a hub, sorry, in the Bonacord Centre. So there you go, 10:30 till 12, third Saturday of the month at the Vaccination Hub as well. 9:42 on a Friday morning in the Aberdeen. It's dulled down a little bit, but it's still quite bright as well. It's still a bit humid as well, so you know, it's difficult. It's really difficult to sleep in last night because it was so hot. They threw the covers off, put them back on again. Yeah, but shouldn't complain, because in another 8 weeks or so we're complaining it's raining and snowing and that. But Norfolk Community Centre Group has got a Totally Toddlers fun, friendly group for little ones to play, learn and make new friends. Monday morning 9:15 to 11 and Thursday morning 9:15 till 11:30. £2 per child for a day, including a snack. Totally Toddlers, children up to age of 5 welcome. That's Northfield Community Centre, AB167LL. If you're interested in your kids going along to that for something to do during the school holidays, as I say, Monday morning 9:15 till 11, Thursday morning 9:15 till 11:30, £2 per child for a day, including the snacks. Pretty good value, if you ask me, at Northfield Community Centre as well. Now we've got no, that's past. I was looking at it, so there we go, there's something that's fantastic. There's something here on about goalkeeping coaching. Yeah, here we go. One space remaining due to someone pulling out. FFT Goalkeeper Summer Camp. That's the 3rd till the 7th of August, 10 a.m. until 3 p.m. at Lossendale Woodside, £100 per goalkeeper. But that's for 4 days, 5 days, a few spaces remaining. Looking for the perfect way to keep your goalkeeper active this summer? Join us for a week dedicated to developing every aspect of the goalkeeping position in a fun, positive and challenging environment. Throughout the week, goalkeepers will improve their handling, diving, footwork and shot stopping, learn more about the goalkeeper position and decision making. Taking place in exciting themed training days, build confidence, make new friends and enjoy plenty of games and challenges. Whether your goalkeeper wants to sharpen their skills before the new season or simply loves being between the posts, this camp is for them. Book now, space is almost gone. That's www.ftfcoaching.co.uk and check out their website for details on one-to-one sessions and future camps. So that is, it doesn't say an age, I don't think it says here. It just says goalkeeping summer camp, specialist goalkeeper training, 3rd to 7th August, 10 a.m. to 3 p.m. Lossendale Woods, West Hill, and it's £100 per keeper. So if you're interested in that, get yourself over to that website that I gave you, and I'll give you it again in a minute if I can find it. It was www.ftfcoaching.co.uk if you have a goalkeeper, because I think that a lot of goalkeepers, especially with youth teams and that, don't get very specialist goalkeeping tuition, so something like that is really good for them as well, and it keeps them busy during the summer holidays, doesn't it? £100 a week is pretty good value when you see the rest of the prices for camps that's going up as well. So yeah, if you're interested in that,
get yourself over there as well. Now, I've got, we're talking about the Sport and Memories up at Northfield, which is starting. Well, there is a Football Memories session this Thursday coming, the 30th of July, at Pittodrie. The Football Memories is 2 p.m. till 3:30 p.m. at Sir Alex Ferguson Lounge, Pittodrie. Again, tea and coffee provided, and again, it's dementia and Alzheimer's friendly. On the same day, if you want to come in there before, come up to the Community Hub. That's 12:30 till 3:30. That's in the Richard Donald stand in the Legends Lounge there as well. And I happen to know it's macaroni next week for a free meal, tea, coffee, juice, free Wi-Fi and all that as well. And as I say earlier before, there's the Music Memories down here at Shmoo, 2 or 3:30. That's on Wednesday the 29th. So good stuff. And if you're into, all these are free, all these stuff I'm giving you is free, apart from a goalkeeper coach, of course, everything's free. So enjoy, get yourself entertained over the holidays. It's 9:47. Here's a little bit of The Damned from 1986 and a Barry Ryan cover.

7:30 on a Friday morning on Shmoo. It's Dave with your Northfield Cummins Park Middlefield Community Show. A few things I want to get out of here, out there before we end. So this is from Demslow Legacy Trust. The Northfield Street Sports Session will be not running this week. Session will return on Friday the 31st of July. That's next Friday. Participants are reminded to treat all staff, volunteers and fellow participants with respect in line with our code of conduct. Please remember that behaviour in the surrounding community has an impact on whether sessions can operate. So it's been cancelled for this Friday, but it will return next Friday the 31st of July. Also, if you still haven't managed to register for the food bank registration scheme, then don't worry. Food bank is available every Tuesday and Thursday. This is at Northfield Community Centre, where you can register by providing essential contact information and certain documents. If you'd like more information, please contact the centre 01224 695 416. You must provide proof that you live in the AB16 area and have children if you claim for our family food parcels. So that's Tuesday 6pm till 7:30pm and Thursday 10am till 2pm at Northfield Community Centre. Also, they've got this thing about, this is happening tomorrow, mobility and camping. Somebody cares. At the front door of our sale, you will find our mobility room plus camping and cases. There is lots on offer for all requirements. Please stop and have a look. Saturday the 25th of July, 10am till 12pm. That's Pavilion 5, Craigshaw Business Park, West Tullis. That's behind McDonald's and Wellington Road. Entry is £1 per adult. Card payments accepted inside, minimum £5. So that's Somebody Cares selling mobility equipment tomorrow up at the Pavilion 5 in Craigshaw Business Park in West Tullis. Also, if you're looking for something on Tuesday, then Aberdeen are having an open train session at Pittodrie. Entry to the stadium is free for all supporters. In addition to watching the squad train, fans of all ages can enjoy a variety of activities throughout the day, including a look at the official team bus, signing opportunities with the players and interactive football challenges. While admission is free, we ask all supporters to book their slots in advance to secure their place. Secure your free event tickets, and you can upgrade to stadium tours there as well. If you go to www.afc.co.uk/e-tickets, and you can get free tickets there on Tuesday, the 28th of July. That starts at 10 o'clock. And have a look around the team bus, which is really impressive, to be quite honest with you. Also, the club shop will be open at 9:30. The ticketing hub will be open at 9:30 as well. And there will be pop-up events inside the RDS concourse as well. Thank you very much for listening once again. I'm Dave, and I will be back next week with more of the same. Stay tuned for Tilly Talks. Going to leave you with the Eagles and New Kid in Town. Take care. Thank you. Bye-bye.

0: From the Sky News Centre at 8, Andy Burnham's opened his new Number 10 North office and says he wants to get Britain hoping again. The Prime Minister's expected to work out of the centre in Manchester one day a week. He says it'll help put power in every postcode, but Tory leader Kemi Badenoch says it's an interesting gimmick.
1: It's the actual decisions that are being taken that matter, not where you move people here or there. And what I'm really worried about is that we've got a new Prime Minister who should be lifting his sights and talking about how we revolutionise our economy, but he's mostly talking about the little things.
0: A woman's been charged after Irish police intercepted a car bomb. The device was already constructed when it was seized in County Monaghan on Wednesday. A police boat full of armed officers has crashed into central London's Westminster Bridge. Five on board were injured and a number of others ended up in the River Thames this afternoon. The bridge has been closed, causing traffic chaos. Jim Bagley from Gloucester, Massachusetts, was nearby when it all unfolded.
2: We didn't see it happen, but we heard the explosion. And then the next thing we saw was three people in the water coming down the river. And then the other cruise boats stopped in their way because they were trying to dock. So they tried to save and get out to those boats.
0: It's understood a record 165 migrants have crossed the channel to the UK in a single boat. The so-called mega dinghy, the same size as a standard bus, arrived in Dover yesterday afternoon, breaking a record set 2 weeks ago. Swimmer Duncan Scott has claimed Scotland's first Commonwealth gold at the home games in Glasgow. The country's most decorated athlete in history, having now won 14 medals, took the 200-metre individual medley title. And a £3,000 reward's being offered for information after a monkey was abandoned on a London bus. The female common marmoset was discovered on a number...

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1: Consciousness. 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

0: From the Sky News Centre at 10, Andy Burnham's opened his new number 10 North office.
1: Thank you, everybody. I cannot tell you what a proud moment this is. I think this might be the best day of my life. I'm not joking. I know you think I am, but I'm not. Things are just completely coming full circle here for me.
0: The former Greater Manchester Mayor turned Prime Minister has set up a base in the city where he intends to work at least once a week. It's part of his plans to push power out of Westminster into every postcode across the UK, putting decision-making into the hands of people at a local level. A law student's been released on bail after police in Ireland intercepted a bomb on the border. Isabella Perry Sullivan's appeared in court charged with possession of explosives. Irish authorities say the extremely significant device was recovered during an intelligence-led operation in County Monaghan. DUP leader Gavin Robinson's thanked police.
2: It was a successful operation, but it just goes to show that there are still those within our community who are committed to wreaking havoc in Northern Ireland, who don't understand what peace in Northern Ireland means, who don't want to see communities working together.
0: A major incident's been declared as 100 firefighters try to tackle a huge blaze in Essex and explosions ripped through an industrial unit near Chelmsford. A police boat full of armed officers has crashed into central London's Westminster Bridge. Four are in hospital. England have failed to retain their Commonwealth men's team gymnastics title after being beaten by an impressive Canada. Swimmer Duncan Scott showed why he's Scotland's most decorated athlete at the Games, picking up another gold in the 200-metre individual medley. Adam Ramsey-Peaty qualified fastest for the 100 metres breaststroke final tomorrow. And a £3,000...

0: Good evening, good evening. Hello and welcome to another edition of Brother Voodoo's Playlist Obscura here on Shmoo 99.8 FM and on DAB here in Aberdeen, online at shmoo.org.uk, or you can ask your smart speaker to play Station House Media Unit. I am Aaron, aka Brother Voodoo, the Clown Prince of Community Radio and the Minister of the Obscure, here with nearly 2 hours of the very best underground, unheard and unusual music that you might never have heard before, but hopefully will enrich your life for experiencing. Coming up on the show, we'll have fantastic music and all of our regular and irregular features, including, but not limited to, at 20 past, we'll have this week's music for the easily confused. Part of the show where I play you two tracks by different acts with similar sounding names who don't necessarily sound the same. Also, at 22, we'll have the aforementioned irregular feature. On the hour, we've got That's Not the News, That's Not, and then in hour two, there'll be Then and Now, there'll be the full 12 inches, the chiptune of the week, and much, much more. Throughout the show, I will babble pretty incoherently and play you some absolutely wondrous music tracks, very much like this.
1: Well, Cheryl had a dog named Skip that she loved to bits.

0: of the animal kingdom.
1: Ah, the always quality Burning Hell from a collection put out by Skep Wax Records called Pets Sound. See, like the Beach Boys thing. But yeah, lots of different bands with songs about animals. Fair enough. That was Kings of the Animal Kingdom. Beautiful. Beautiful stuff. By the way, if you want to keep up to date with not only this show, but all of my other radiophonic nonsense, you can do so via the wonder that is social media. On Facebook, we have a page for the show. It's facebook.com/playlistobscura. Also, you'll find me on most social media. Just look for Brother Voodoo. Brother spelled B-R-U-T-H-A. Brother Voodoo. And you'll find me on Blue Sky, Mastodon, Threads, Instagram, TikTok, all that kind of stuff. And if you want to get in touch with me directly, whether tell me what you think of the show, to offer suggestions for any of our regular or irregular features, or to submit music for potential inclusion in the show, you can email me, brothervoodoo@gmail.com. If you are submitting music, two rules. One, make sure it's safe for radio, if you could. No swearing. No swearing. And secondly, please make sure to send audio files, as I cannot play streaming links on the radio. Okay? Cool? Deal? Great? Nice. This next act, well, a welcome return. Another welcome return, in fact. Building up to the release of her newest album from down in that there, Landon. This is Lim Orion and Story.

hailing from Los Angeles in California in the United States of America. That was The Pretty Flowers from their collection Never Felt Better. Sorry, Never Felt Bitter, do you beg your pardon? That was Ring True here on Playlist Obscura. Okay, it's just gone 20 past, and that means it's time for one of our regular features. This time, it's music for the easily confused. The part of the show where I play you two tracks by similar sounding, acts with similar sounding names who don't necessarily sound the same. There you go. This week, let's go through the premise, shall we? The whole thing being kind of like, you know, your gran finds out that you're a fan of a certain artist or band. She wants to get you something nice, so she goes down to the local record store, but what she brings back isn't necessarily bad, it's just not right. For example, you might be a really big fan of like 2000s hip hop, really big fan of Kid Cudi. There you go. There's a rapper, almost at random. It's not by random. So yes, you're a big fan of Kid Cudi, and your gran goes, "All right, okay, then off I go." And down to the record store she goes. When she comes back, though, again, she, as always, I think her hearing aid is on the fritz. She didn't pay proper attention. She didn't bring you back Kid Cudi. She brought you back Kid Koala, which is a fairly big distinction. But yes, so we will have some Kid Cudi. We'll have Day and Night, because why not, from 2008. But before that, from 1998, this is Kid Koala, and this is Carpal Tunnel Syndrome. This is this week's music for the easily confused...

That was, of course, Kid Cudi and Day and Night. Before that, we had Kid Koala with a bit of help from Monkey Mark, beg your pardon, taken from the collection Ninja Cuts Fung Kung Fusion Disc 1 from 1998. We had Carpal Tunnel Syndrome, one of my favourite tracks, for the use of typewriter as percussion. Love a bit of Kid Koala. And good excuse to play some on the radio. So yeah, there you go. We'll have another couple of acts with similar sounding names who don't necessarily sound the same at around about this time next week here on Brother Voodoo's Playlist Obscura. Now, let's go back to the United States. Why don't we? This is an act hailing from Tyler in Texas. They are Lenny and the D, and this is Reply All.

0: Oh, yeah?
1: Keeping It Varied here on Playlist Obscura, Lenny and the D, and from their eponymous collection, that was Reply All here on Playlist Obscura. Excellent stuff. By the way, don't forget, if you don't quite catch the name of any of the tracks or the acts that we play on the show tonight, do not fret, do not fear. At the end of the show, we'll post complete track listings of everything that has been played, and you'll be able to find them over on the Facebook page, facebook.com/playlistobscura. Or if you don't feel like logging into Facebook, and these days, who can blame you, then you can check out the blog. We have an old-fashioned blog, and it's playlistobscura.blogspot.com. You can go there, have a read through the track listings after the show, and go, oh, that's what he was trying to say. And that'll make loads more sense. Okay, I'm going to play this one to take us up to the irregular feature from Nova Scotia.
2: That's in Canada.
1: It is in Canada, you're quite right. This is Sophie Noel and a track called Hot Nights.

0: utterly, utterly delightful. That was Sophie Noel, all the way from Nova Scotia.
1: That's in Canada!
0: We've established that. That was Hot Nights, which, yeah, I think probably a fair description at the minute. Excellent, excellent stuff. It's just gone 22, and that means it's time for another one of our regular features, or rather, it's time for this week's irregular feature, the part of the show where I play you something that conforms to one of various features that we've done in the past, and you never quite know what you're going to get. Sometimes we'll have a track from an Aberdeen outside of Scotland in the feature. Other Aberdeens are available. Sometimes we'll have a spoken word piece in wordplay. Sometimes unexpected Japanese pop music.

Excellent. All the way from Japan, that was Fruits Zipper and Megaphone, a single from earlier this year, but I recently discovered it and was like, that's excellent. I want to share that. And that's basically the whole premise of this show. That's excellent. Let's share that. Yeah, we will continue to fling unexpected Japanese pop music into your waiting ears when you least expect it. Bwahaha, bwahaha. And we'll have another irregular feature at around about this time next week. But if you're a regular listener to the irregular feature, you know that I regularly follow it with music from right here in Aberdeen. And this week is no exception. We will have two tracks for you by two different acts. We'll have a brand new song by Nushka. We have Katan Kapi from them. But before that, this is a new track by He's Dead Jim. This is the A-side from their new single. It's called Last Summer I Drowned.

the fantastic Nushka and Katan Karpi, which I believe is, I think I read it was Black Coffee. I correct me if wrong, but excellent. Excellent piece of music, wonderful stuff. Before that, the insanely fun He's Dead Jim and Last Summer I Drowned, their feel-good hit of the summer. We'll have more music from right here in Aberdeen at around about this time next week here on Brother Voodoo's Playlist Obscura. Now, where are we going to go next? Let's go to Geneva. Why not? This is Anastasia Solai and a track called Sonic Bloom.

exceptional stuff. Anastasia Mozzolet and Sonic Bloom. Okay, I'm going to play this track to take us up to the halfway point of the show. Another welcome return, this time to Darius Rhodes. This is a new track called Time That I Need.

powerful, personal, prolific. That's Darius Rhodes, Time That I Need. Okay, it's just gone the halfway point of the show, a point where many other radio shows sort of handed you over to those fine, upstanding people over at the news to hear all of the no doubt wonderful things going on out there in the big wide world. However, here on Playlist Obscura, we go for nearly 2 hours non-stop. We do, however, acknowledge that we're not playing out the news by playing something better than listening to the news. Sometimes topical, sometimes political. Always better than listening to the news. This week, we're veering on the second side, a slightly more political track, but a protest songage courtesy of Bow and Arrow 91, which was put out on Damn Nations. This is No More Wars. And that's not the news, that's not.

0: Absolutely. Doesn't need anything else said, does it? No More Wars by Bow and Arrow 91. Excellent stuff. And yes, stop killing people. There we go. There's a simple message for the world. Thinking of killing someone? How about no? Anyway, we'll have another track better than listening to the news at around about this time next week here on Brother Voodoo's Playlist Obscura. But welcome back to part two of this week's show. Still to come, we will have 20 past this week's Then and Now, an old track and a new one by an act still putting out new material, and you might not be aware of it. Also, at 22, we'll have a 12-inch mix, a 12-inch single from back in the day, and as we once again give you the full 12 inches, we've got the chiptune of the week and much, much more, including stuff like this, hailing from Baltimore in Maryland, the welcome return to Playlist Obscura of Fish Grape. This is Bad Mind, Bad Man.
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3: My readings indicate we are not in time and space as we understand it.

stops quite abruptly from, where was it again? Paris in California in the United States. That was Auditory Cortex. And taken from their collection Willow's Rain, that was Amaranth's End. Before that, we had Fish Grape from Baltimore and Bad Mind, Bad Man from their collection Fish Grape Finds You. Excellent, excellent stuff. Okay, let's see, what can we play to take us up to this week's Then and Now? We'll go with a bit of... a bit of this. Let's come back to the UK, shall we? This is Sorry Monks, who, again, we haven't played for a little while. This is a new track called Stop, Look and Listen.

0: lovely throwback, almost 60s sound. Sorry, Monks, and from their collection Grass is Greener, that was Stop, Look and Listen. Gorgeous. Gorgeous stuff. It's just gone 20 past here on Playlist Obscura, and that means it's time for another one of our regular features. It's time for this week's Then and Now, the part of the show where I play you an old song and a new one by an act with new material out, and you might not be aware of it. This week, we are heading down to Bristol to play a producer, a rapper, a raconteur, many things to many people. I'm talking about Tricky. Yes, Tricky has a new album out with a few different collaborators and stuff. The album is called Different When It's Silent, and from that we will play Because I Don't Know. But before that, we're going to go back to 1995, which is longer ago than any of us need to spend too much time thinking about. From the album Maxine Quay, this is Hell is Around the Corner, and this is this week's Then and Now.
1: I stand firm for a soil, liquor I come forth in the

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The constant struggle ensures my insanity. Passiveness ensures the struggle for my family. We're hungry, beware of our appetite. Distant drums, ringing music of a kill tonight.

the ever-evolving, ever-chameleonic, tricky, and featuring Mitch Sanders on that track, taken from the collection Different When It's Silent. That was Because I Don't Know. Before that, from the seminal album Max Inquay, from back in 1995, we had Hell Is Round the Corner. That Max Inquay is such an amazing album. Great to hear new stuff by Tricky, always challenging, always interesting, always trying new and interesting things. Very cool. We'll have another act with new material out that you might not be aware of at around about this time next week here on Playlist Obscura. Now, let's keep things Bristol, why don't we? This is a brand new track by an act called Adarin. And this from the Hot Pink EP, this is Please.

Spellbinding. From Bristol, that was Adarin and Please. Okay, let's head on over the bridge, going to Wales. This is an interesting one. This is a interpretation of a medieval Welsh poem by an act by the name of Mwsog. This is Gododdin.

Wowzers. Absolute wowzers. Musog and Gododdin. That's the radio edit version of it. Yes, based on a medieval Welsh poem. Excellent stuff. Not what I necessarily expected from a medieval Welsh poem, and all the better for it. Okay, let's see. What should we play to take us up to this week's 12 inches? Let's quickly cram this in. This is from Italy. This is the wonderfully named The Panatones. This is Saltafoss.

Such force. Such

Yes, yes, jolly well done. The Panatones and Saltafoss here on Brother Voodoo's Playlist Obscura on Shmoo FM. It's just gone 22, which means it's time for another one of our regular features. It's time to play you a 12-inch mix, as Playlist Obscura once again gives you the full 12 inches. Yes, back in the days of vinyl, when you had different singles, you would have the regular 33 and a third, 7-inch singles, babbling slightly, but also occasionally we get extended 12-inch ones with a longer version of a song, and we're going to play one of them for you now. We're going back to 1990 for a track taken from Primal Scream's Screamadelica album, but this is the Terry Farley extended 12-inch mix of Come Together by Primal Scream. This is the full 12 inches.

0: That's really beautiful.
1: Yes, it is. The Terry Farley extended 12-inch mix of Come Together by Primal Scream, taken from the Screamadelica album from back in 1990. And we'll have another 12-inch mix for you at around about this time each and every week here on Playlist Obscura as we give you the full 12 inches. Okay, but we're into the final furlong of this week's show. I just want to play this before we finish things off. We started the show with a track taken from Skep Wax's collection Pets Sounds, and we'll get towards the end of it with one as well. This is a track by Swansea Sound from Wales, and this is I Don't Like Men in Uniform.

0: Brilliant stuff. Swansea Sound and I Don't Like Men in Uniform. Okay, we can't finish off the show without our chiptune of the week. And this week's chiptune artist hails from Queens in New York City. They are Hail to the Tricksters. And from their brand new EP, This Is As You Wish. It's this week's
1: chiptune of the week.

ever so slightly sinister. That was your chiptune of the week for this week. That was Hail to the Tricksters and As You Wish. And that's pretty much all that we have time for on this week's show. Thank you for joining me. Thank you for giving me your valuable time. And until next time, take exceptionally good care of yourself. And I look forward to talking to you soon.

0: from the Sky News Centre at midnight. Andy Burnham's marked the end of his first week as Prime Minister with a new No. 10 North office in Manchester.
1: Thank you, everybody. I cannot tell you what a proud moment this is. I think this might be the best day of my life. I'm not joking, I know you think I am, but I'm not. Things are just completely coming full circle here for me.
0: The former Greater Manchester Mayor has set up a base in the city where he intends to work at least once a week. It's part of his plans to push power out of Westminster into every postcode, putting decision-making into the hands of people at a local level. A major incident's been declared as around 50 firefighters tried to tackle a huge blaze in Essex, and explosions ripped through an industrial unit near Chelmsford. A law student's been charged and since released on bail after Irish police intercepted a car bomb. The device was already constructed when it was seized in County Monaghan on Wednesday in an intelligence-led operation. A police boat full of armed officers has crashed into central London's Westminster Bridge. Some on board ended up in the River Thames yesterday afternoon. Four are in hospital with serious but not life-threatening injuries. To sport, and swimmer Duncan Scott's added yet another goal to his Commonwealth tally, cementing his title as Scotland's most successful athlete in the history of the Games. He retained his 200-metre individual medley crown last night and picked up his country's first gold in Glasgow. First Minister John Swinney says he's made the nation proud, and Scott says it was a special atmosphere.
2: And this pool's been so special to me anyway. You know, first time I qualified for an Olympic Games this year, first European title. Obviously, Commies 2014 here. It's really cool. Legacy and things like that.
0: He beat Team GB teammate Tom Dean, who finished in third.
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them black girls. 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
3: He's opened his new number 10 North office and says he wants to get Britain hoping again. The Prime Minister is expected to work out of the centre in Manchester one day a week. He says it'll help put power in every postcode. But Tory leader Kemi Badenoch says it's an interesting gimmick.
4: It's the actual decisions that are being taken that matter, not where you move people here or there. And what I'm really worried about is that we've got a new Prime Minister who should be lifting his sights and talking about how we revolutionise our economy, but he's mostly talking about the little things.
3: Crews are continuing to tackle a huge fire in Essex after an explosion ripped through an industrial unit near Chelmsford. Emergency services were called to Southend Road just before 5pm yesterday. A major incident's been declared, with the situation described as hazardous. A 25-year-old law student's been released on bail after police in Ireland intercepted a bomb on the border. Isabella Pierre Sullivan's appeared in court, charged with possession of explosives. Irish authorities say the extremely significant device was recovered during an intelligence-led operation in County Monaghan. DUP leader Gavin Robinson's thanked police.
5: It was a successful operation, but it just goes to show that there are still those within our community who are committed to wreaking havoc in Northern Ireland, who don't understand what peace in Northern Ireland means, who don't want to see communities working together.
3: A police boat full of armed officers has crashed into central London's Westminster Bridge. Some on board ended up in the River Thames yesterday. Four are still in hospital with serious but non-life-threatening injuries. A father who shook his four-week-old baby to death has been jailed for at least 18 years for his murder. Tony Bartlett from Chard in Somerset had drank 8 pints on a night out before inflicting catastrophic brain injuries on baby Atticus. And swimmer Duncan Scott has claimed Scotland's first Commonwealth gold at the home games in Glasgow. Scott set a games record on his way to victory, with England's Tom Dean coming in third. That's the latest. I'm Stevie Shillinglaw.
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